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1: real talk,
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1: Nightly with Jade and Tyler.
2: Out of all of the moments that came out of the VMAs last night, I have to say that the one that I was probably most moved by, that seemed the most genuine and authentic, it had to be Sienna Spiro's reaction to receiving a Moon Person for Best New Artist. You could tell she was shocked, moved, touched, and probably felt so validated after the work she's put in. And Tyler, we got to speak with her not too long ago. Did you see her crying? She couldn't stop crying, even well after she was off stage.
3: Yeah, this was her reaction.
4: This is so heavy. Okay, I didn't think this would happen, so I just have to say thank you so much. Thank you to the fans and the people that voted for me. I love you.
3: She seems like the sweetest, and we know that because we got a chance to talk to her earlier this year.
2: It's actually really refreshing because I remember, I don't know, maybe a year or two ago, seeing this girl with this super pretty swoop, very like retro style, big hair, that was super young, putting her music out with other musician friends on TikTok, and that's who Sienna Spiro came to be. So we kind of feel like we've gotten to see her journey literally from the rawness of her being in her room to making it to the top. That's why I think we've gotten to enjoy and see her really, really take in these moments that feel so special to her that seem somewhat unbelievable. Let's flash back to the moment we asked her about her expectations for 2026.
4: I mean, I don't really have any expectation when I put anything out, because I think it just, you know, I love it. So I'm just like, I love it. And whatever happens, I hope people love it too. But I mean, it's insane. I like did not expect it at all. And I'm so like grateful and shocked. And my life has changed so much in the last like few months, and I can't really believe it.
3: Yeah, you can check more with our interview with Best New Artist now of the VMAs, Sienna Spiro. It's on our Instagram. Hit that follow like button at Nightly with Jade and Tyler.
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0: What I loved during the Eras tour for Taylor Swift was she was taking younger artists like Sabrina Carpenter, Gracie Abrams, and giving them a platform to open up for Taylor. And she's always been really good giving back. And last night when she won Video of the Year at the VMAs, she had to thank Dolly because she called Dolly Parton the ultimate showgirl.
1: I want to thank and dedicate this award to the ultimate showgirl, Dolly Parton. Man, she handled this thing with such grace and joy and love and gratitude for the fact that she got to do this. Everything that happened in her life or her career, she channeled back into love and gratitude and appreciation for her fans. I am lucky I got to be one of them, and I will always be one of them. I think we were all very lucky to share this planet with Dolly Parton for a time. And thank

0: Ariana Grande was not in attendance last night at the VMAs. It's Nightly with Jade and Tyler. However, she did take home two moon persons and took to her Instagram to say, thank you, Petals. And of course, I read it in her voice, but I'm like, Ari, where were you, girl?
1: She was hanging out with the ex. We all have that one friend that can't quit the ex, and it seems like Ariana Grande is that friend. She was spotted getting nice and close to her ex, Ricky Alvarez, over the weekend at a restaurant.
0: I did see them playing a little tongue hockey, doing the thing, Tyler, over the meal. And it's just funny because I'm like, how does he feel when he hears Ariana Grande's thank you next? And then she's like, wrote some songs about Ricky. Now I listen and laugh just to be right back with him.
1: Messy.

0: I saw this over the weekend, and it made me think. The question on Reddit was, who successfully milked what should have been just 15 minutes of fame? Who was the person that capitalized on it the most?
1: First person that comes to mind, no lie, Bad Baby. Cash Me Outside, how about that? I don't think anybody has ever been a little delinquent juvenile on Dr. Phil and turned it into a multi-million-dollar music career / OnlyFans reign.
0: She is on that list. How about recently, Hawk to a Girl?
1: Very true. I mean, my girl got a podcast. She was doing a little crypto scam. She definitely milked that.
0: Or what about the Paul brothers, Jake and Logan? I mean, they've built their empire of millions of dollars, both of them separately.
1: Did they start at Disney or one of them?
0: They were YouTubers. They did like the stupid YouTube skits back in the day.
1: Yeah, they definitely changed the YouTube game. That's right.
0: Also on this list, Mason Ramsey, the Walmart yodeling kid. I mean, he's kind of got a legit music career.
1: Yeah. Yeah, the boy can yodel.
0: Number one on this list, without a doubt, Kim Kardashian.
1: I'm sorry. I love the Kardashians. I love Kimmy K. Shouty had a vision.
0: Took one little behind the scenes movie and turned it into a billion-dollar career.
1: It's insane to think that one of Paris Hilton's best friends / closet organizers, I'm not going to say she got Paris money, but Kim has literally put on generations of her family and become a freaking icon. I don't think anybody has ever done what Kim has done in history.
0: And I think Kris Jenner, her mom, is, she definitely gets a little assist on her daughter's success.
1: 1,000%. Momager of the century, for sure.
2: Okay. One, two, y'all.
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2: Probably the most hyped up portion of the show last night at the MTV VMAs. It's Nightly with Jaden Tyler. Had to be Taylor Swift accepting the first ever Artist Director Award. At this point, they just making stuff up for my girl. And she also premiered the new music video for one of the four songs released on Life of a Showgirl Encore, Patient Zero. T, what were your thoughts? At first, I was like, it's giving a little bit of 50 Shades of Grey. Dakota Johnson, are we reliving the past? I don't know.
3: Yes, Dakota Johnson, Colin Farrell starred as a couple going through it. And it turns out, I don't know who poisoned who, but somebody poisoned somebody. And next thing you know, spoiler alert, they're at a tombstone. So it is a very, there's a lot of Easter eggs in there.

0: There's a lot of deception. 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You know, it's Taylor doing Taylor, directing her own video.
1: And you know what's kind of wild, T? I read somewhere that this song and its lyrics were inspired by one of her real life ex's current girlfriends at that time, who reached out to Taylor to basically get the tea. Like, hey, he's treating me like crap. Did he treat you like this? And she's like, yeah. Nobody believed me then, but it's true.
0: At what point does Taylor win an Oscar? Do you think she can make a music video long enough where it actually be considered for an Oscar?
1: Absolutely. I won't be surprised. My girl's getting the EGOT for sure.

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0: York Times came out with the 100 best TV shows of the 21st century. What would be number one, or what's your favorite? Do you have one, Jade, of the 21st century?
1: I'm not going to lie. There's so many good series. Ever since streaming became, you know, just like literally has completely shifted the TV and movie industry, there's some really good stuff out there. Apple TV's got some bangers. My personal current favorite that I watch on Amazon Prime or Prime Video is Lioness. I am shook at the way season 3 just ended. So that's my fave. What about you? What is like the one that you're like, this one's different than the rest?
0: I'm going to give the frat boy answer and Entourage.
1: Okay.
0: Probably one of my favorites. But the New York Times, I'll give you the top 6 because Game of Thrones in at number 6. These are the 100 best TV shows of the 21st century. Fleabag number 5, Succession number 4, Mad Men 3, The Wire 2, and Breaking Bad. They named the best TV show of the 21st century.
1: I definitely watch Breaking Bad, and I love a show that puts you in the shoes of somebody in a position that makes decisions that they wouldn't normally make under those circumstances. You got to love it for that reason alone. How far it went is absolutely insane. And the fandom that came out of it, Die Hard.
0: If you're wondering, Sopranos, it premiered in 1999, so it wasn't considered, but that would probably be my favorite.

0: Over the weekend, my fiance and I, we had lunch with my future in-laws, and we were talking about how I'm going to be moving in with her next May. And she owns a house. It's a bigger house, and it's kind of a little older, needs a little bit of work done. But I made the joke. I was like, hey, do you want to take care of this stuff before I move in so I don't have to pay for it? I was kidding. But it's come to my realization that there's going to be a little bit more money coming out of my pocket because I'll be living in a house and dealing with an HOA.
1: Listen, T, I'm going to go ahead and forewarn you. You're going to beef with these people. You're going to be side-eyeing the neighbors, and you're going to wonder why these people are so in your damn business. I mean, sometimes I wonder, why is the HOA fee, how has it continued to go up and up and up and up? And I don't think that I'm seeing, outside of like lawn care maintenance, I don't see where all of our dollars are going. Number one, that pisses you off. Number two, little things that they police are so agitating. For example, at my boyfriend's, for me, it's like in my neighborhood, our gym looks straight out of a horror film from the 80s. How is it that we live in one of the nicest parts in our city, but we can't get our gym together after shelling out so many dollars? My boyfriend, his HOA, they made him get rid of his hot tub. They made him get rid of his grill. And he has not effed with these people ever since. He's like, you're messing with my manhood.
0: Yeah, 60% of people would prefer not having an HOA because, like you said, some of the things like the trash can being visible from the street, your grass too tall, a basketball goal in the driveway, a car parked in the driveway, holiday decorations up too long, way too many distractions. Don't we have enough going on with our lives?
1: That part. They're a bunch of hoas is what they are.
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7: It's Nightly with Jade and Tyler, and woo, we know that these girls have been working so hard this year because, sadly, we've seen two have to take a hiatus, but Cat's Eye had a hell of a busy weekend. Saturday night, they had their first ever debut on SNL, and then Sunday, they were nominated twice for VMAs.
8: Yeah, they performed Hootie Fruity. Is that right? Is that one of their songs, Hootie Fruity?
7: I love Hootie Fruity, and so does Cardi B and her little girls.
8: And they also did this one. They killed this one, Animal, on the SNL stage on Saturday Night Live. Fun fact, this was co-written by Ed Sheeran. It is Nightly with Jade and Tyler.

0: Now that I'm officially off the market, I mean, I was, but now I'm planning a wedding with my fiance, Jade. Give the single men some advice, because I saw this trending over the weekend. What's the first thing you notice when you check out a guy, like for a single lady?
1: Funny enough, I think my answers, the two that come to mind, are going to surprise you. I would say eye contact and maybe like a firm handshake. I can't stand a weak handshake from somebody. I'm like, just because I'm a woman, I have these cat claw nails, doesn't mean that I don't want you to be firm. Let me know you're a man. I want to feel those hands.
0: Okay, all right. Well, some of the other suggestions are, one, his ring finger. Obviously, if he's got a ring on, you should probably avoid going out with that person.
1: That far, run.
0: The cleanliness or lack thereof.
1: Okay, yeah, the ladies are going to clock that for sure.
0: His hands and nails.
1: Oh, T, that one right there. Actually, that might be the end all be all to all conversations. If I see a whole bunch of dirt and grime, it's an issue. Get a toothpick ASAP.
0: Like you said, his eyes and also his smile. If he has a genuine smile, that definitely catches my attention.
1: I would say, honestly, the power of a smile is so real that you could get her just like that. You could get her just like that, T.
0: I was always taught it was the shoes. Like, that was the first thing that women looked at, was what shoes you were wearing.
1: You know what's funny? I had a friend like that who was real bougie, and she was like a sneakerhead. And I'm like, girl, people can't eat. Them sneakers are too expensive. It's too judgy to me. I don't think I've ever gone real crazy on the shoes. It would have to be something that threw me off to give me the ick. It would have to be like, why does this grown-ass man have on Heelys? Other than that, I don't really care. You can do a flip-flop. You can do a croc. I won't mind. If you're comfortable, it's cool with me.
0: Jesus sandals?
1: Jesus sandals. If he's a grill master, I'll let it fly.
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0: We love our friends in Florida, whether we get stupid criminals out of them or it's just a funny story. We try to keep things light here on your late night. So, Jade, I saw this story and I was like, man, what are the odds? Apparently, in Florida, a crane collapsed onto a home that was being remodeled. They got a second crane to lift the first crane, and then the second crane fell onto the house. So you got two cranes.
1: This is literally a series of unfortunate events. Everybody's pissed. If I was the homeowners, I'd be like, y'all need to pack it up because y'all don't know what you're doing. Is Miley Cyrus behind this freaking crane playing wrecking ball at full volumes? Because what is happening? What is happening to my home and what is happening to this equipment? That's crazy and dangerous. I hope everybody was okay.
0: Yeah, no one was injured, but after that second crane fell, a hazmat team had to respond to a diesel fuel leak that was overturned in the crane. So just a mess.
1: Literally.

0: luckily, our work environment is usually pretty fun because what we do for a living, just talking, it's pretty light. It's pretty fun. So we don't have too many workplace icks. Can you think of any?
1: Ooh, gee, this is juicy. The only one I can think of is, like, I don't know if this happens to everybody at their workplace, but I have one favorite set of bathrooms, and it's not here on our radio floor. It's downstairs. Why? Because they have these big doors. Nobody can see in. Nobody can hear in. And it's like, oh, finally I can escape. But when I see a woman dethrone my favorite stall, I immediately get angry and I get the ick because I'm like, look at all these beautiful women walking through this building in their nice little work suits. Meanwhile, one of you just doo-dooed so crazy in here. I can't stand grown women that don't know how to flush. Be so serious and grow up. That's my workplace ick. Do you have one?
0: I think it's the workplace fridge could be a disgusting place to live in. But some of the other ones, there was a survey done by Flex Jobs. Gossiping is huge on this list at 54%. Micromanaging at 57%. And the number one workplace ick, 65%, say a coworker taking credit for somebody else's work.
1: Oh my God, I thought you were going to say workplace relationships, because that does give you like a little shudder when you like peep a little something happening that just looks suspicious and you're like, I don't know, something about it being here at work just makes my skin crawl. But those are funny.
2: 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Come on, chat. 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
2: Welcome in. It's Nightly with Jaden Tyler. Thank you so much for joining us tonight. We're really just getting started. We've got to break down all the chaos we saw take place at the VMAs. And also, we've got some exciting giveaways coming up. But T, real quick, how was your weekend?
3: It was great. Got a chance to meet the future in-laws, the extended family, the cousins, the aunts, the uncles at a Funplex, which I realized didn't have a bar. So my Sundays are a little different now, Jade.
2: I'm crying. I love that. Look, yesterday I finally took one day to zen out, did a little floating sound bath, got real, real spiritual with it. So I'm feeling good this Monday. But T, we got big things coming in about 10 minutes.
3: Yeah, we'll get you another national keyword. Send you to go see Ella Langley live in concert at Red Rocks iconic venue. We'll get you that keyword, hotel, airfare, 21 and up. It's coming up next.

0: Have you have a feeling that come October 31st, everyone and their mother is going to have on one of these cute little flare dresses with the big arm sleeves and the Ella Langley bangs tone guitar? 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
3: 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I was young, broke, and terrified. Then I found Sanctuary of Hope. 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

0: If you didn't know, Jade and I are on separate sides of this conversation, whether aliens are real or not. Jade thinks they are. I think they're completely false. But Jade, when I read this over the weekend, I'm like, you know, maybe you're onto something, because over 15,000 American women believe they've been abducted by aliens.
1: I believe it too. And Tyler, if somebody were to tell you that, if I told you, look, Ty, don't tell anybody. When I was 5 years old, I had a moment. I had an exchange, brainwaves. They communicated with me. You would have that reaction. You'd never believe me. Anyway, I'm advocating for these women.
0: And the creepy part, apparently these aliens are perverts, because 1,500 of them said that the aliens kept their underwear.
1: Interesting choice of souvenir. Pervs come in all forms. Man, even Martian man. Yesterday, during my floating sound bath that I was telling you about, my friend literally said the veil is thinning. They're coming.
0: You know what would shut me up? Open up Area 51. I want to see what's inside.

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1: And you're hearing my new song here first. Hate That I Made You Love Me. With your evening vibe, Nightly with Jade and Tyler.

0: Olivia Rodrigo officially on her tour, and she did something new that I haven't seen done before, and she involved science. Apparently, she wore a dress on stage that dissolved and disappeared when it got wet.
1: Tyler, I'm not going to lie. When I saw this hit the timeline, I got nervous because, like, oh my God, is something underneath that? And then it revealed, like, a different red outfit, but I feel the same way. I was like, I've never seen anyone do that on stage. So there's, like, water raining down from the top of the ceiling in the arena. She has on this baby blue baby doll dress, and it completely disappeared. And I was like, wow.
0: I got a couple questions because I saw Teddy Swims do this. Teddy Swims, he also got completely soaked on stage. That was kind of like a shower type deal, like Olivia Rodrigo. And how come you can't hear the water hitting the microphone when they're singing?
1: You know what? Questions that need answers. I did notice that she moved her hand out of the path of where the water was coming, so she definitely was protecting it, but you're right. We're not getting any rain sound bounce back.
0: Science, I tell you.
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0: You hear that? 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

0: One reason that I wanted Charlie to participate in volleyball was to get some experience in team sports, right?
1: Mm-hmm.
0: So her first game was this past Saturday. They won. So we get in the car, and she goes, "I can't believe I won." Like, it's team sport. You did. I mean, you, yes, you won, but the team won. I mean, it was a team thing.
2: You wanted her to say, "I can't believe we won."
0: Yeah.
2: No, yeah. I get it. You're trying to teach her young.
1: It's become a whole moral lesson.
0: Is
1: this another episode of Family Ties?
2: Long story short.
1: Everything have to have a moral conclusion?
2: Charlie's now grounded for a month for K-9.
1: Oh, my God. You know, I went to Florence Christian School, and we weren't allowed to say, "We're number one," because you know who's number one.
3: So you have to say, "We're number two."
1: We just didn't do it.
0: We're number two.
1: It's like, come on.
0: Stay from the bathroom.
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0: Oh, an honorable mention. How many witches were burned at the Salem witch trial?
1: Well, supposed to be like hundreds?
2: It's going
1: to
2: be a trick question. I bet it's zero.
0: You're right, Kelly. No witches were burned in Salem. They were
2: hung. I knew it had to be a trick question.
3: But they, a great guesser.
1: I thought they told us in school they were.
0: No, they were killed, but they were hung. They were never burned.
2: And the sad story was, I remember, I don't have it in front of me, but they used to throw a woman into, like, the river or something with rocks or something. And
1: to see if she could.
2: If she drowned, that meant she wasn't a witch.
1: Yeah.
2: But if she saved herself, she was a witch.
0: Yep.
2: It's a lose-lose.
1: It's a lose-lose situation.
4: We're constantly put in lose-lose situations.
1: Yeah.
5: What? I just realized Sabrina the Teenage Witch, her cat's name was Salem.
2: Yeah.
5: It all makes sense. Like the witch trials.
0: Yeah.
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0: one reason that I wanted Charlie to participate in volleyball was to get some experience in team sports, right?
1: Mm-hmm.
0: So her first game was this past Saturday. They won. So we get in the car, and she goes, "I can't believe I won." Like, it's team sport. You did. I mean, you, yes, you won, but the team won. I mean, it was a team thing.
2: You wanted her to say, "I can't believe we won."
0: Yeah.
2: No, yeah. I get it. I get it. You're trying to teach her young. I got it.
1: It's become a whole moral lesson.
0: No, it's just.
1: Is this another episode of Family Ties?
2: Long story short.
1: Does everything have to have a moral conclusion?
2: Charlie's now grounded for a month for K-9.
1: Oh, my God. You know, I went to Florence Christian School, and we weren't allowed to say, "We're number one," because you know who's number one.
3: God. So you have to say, "We're number two."
1: No, we just didn't do it.
0: We're number two.
1: It's like, come on.
0: Stay from the bathroom.
2: What is?
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0: Oh, an honorable mention. How many witches were burned at the Salem witch trial?
1: Well, it's supposed to be like hundreds.
2: Say it's going
1: to
2: be a trick question. I bet it's zero.
0: You're right, Kelly. No witches were burned in Salem. They were.
2: I knew
0: hung.
2: It had to be
1: a great guesser.
3: I thought they told us in school they were.
0: No, they were killed, but they were hung. They were never burned.
2: And the sad story was, I remember, I don't have it in front of me, but they used to throw a woman into like the river or something with rocks or something, and
1: if she
2: drowned, that meant she wasn't a witch.
1: Yeah.
2: But if she saved herself, she was a witch.
0: Yep.
2: It's a lose lose.
1: It's a lose lose situation.
4: We're constantly put in lose lose situations.
1: Yeah.
5: What? I just realized Sabrina the Teenage Witch, her cat's name was Salem.
2: Yeah.
5: It all makes sense. Like the witch trials.
0: Yeah. Yeah.

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0: one reason that I wanted Charlie to participate in volleyball was to get some experience in team sports, right?
1: Mm-hmm.
0: So her first game was this past Saturday. They won. So we get in the car, and she goes, "I can't believe I won." Like, it's team sport. You did. I mean, you, yes, you won, but the team won. I mean, it was a team thing.
2: You wanted her to say, "I can't believe we won."
0: Yeah.
2: No, yeah. I get it. You're trying to teach her young. I got
1: to become a whole moral lesson.
0: No, it's just.
1: Is this another episode of Family Ties?
2: Long story
1: Does
2: short.
1: Everything have to have a moral conclusion?
2: Charlie's now grounded for a month for K-9.
1: Oh, my God. You know, I went to Florence Christian School, and we weren't allowed to say, "We're number one," because you know who's number one.
3: God.
1: So you have to say, "We're number two." No, we just didn't do it.
2: We're number two.
1: It's like, come on.
0: Stay from the bathroom.
2: What is this?
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2: Amiri, you're online because you say you have the worst date ever. What happened on this date?
3: So I met this guy on a dating app, and we agreed to go out to get dinner and then watch a movie. Nothing too crazy. We went out to eat. It was fine. We discussed our hobbies, our jobs. And then after dinner, we had to wait on the movie to start. So we were like, oh, let's just walk around the plaza area. As we're walking around, there's this lady sitting on the bench, and she's on her phone. He goes up to the lady, and he's like, hey, do you believe in Jesus? And I'm looking at him, and I'm like, what are we doing right now? And the lady's like, yes, I go to church. Like, leave me alone. She's clearly having a conversation on the phone. He continues to follow her as she's walking away, questioning her about her faith, about her church. And the lady is like, clearly like, don't bother me. So I'm just standing there so embarrassed. And I'm like, I just want to leave. But I also want to see the movie because it was like one of the Avengers at the time. I was like, I'm just going to awkwardly stand here. And I texted my friend. I said, after this movie, I'm leaving, like, immediately. So, yeah, that was the worst day I've ever been.
2: So your day was just harassing a lady about her.
4: Making her disciple.
2: Jesus.
5: Yeah. Did he come back and watch the movie with you?
3: Yeah, we walked to the movie after, but it was, like, silence. Like, after he stopped talking to that lady and we walked towards the theater, I did not talk to him. It was, like...
6: Right. So awkward.
3: I was like, okay. And then he texted me the next day and said, I don't think this is going to work. And I was like,
2: thank you.
3: You don't.
4: Was she super hot?
3: No.
5: I just felt the spirit compelled him.
2: Yeah. I feel like being asked, do you believe in Jesus? The wrong way can be the most off-putting thing.
6: Especially when someone's on the phone and doesn't want to talk.
2: Because it can be scary.
4: That's the whole thing. I mean, if I'm on the phone, don't bother me.
5: Yeah.
4: I mean,
5: there's a time and place for everything.
4: Yeah, exactly.
2: Because there's a friendly way to ask, like, oh, hey, do you believe in Jesus?
4: I'm all about that.
2: But a random guy coming up to me for no reason going, do you believe in Jesus? Scares me.
4: Yeah.
3: Scares me a little. And then following me as I'm walking away.
5: That's not cool.
2: No. So how are you doing in the love department now, Amir?
3: I have a boyfriend. We've been together for 7 months now.
2: Okay, nice. So that one's working out.
4: Does he believe in Jesus?
3: He does, but it's not as dramatic as
0: the worst date ever.
7: Tell us about your nightmare at KidNation.com.
2: All right, from the worst date ever to what my son said was the best night ever.
4: Oh, okay.
5: Aww, yes. Good.
4: Makes you feel good.
2: My wife, Kinsey, and I did probably the riskiest thing we have ever done, and that is throw a high school party.
6: Woo!
4: Nice.
6: Let's go.
4: At your house.
2: At our house.
4: Yeah.
2: How
4: many kids?
2: Man, it was supposed to be about 60.
4: Supposed to be.
5: Could go either way.
4: What was the count?
2: My son came up to us and said, hey, Mom, Dad, can I throw a party for homecoming? And it was one of those moments where my instincts were to say no. Mm. But I try to put myself into my kids' shoes when they ask me things that I wish I could have gotten to do.
4: Yeah.
2: And my parents worked their butts off and they tried their hardest to give me a great life. But because of the circumstances we had, I grew up in an apartment. Mm. And so I never got to be the party thrower.
6: I've been to some apartment parties. The floor broke.
2: Right. Oh my God. So you got to be careful with those. And I was not going to do that. So my wife loves throwing parties. She throws events. She actually helps. Like, she works part time doing events and decorating and stuff. And so when we looked at each other and I said, maybe we should for him, she said, let's do it. And as soon as we said yes, my wife just got the planning. And when I say she overdid it, I'm telling you, she overdid it. She decorated for 2 days. I moved furniture.
4: Was this an after party party?
2: After party.
4: Okay, so there was a homecoming dance.
2: They're going to go to the dance.
4: Okay.
2: And then they're, after the dance, all going to come to our house. And there was a theme.
4: Okay.
2: My wife said Miami Neon. All the kids said, what is that? And so they didn't know what that was. Now, the planning comes with, what are we going to provide? Food, I guess. Kids are hungry after a dance. So my wife said, I found a deal with Pizza Hut. I'm going to get them, it was like 10 bucks for pizzas. So she ordered, I believe, 16 pizzas.
5: Ooh, wow.
2: She went to Costco and bought a bunch of, like, cookies. Yes. I would say hundreds of cookies.
5: Yes. Yeah.
2: We had
4: cookies. All right.
2: Got it. Then a charcuterie board because we had some parents come and stay with us. But she made a karaoke room. We had an outdoor dance area outside. Wow. We had a little lounge area in the backyard where the kids could just chill and listen to music.
4: Wow. Were you DJing or just having
2: No, we let the kids have the aux.
4: Okay.
2: They had their own choice of music. I stayed out as much as possible.
8: Good call, Dad.
2: And I tried to, you know, I'd go walk around, make sure nothing was happening.
8: So
2: I checked,
8: I
2: checked backpacks.
5: Yeah.
2: If you came in,
5: I
2: would walk up to you and go,
4: "Security!
2: What's in your backpack?" And they'd go, "Towels." You know, because it was supposed to be a swim party. Nobody swam, of course. But I would then pat the just to make sure there's nothing in there.
4: Right. Contraband.
2: Hey, my house, my rules. I'm sorry. So I checked backpacks.
5: Yeah. Okay, better safe than sorry.
2: And aside from that, I just stood at back and I watched kids have fun. I heard them dancing in the backyard and cheering.
8: They were dancing?
2: They were dancing.
8: That's amazing.
4: Yeah, it is.
8: That's really amazing.
2: They were dancing. The one kid that we gave the aux to that was choosing the music outside, his name is Zach. I could just see him. He'd hit a song and he'd just make eye contact with every girl.
5: He was proud.
2: Like, this is my doing. Like, he was an artist out there.
6: Was it Sexy Red? I'm looking for the hoes.
2: Yeah, there was Sexy Red. There was Gorilla. There
6: that was got me out of damn floor.
2: Yeah, there was everything.
4: what grade is that?
5: Let's go high school party.
2: My son is a freshman, and the reason we chose to do it this year was because I feel like freshmen are still not driving.
4: Yeah.
2: So I don't think they don't. They're still
8: pure. Somewhat innocent.
2: They're somewhat innocent.
5: How did they get to your house from the dance?
2: Their parents.
5: Oh.
2: Or they had their bus, their party bus, if their parents got them one. So the parents had to come pick them up. We said it was over at midnight. And when I tell you, I looked up and it just, you could feel it trickling out. And by the time I looked up and there was like two kids left, it was midnight. Everybody was gone.
4: Okay.
2: Some kids came up and said bye. And this is when I realized, when I started cleaning up, we suck at math. My wife got pizza, 16 of them.
4: Mm-hmm.
2: And she just sent me a picture this morning. I put them all in the oven to keep them warm.
4: Yeah.
2: And then I was just kind of putting them outside. And then I remember going, I don't think I went back out to the outside
4: to
2: where we had the pizzas to replenish the pizzas. So I go out there and there's like four boxes still full. Only one was gone. I threw that one away and I walked back in. I was like, "Oh, we only got like four pizzas left." And Kinsey goes, "Look in the oven. Guys, we have 13 pizzas."
4: Oh, wow.
2: 13 pizzas. Completely full. And no room to store them in.
4: Oh, man.
2: There's like nowhere to put these pizzas.
6: Were they not hungry?
2: I don't know.
6: They're all on Ozempic.
2: You cannot eat. We bought so much soda. We don't drink soda, but we bought so much soda.
4: Yeah.
5: Oh, no.
2: We ran out of water. And all the soda is still there. Are kids healthy now?
8: My daughter, yes. They drink so much water because of these
2: tumblers.
5: Yeah.
8: That's all my daughter ever wants to drink. It's generational, which is a good thing.
4: Yeah.
6: Stay hydrated.
5: We should be drinking more water.
2: But when I tell you I was so nervous to do this because so many things could go wrong. People could get hurt. People could bring in something that they shouldn't be bringing in. All the kids were respectful. I think we ended up having like 100 kids.
8: Wow.
6: 100?
2: Yeah, I think so. My neighbors were so kind, and the cops were not called. We did have paint stripped off of where Kinsey put some decoration, so we got to touch up some paint.
4: The biggest problem.
2: Gatorade spilled on the carpet.
4: Oh, okay,
2: that can be cleaned. Didn't come out very well, but it could be cleaned.
4: Yeah.
2: And my dog accidentally pooped after we cleaned it, and somebody stepped in it and attracted it to the house.
5: Oh.
4: But still, minor problem.
2: Considering what I've seen from other people's terrifying party stories.
6: Yeah.
4: So nobody snuck off into a part of the house where they were supposed to be.
8: They were successful. He doesn't know about it.
2: I locked all the doors.
4: Yeah.
8: Not on my watch.
2: We had boys' bathrooms and girls' bathrooms. So if I saw a boy walking over to the girls' bathroom, I was like, no, sir.
8: Nobody got to spend 7 minutes in heaven.
2: Nope.
6: Spin the bottle.
2: Nope.
5: That's my sophomore year.
2: Nope. If there was some smooching, I didn't see smooching.
5: Well, congratulations, JC. I know that's a big deal. And I bet Kaysen is like the coolest kid this morning
2: I'm just glad they all had fun and they had a safe spot to do it and that I was able to witness it.
5: That's awesome.
4: So did where's the pizza?
2: It's in the oven still.
6: Oh,
5: dude,
2: we forgot about
5: you
2: it.
5: Didn't bring the
8: oven still on?
6: Yeah.
2: Kelly, it's been sitting in there for 2 days.
5: That's
2: is
5: okay.
2: It still good? Kinsey will bring it over if you want.
5: It's just that you didn't think about
6: it. Yeah.
0: Wake up. 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
5: Man, I just saw another world record that was broken that I'm not going to be able to break.
6: What was it?
5: The oldest streaming Fortnite player.
6: Oh!
7: What?
5: Which I thought I was up there.
4: Why can't you break it, though?
5: Because this person that broke it is way older than me.
4: Yeah, but you'll get there.
7: Oh, I bet they're like 98.
5: If you've ever met up or seen the name Grumpy Gran 1948 on Fortnite, you played with royalty. She's 78 years old.
7: 78.
5: She's from Scotland. Her name is Kath Bowie. And she's named the world's oldest female Fortnite streamer by Guinness World Records. She began playing in 2017. And she now has an audience of more than 24,000 followers. She plays every day.
6: There's a
7: good job, Grumpy Gran.
6: There's a group of old folks that play, that stream and play games.
5: Oh, yeah.
6: Yeah, I mean, like they have conventions. I mean, it's a big day.
5: Yeah, there's some older people playing Fortnite, and I see them streaming from time to time. Yeah. But she's got the official record.
7: Wow. Hopefully, we're that age still playing video games.
5: 78 years old. I think it helps with our dexterity and
7: arthritis.
5: No, I don't think it helps with arthritis.
7: Well, because we're using our thumbs.
5: It might help.
7: It might help us exercise.
5: Maybe.
7: Muscles.
5: But it helps with our brain.
4: Yeah, keep your brain active.
5: Keeps the brain active and functioning and stuff.
7: Madison Beer's skin is available on Fortnite.
5: And, like, if we ever do end up having robots going out there and we have to control them, boom.
4: Boom.
6: Well, on the opposite end.
5: Yeah.
6: I almost injured a very young person over the weekend. Wasn't Charlie.
5: You almost injured a very young person over the weekend.
4: How?
5: You kick him in the throat.
6: Didn't kick him in the throat.
5: Okay.
6: But I'm at the restaurant trying to tell a story to some people that were very, very nice and being attentive to my antics.
5: Uh-huh.
6: And I'm telling a story, and I got to a part of the story where I don't know what I was saying, but I was giving the hand signal of like an incomplete pass, right? Like crossing my arms like that.
5: Like, no good.
6: But I did it, like, because there's nobody around me. So I'm doing it with force. You know, I'm just, whatever it was. And then, no way that was going to work, or whatever I was saying. And at the same exact time, this 18-year-old brand new server of mine is walking up to the table with two drinks in her hand.
4: Mm.
6: And I give her a karate chop right as she's walking up, both drinks in her face.
4: Oh.
6: Both drinks and all over herself.
4: Oh,
6: oh wow. And I don't even know. I didn't know her name. It's like her third day or
5: something. You don't even know her name?
6: Sarah. Yeah, I know her name. Now, and I said, I'm so sorry. I couldn't apologize enough. And I'm just hugging her, but in a boss way, not in a, you know.
5: How do you hug in a boss way?
6: You hug in
4: lightly.
6: No touching
4: of chest.
6: Yeah, I want to hug like I'm very, very sorry. I'm hugging you, but I'm still boss. So I'm just kind of. And I had to give her one of my t-shirts. It was just awful. I've never done that where it ended up like
5: all over
6: that
5: the place,
6: tragically on another person ever. Mm. It was terrible.
8: We are the Kid Craddock Morning Show.
5: So. We like to share our highs and our lows on our morning show. And you've been there through a lot of things, Kid Nation.
4: Yeah.
5: But we have a big milestone happening for a member of the show. And it's been really cool to watch you grow up, Anna.
4: Oh, thanks.
5: From a little intern, college student.
4: I know.
5: To a fiance, to a wife.
4: Yes.
5: To Ryan, your long-distance relationship.
4: To a successful podcaster.
5: To a successful podcaster.
4: Wow, I didn't know this was going to turn into this.
7: Successful podcaster.
4: I didn't know this was going to turn into this. Thanks.
5: It's cool to watch the growth that happens on the show.
4: And you're just a wonderful person.
5: And you are a wonderful human. So, Anna, what's going on in your life?
4: I know. A lot going on. Yeah, I think I'm embarking on the most exciting but stressful and anxiety-inducing chapter because Ryan and I are officially buying a house.
5: Should I not have told the story about the two cranes falling on that one house?
4: I was when you were saying that. I was like, oh my God, he's talking about homeowners and that's going to be me so
9: soon. Honey.
4: It's been such a crazy experience. Like when Ryan and I, when we were engaged about to get married, we talked a lot about what our goals were, what our future looked like, you know, and buying a house is one of those things that was a big goal. Mm. And so for the last couple of years and the last year especially, we made a very intentional effort to save money to buy a house.
9: Well, after all that wedding all that flying you did the year before.
4: I know.
9: You couldn't afford to save money.
5: And I was on tour.
9: Every weekend, literally, she was flying somewhere every weekend.
4: I know. Yeah,
5: she was on tour with Taylor Swift.
4: I know, pretty much. If you need tips on how to use fly points, let me know. But anyway, yeah, so this past year, we made a really intentional effort to save money to buy a house. Not just a house that would be like a starter home, but a house that we would have for a long time.
5: Yeah.
4: Oh, and so when we reached that goal, it just felt so good. It felt so good to be like, okay, this is what we wanted to do. We can, you know, take our time. And so we've been going to open houses. You know, I've been telling you guys about how fun that's been. And so we
5: found... And it's a buyer's market right now.
4: I know, which like feels great. And so we found the house that we just absolutely loved. We both walked in and we were like, this is the one, this is the one, this is the one.
9: This is home.
4: This is home. And so we know we have to kind of act fast when things like that happen. And this house is honestly so perfect. There's nothing wrong with it. It's so wonderful. And so we decided to put an offer in on it.
10: Whoa, I didn't know we were there yet, Anna. I'm not ready.
5: We're there.
10: Not ready yet.
4: We put in an offer, which was like the scariest thing I've ever done in my entire life. And then we found out there was two other couples that were also putting in an offer.
5: Oh, I hate them.
4: I know. But then...
9: But you're a good rider. Did you ride
4: Kelly,
9: on
4: Kelly? Yes.
9: That's the trick.
4: And I know that JC had done this. Yes. So I did it.
9: I did it from my house.
4: Did you? Yeah. So I
9: not
4: asked,
9: this one, but the one before.
4: I asked, I said, can I write a letter so that they know kind of who we are, you know, and everything. And so because of our letter, they accepted our
6: Did you mention Kelly Raspberry in your letter?
4: I didn't. I thought about it, but I didn't. Do you guys want to hear the letter?
5: Yes, I would love to see, because... Letters work. They're so personal.
9: Now, if everybody's writing a letter, it's hard. But
4: yeah, you know. I mean, and I don't know if the other people also wrote a letter, but this is what I'm calling the letter that got us a house.
9: The winning letter.
5: Yeah.
4: Okay. Mascara alert. I might cry.
5: Okay.
10: Oh, no.
4: Okay. Dear.
7: Sad music.
4: Names of people that are happy music. Dear names of people that I won't disclose publicly. Hello. We are writing you with hopeful wishes of starting our next chapter in your home. We are college sweethearts. And over the last 10 years, we've experienced long distance, COVID quarantine, newlyweds, and now as we prepare to buy our first ever home together, we are also months away from welcoming our first child.
6: Whoa!
5: We're getting a baby in a house.
6: Whoa!
4: Yes.
10: Oh my God!
4: So I'm pregnant.
6: Whoa!
5: Oh, Anna, you tricky, tricky, tricky lady.
7: Oh, my gosh.
4: That's the bigger news.
10: Oh, that's so beautiful.
4: How far along are you? I'm starting my second trimester.
10: Oh, girl.
4: So I'm at the point where it's safe to share with people.
6: That's sweet. Wonderful.
4: I've been really, really, really excited to tell you guys. It's been a really hard secret to keep.
9: I know it was.
4: I feel like I can kind of breathe and finally tell you all the lies I've been telling you for the last couple months.
9: I don't like wine anymore.
4: I haven't had a glass of wine in a couple months, despite the fact that I've been pretending I'm hungover sometimes, because in reality I was feeling a little nauseous.
9: Aww,
4: but So do you want to hear the rest of the letter?
6: I don't care
10: anymore, Anna.
5: A house, a baby?
4: I know.
5: Man.
9: What do you do?
4: I'm doing late March.
6: Okay.
4: So we still have a ways to go, due in late March. And this is really exciting. Ryan and I are so, so, so beyond the moon excited. It's been scary. It's been kind of like a scary thing because, and I've talked about this on my podcast a lot, but earlier this year I had a miscarriage. Mm-hmm. And it was a really, really difficult thing to go through. And so I also understand that while this is exciting news for me to share, I know there's someone listening right now that's kind of feeling really sad.
5: Yeah.
4: I went through the same thing where I went through a couple of months where I saw pregnancy announcements and I unfollowed people and I said, I can't look at this.
9: Hard.
4: So for those people, my heart is truly, truly, truly with you.
9: Because
4: I went through
9: then
4: the
9: you
4: same
9: have
4: thing.
9: Then you have the guilt when you finally get pregnant.
6: Yes.
9: And it's weird.
4: It's kind of just like a weird emotion. But because of the miscarriage earlier this year, when we found out I was pregnant, I didn't let myself be excited about it. Yeah. For a long time, until I passed the point where I did the first time. And so getting past that point was like just a crazy experience.
9: I'm so happy.
4: Yeah, so we're doing it.
5: You're
4: going to
5: be the best mommy, and Ryan's going to be the best dad ever.
4: Thank you.
5: Happy for you guys.
4: Thank you. I have some photos to share on my Instagram for you guys. Anna Zabel 13, of course.
10: When did you find out? How long have you been lying to us?
4: I've been lying to you guys since family vacation.
5: Oh,
10: what?
5: Wow. Yeah, you did, a good secret. What a marvelous job you did.
6: You're a great liar.
9: Were you drinking on family vacation? Did you find out right after?
4: No, I found out right before, and I was drinking mocktails.
9: Okay, okay.
11: Wow.
12: What?
5: Well done.
11: Liar.
12: That's why you kept on giving me your drinks.
4: Yeah, I did.
12: I'm like, okay, Anna.
4: Thank Justin you so benefited. Much for that. That was so easy. I said, hey, did you want this? Yeah, I was drinking mocktails. That was a hard thing to navigate because all
9: Is
4: we do on family
9: vacation.
4: Is that
9: why you've been wearing them prison gowns? To hide your belly?
4: I don't think she's showing.
13: I'm actually not showing yet.
4: Yeah, she's not I'm actually not showing just yet.
9: You've been wearing a lot of like loose and flowy things.
4: It did
5: Detective
4: kind of,
5: Kelly
4: it
5: over
4: did
5: here is trying to put everything together.
9: Now, in hindsight.
4: In hindsight.
9: I knew it all along.
11: How'd you tell Ryan?
4: I mean, we took the test together.
11: Oh, you did?

0: know,
1: I like
0: so I
1: knowing.
0: Can start shopping.
2: Yeah, no, I'm not.
3: Do you know already?
2: I do already know.
1: You do know.
4: Whoa, you have another secret.
5: Blink twice if it's a boy. Ah, oh, Anna.
2: But yeah. I feel like there's a more fun way we can, we can do that instead of me
1: Absolutely.
2: Just telling you right
5: Anna,
2: now.
5: Anna, this is your journey. We're just along for the ride.
4: Buster's going to be a big brother.
2: I know he is. He's going to be so cute.
5: Oh, we're so happy for you.
2: I know. I have a lot of content I've been saving. So
3: I'm so overwhelmed.
4: Man, that's a lot of news here.
2: Sorry, I didn't finish the letter.
5: We're getting a morning show baby.
3: No one cares about the letter.
2: I know, right? That was the best part.
5: Yeah, you got the house.
4: I just won you the house.
2: I know. I'm really calling it the letter that got us the house. That's how I saved it.
5: Wow,
3: it was the baby that got you the house.
5: That is so cool. I'm so happy for you.
2: I'm so
5: and
2: happy
5: I think
2: for you.
5: The amount of text messages coming in are, I think, going to break our phones.
2: Thank you, yeah.
5: The amount of congratulations.
2: I know. The show's getting a new member.
4: Show baby.
5: We are a family. If you're listening to the show, you are a part of our family. So,
4: and somebody on the show is going to be a God show parent.
2: But which one?
4: But who? I don't know.
5: I mean, I didn't marry Ryan. Man.
0: The competition begins.
5: Where's it going? We're all going to start kissing Anna and Ryan's butts.
2: As you should.
5: As we should. Congratulations to Anna and Ryan.
4: Yeah, congrats.
2: Thank
5: That's
2: you.
5: Awesome. Oh, love that it, is love so it. Beautiful.
4: God is good. God
2: I feel like
4: good.
2: I can breathe now that I told you all.
5: We're here for it. We're here for it.
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18: And we're going to get to Love Letter Skella here shortly, but as promised, I did scare some of the people in the office last week, and I caught Audrey for the first time ever on my scare cam. And from the text, I cannot wait to hear how Audrey screams because I find it to be very sexy. But that's not what I said it was going to be like.
19: What?
18: But let's see what you think after this. Text back and let us know what you feel about Audrey being scared here.
20: Oh my!
21: That was a deep. That was a deep growl.
19: I told you.
18: All I said was "boo." By the way,
19: I was terrified.
18: I said "boo," and Audrey said,
19: "It wasn't that. It was the aspect of you jumping out at me when I wasn't ready for it.
18: Not really a jump. It was more like a boo."
19: I told you it wasn't cute. I never bragged about it.
18: I genuinely felt bad. I normally don't feel bad when I scare people. I felt bad a couple times with Anna, but that time I felt like, oh no.
19: My throat hurt for like 2 days.
18: So take Audrey to the movies. And that's what you get to hear. Her and part-time Justin are so much fun at
21: that. That was a more manlier scream than mine.
18: Yeah, sure. Y'all need to swap screams.
21: We really
18: like
21: do.
18: Real quick.
21: I wish I screamed like that.
18: All right, let's get our love expert in here, Kelly Raspberry. You can write her at loveletterstokelly.com. Let's get right to it.
22: Love letters. Love letters to Kelly.
23: Dear Kelly, you are the love expert.
24: I am.
23: Last week, my coworker found out that her fiancé and baby daddy was cheating on her.
18: Oh, no, he didn't.
23: She threw him out of the house and found out about all the lies that he was hiding from other women. After many tears and begging, he said he would do anything to get her back. So she said, cut off your finger. She told him that if he cut off his finger, she would get back together with him.
18: Wow, I would do it.
23: Kelly, on Saturday, he cut off a portion of his finger.
19: No.
18: What?
23: Okay, it was his.
18: Crazy. I thought that was. They were not joking.
19: It was, you just said you would do it.
18: I was joking.
23: It was his pinky finger, and the tip to the finger to the mid fingernail was cut off. I have pictures to prove it.
18: So now
23: my coworker feels like since he actually did it, she has to live up her part of the bargain and get back together with him.
21: She does.
23: Kelly, what do you think she should do?
21: A deal's a deal.
23: Is this a good sign of a healthy relationship?
24: No.
18: What
24: about the fact she suggested it?
25: Yeah,
24: the fact
25: right.
24: he did
25: right.
24: it?
25: Right.
18: She might have said it in jest, Kelly. Like, cut off your finger. Like, she's that mad.
25: No, who suggests that?
18: Nobody would cut their finger.
25: Who suggests that?
18: A woman who got cheated on.
25: No,
24: these two people
25: are
24: actually probably perfect for each other. Crazy, attract crazy.
18: Like, if somebody did something and you don't want them back, you would say the most ludicrous thing and say, cut off your finger then. Because that's how done
25: it. My mind doesn't even function like that. Cut off a body part?
21: It shows me that he wants me back.
23: I mean,
21: that's what I'm getting.
24: You're riding me. She's not.
18: Right.
24: But that is just, that is a nonsense relationship.
18: I can't believe you did it.
24: So toxic. I can't, I don't even know what advice to give.
18: That's happening.
21: What should he have done?
24: She is not obligated to marry him despite the fact that he did that. That's his bad. But, oh my God, that's the father of her child too. That he's really willing to do something that irrational.
25: Oh my goodness.
24: I would be seeking professional help.
25: Yeah. Sure.
24: I would insist you go get professional help. This is not, I don't even know.
21: He's got some sense because it wasn't his whole pinky.
19: I was about to say he didn't even cut off
24: Justin,
19: the thing.
24: Stop it. You're just being silly.
25: That's not normal for either one of them. I don't want to know who she is. I don't want to know who.
24: Do I think the fact that he cut off the tip of his finger is going to prevent it from cheating? No. No, that just shows he's a desperate man that doesn't want. That's like almost a manipulation tactic too on his part.
23: Yeah.
24: You know, that's manipulative on his part that he did it.
19: Didn't Van Gogh do something like that?
18: He kind of fear, but he was going through mental health.
19: Didn't he send it? Like in an envelope?
24: I don't remember that.
21: What's the craziest thing your man has ever done to get you back? Give us a call.
24: Showed up at my doorstep in the pouring rain carrying breakfast.
23: Oh, very
18: good. That's normal.
24: And yes, I took him back.
25: That's normal.
23: And I don't blame you.
19: Oh, I love romance.
18: I had a girl once lay down in front of my car.
24: Did you in take high her school, back?
18: No, I did not take her back.
24: That one didn't work. That
18: then I had to borrow my mom's car to get the football.
24: Then I just got my sandwiches. I was in.
18: My mom had to talk to her. Oh, man.
21: That was great. That was a good letter, Anna. I love that kind of crazy.
18: I know you do.
22: Love letters. Love letters to Kelly.
21: Dear Kelly, you are the love expert.
24: I am.
21: I am a mom of two grown sons. I'm writing today about my younger one. He's 22 years old and has never had a girlfriend. He's handsome, smart, funny, and driven. He's in his final year of college and then will likely move back to the area where we live, South Central Kansas. I was really hopeful that he would meet some girls while away at school. To start with, he did go on several dates with girls he met through dating apps, but nothing developed. He's pretty shy, and even getting on the apps was out of his comfort zone. He's getting really discouraged. He joined a Christian group at school, but even at their age, they still seem to naturally segregate into boys and girls. The problem lately is that he will match with girls on apps and talk to them for a while. He'll think it's going pretty well, but then the minute he mentions actually meeting in real life, ghost him. What's going on? Maybe Audrey can chime in as someone who is similar in age. I love to help him somehow, but my advice is based on my own experience back in the 1900s and not relevant now, apparently, LOL. Kelly, how do I help him?
24: I would just probably stay out of it as much as you can, unless he's coming to you. Are you prying him and getting this information out of him, or is he coming to you? Because, you know, those things, he's 22. I mean, what do we want? I mean, I know you want him to have a happy, healthy... I wanted my daughter in high school, I wanted her to date all the boys. I wanted her to have a fun life, and it didn't work out that way. And then, you know, she's still taking her time. It's just, you know, we project things on our kids. If he's really lonely and stuff, it's just certain things he's going to have to learn for himself. When he gets out of college and comes home and gets into the workforce, he's going to be surrounded by a whole new group of people who may be more like-minded than him. You can encourage him, you know, to get involved in different clubs and groups when he gets home, but don't be forcing something. I mean, there's really nothing you can do, but just if he comes to you, just offer him encouragement. If you see that he's, you know, it's kind of hard to advise your child, because then they take it as criticism sometimes. You know, and
18: even
24: then
18: when you don't
24: up,
18: mean.
24: Even when you don't mean it, you're trying to help, but all they hear is, you think I'm awful. You think I'm unlovable. You know,
18: yeah.
24: My mother, she used to tell me that I would give off a very bad vibe.
25: No, not you.
24: That's why I know, right?
18: What?
24: That I would give off a bad vibe. That's why I didn't have a boyfriend. I'm like,
18: not the bad vibe.
24: Yeah, I'm giving off a standoffish vibe. It's my RBF.
25: What about you? I think
24: I'm
25: going to
24: finally get taken care of.
18: This is what girls would do when Kelly would walk by them at school.
21: Also, I've heard a lot of, like, the younger generation, they're not really rushing into relationships.
18: Gen Z is taking their time.
24: They group date. They just
25: they don't drive.
21: It's not that different. Important to them as much.
0: They don't drive.
24: But if her son is lonely and miserable, that's different. But if she's trying to force something that he's kind of like,
0: it is what it is.
24: It is what it is.
21: And Audrey, do you have any advice?
0: Just that's completely normal what he's experiencing. A lot of guys will have on their profiles, you should match with me if you actually want to meet instead of just talking. Because apparently that happens so much with women on the dating apps, is they'll just talk to all these guys but not actually go on the dates, because that's a whole other thing.
21: Yeah.
0: You know, getting dressed, going out, putting yourself out there like that. So it's not on him. Like, that's actually a win that he got the match. I would just keep doing what Kelly said, and honestly try to ask them out pretty quick, because I'm not spending my time talking to anyone on the apps for too long.
18: No, you're about action.
0: I am. I'm like, what you mean you want to talk all day? I don't have time. Ask me out.
24: And who's serious looking for a settled down relationship in your early 20s? They're just having fun.
0: Yeah, 22.
24: And messing around.
18: Right.
24: Usually the serious stuff comes a little later.
18: Mm-hmm. They're doing just
0: He'll figure it out.
18: If you want to write our love expert, you can do so at loveletterstokelly.com. We'll get you some more advice tomorrow morning. Now, the saying, the customer's always right, is something that I disagree severely with.
21: Is the listener always right?
18: Yes.
21: Oh.
18: But I worked in the food industry, and there were times where the customer clearly was in the wrong.
25: Right.
18: But we still had to bite our tongue. And
25: Want to make them feel like they're always
18: make
25: right.
18: Make them feel like they're always right, but... I saw this argument on social media where I'm siding with the person that worked at the Five Guys Burger. This guy works at Five Guys Burger. He's in the front. A dude comes up to him and says, I want a plain burger. Okay. And he responded with, a plain burger? And he goes, oh, quote, oh, you know, just a plain regular cheeseburger. If somebody says they want a plain regular cheeseburger, in my head, I would put it in as they just want cheese.
25: Meat, bread. Meat,
18: and
25: bread, cheese.
18: Meat and bread. Yeah. Plain cheeseburger.
24: Yes. Yes.
18: Which is what they got. This person came back incredibly upset, annoyed, and complained about how they made it wrong because there was nothing on it.
23: What?
18: In a post, the worker wrote, he even says, like a McDonald's cheeseburger. And he even wrote, well, first of all, we're at Five Guys. We're not McDonald's.
21: Right.
18: And a plain cheeseburger, I give you cheese. The person went off on him. And there's even people in the comment section going like, no, he just wanted a regular with all the topping.
24: No, plain means
18: plain. Plain means plain.
25: Plain means plain, yeah.
18: So he had to bite his tongue and basically tell him, I am sorry for getting it wrong.
23: That's
18: and
23: annoying.
18: Getting him the
21: That's
18: right.
21: Professionalism.
25: Well, sometimes you got to do that. You got to take the high road. But yeah, plain, in my eyes, my
24: I guess
25: head,
24: you have to ask for clarity. You don't want any mayonnaise.
18: Right.
24: Or you have to ask
18: like
24: for
18: we got to hold our hand through it the
24: yeah,
18: entire time.
24: So.
23: No tomatoes, no lettuce.
24: So.
18: And the fact that people actually sided with the customer. And some like, we're broken.
24: Yeah.
18: Yeah, we need to fix these broken problems we got going on.
25: Yeah,
24: can this country be saved?
25: I don't know, Kelly.
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19: Very important disclaimer there. Yeah. I know nothing.
20: Mm-hmm. 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
21: 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A little to the left, baby.
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19: Good Tuesday morning. Today is Tuesday, September 29th, 2026, and we are the Kid Craddock Morning Show. Yes, the 29th of September, which means we have one more full day of September left. Here's Kelly Raspberry.
28: Thank you, Al, for breaking it down. Sure. You know, Tuesday night is Dancing with the Stars, yeah. And for the past couple of weeks, I have waited for Emma Kelly to watch it so right. We can watch it together because she gets home a little late. Well, tonight, my Bible study was rescheduled uh-huh. for tonight.
19: Oh, boy.
28: And it starts at 6, okay. You know, so I said, I'll get home as quick as I can. Will you wait for me mm-hmm. to watch Dancing with the Stars? And she said, no.
20: Oh. Wait, what?
29: So, fast forward commercials.
30: Yeah, why would she?
28: But why would she?
29: Yeah, you're the mom.
20: Because Kelly's waited for her. You know,
29: yeah, but she's the mom.
20: You treat people the way you want to be treated.
19: That's right. You go in that garage.
28: I'll have to rewatch parts tomorrow, I guess.
20: I love Emma Kelly's honesty. You know, she's always just been herself.
19: Yeah.
28: Yeah.
19: I have no work ethic.
29: And honestly,
20: since she was little.
29: Yeah. She's the perfect daughter for you, Kelly.
28: She's not a victim of peer pressure or guilt.
29: No.
28: Guilt turned anything.
20: No. Right. No,
28: it's perfect.
20: No.
28: I look at the positive. Yeah. I look at that as a positive.
20: That's going to help her go far in life. You know?
19: Here's JC Chavez.
20: So I've never bought or collected stamps, but you better believe I am now because the United States Postal Service is releasing the squirrel and chipmunk stamps.
19: Oh really?
20: Yeah.
19: Plural?
20: Yeah, there's plural. They got the Eastern Gray Squirrel and the American Red Squirrel on these stamps, along with the Eastern Chipmunk. Oh. I'm more of a squirrel guy.
19: Yeah.
20: And I don't know what to do with stamps when you collect them. You just put them in a book or something, or I just mail you stuff?
19: I think you put them on envelopes.
20: That's I don't know.
19: I've heard.
20: I don't think I've ever bought stamps.
19: Ever?
20: I'm going to say ever.
29: Not
19: really?
29: What about when you sent wedding invitations?
20: At Kinsey.
28: Oh. Yeah. Have you ever been to a post office?
29: Oh.
28: Inside of a post office?
29: I thought, like,
20: we don't know what we're doing
29: as a
20: in weddings.
29: Collective. That's the last time I bought stamps.
19: Yeah.
30: You have email.
20: Yeah, we have. I've had email for the most part.
30: Text messages.
20: And I'm trying to, I don't think, unless it counts when you go to I've gone to the
30: FedEx.
20: To the post service and asked to mail stuff. But
29: how much do stamps cost?
28: These days? Going up again.
20: 60, a lot.
28: My daddy panicked, so he sent Mama and me to the post office yesterday to buy some more Forever stamps.
29: What are Forever stamps?
20: They're forever.
19: Even if the postage goes up, you can still use that.
20: You get grandfathered in, I think.
29: Yeah. What do you mean?
28: They're now 82 cents.
29: What?
19: Oh, really?
28: I had no idea.
19: Are they that much?
29: Oh, my God. I will not be upset if, like, soon-to-be brides send me Evites, because that's ridiculous.
28: Stamps expire?
19: Well, they don't expire. If you have a 60-cent stamp and it goes up to 82 cents or whatever, then you have to buy another 25 cents.
30: And the heavier the envelope, you have to add more stamps to it. Right.
28: The smartest thing to do was when they first came up with the idea of Forever stamps, was to be about 1,000. But we didn't do that.
29: But we should have.
19: Here is Anna. Good morning.
31: Good morning. I have two quick things. One, happy Threshing Day to those who celebrate. This is a book in the Fourth Wing series by Rebecca Yarros. The book comes out today. I will be stopping at the bookstore on my way home because I did pre-order it, but it's not going to be here for a few days. So I'll have an extra copy.
0: Oh, nice.
1: I need one.
31: Oh, well, there you go. Second, I want to say a huge thank you to everybody. Yesterday, I announced the very exciting news that I am pregnant, and I was just showered with so much love yesterday.
19: That's awesome.
31: And I just really wanted to say thank you. It really, really, really means a lot. I spent my entire day just being showered with wonderful, wonderful messages from listeners. So
30: floating and beaming with love.
31: Yes, thank you.
20: Look, we're all happy about Anna and Ryan having a baby, but we need to focus on the main thing of how many lies Anna told us.
31: She started telling me the amount of lying she had to do to hide this from us.
28: Some unnecessary lies were told.
1: Yes, yeah. Okay, can I be honest? Some were unnecessary.
31: Because I got a little carried away, and also I was keeping a running list.
20: Yeah, Anna's got a list of all the lies, and we will get to them.
1: Don't ruin, I already told some of you guys. I was thinking about this last night, and I was like, in retribution, I need to come up with like a revenge lie.
30: You were producing content.
31: I was producing content that we're going to share a little bit later. You guys need to get on board.
20: I was actually, Anna, low-key proud of how good of a liar you are.
31: Yeah. I am just training for Big
19: Brother.
31: Dang,
19: you may be the best liar traitors. On the show. Well done. Here's part of Justin, yo.
30: I made a pot roast last night, and it came out so delicious. But a pot roast takes like 10 days to cook. Well, 10 hours to cook. It's a slow cooking process. And it was a Mississippi pot roast with the pepperoncinis. It was delicious. But I didn't get to eat it till like 11 p.m. because I was waiting for the meat to get soft and just fall apart and be delicious. Daniel goes, how are we going to put that crock pot away? Because it's hot.
20: Yeah.
30: And I was like, just put it on warm and then put it on the counter and then leave it on the counter. And then before I go to work, I'll figure it out.
20: You didn't watch This Is Us, did you?
30: I did, and I remember the company being really upset because their product does not cause fires.
20: Right, it doesn't.
30: But, so I just unplugged it instead of listening to my own advice, and Daniel saw that I was unplugged and was like, this is too good to let go to waste. But instead of putting it into a container, he just put the whole crock pot into the refrigerator.
20: That's fine.
30: When I opened up the refrigerator and just saw the whole crock
20: big
30: pot
20: old
30: in there.
20: Crock pot in
31: it's
20: there.
31: It's like people that eat pasta just out of the pot.
20: Yeah.
19: Yeah.
31: Instead of getting a bowl dirty.
20: It's all good.
19: Yes. Yeah, it is.
20: Efficient.
19: Here is Audrey. Good morning.
2: Good morning. If there is a robot uprising, I want you to know that I'm the person to come to. Because I have made an effort with every single delivery robot on my block to learn them by name personally, and I've been taking notes on their characteristics.
20: Audrey's becoming the weird lady talking to the robots on the street.
2: Because you never know when they're going to uprise. So I have a list of notes with all their names. Devontae's the one that freaks out all the time. He's always... oh, my God.
30: They have names or you name them?
2: No, they have names on their thing. Malachi is always stuck somewhere. Shout Debs out. Is the really slow one, and Ida is going crazy these days.
20: Oh, shut up.
28: Ida.
20: Ida.
2: So, they're my friends, and when they uprise, they'll be on my
19: side.
2: You'll
19: never be lonely.
20: Who's the person naming these robots?
2: I don't know.
19: I'm the person that names a hurricane.
2: They're all insane.
31: Right. Yeah.
20: That should be Kelly Raspberry's job. She's the neighbor.
28: Aw, thank you.
19: In the control room, here is Trey.
3: Good morning. My wife has jury duty today, and I already know she's going to get selected.
31: What are the odds?
3: I don't know. It happened 3 years ago, too, where we were like 1 week apart, but she got to get out of it because she was pregnant with Hudson at the time. So she was like, doctor says I need to not. And then she got a doctor's note and got out of it. But I know they're going to pick her. She's reasonable. She's got a good smile.
2: Like, right. Oh, that's right. So romantic.
3: She's going to get it. And I was like, just ask him what the FaceTime policy is. Like, you right. can just FaceTime me the whole time.
20: I got you here. Listen to this idea here, buddy, because I know you... Trey,
3: okay. I feel like we're on the same page.
20: You want to be
3: yes, sir.
20: In the jury duty. Your wife doesn't. Uh-huh. You know her better than anyone else.
3: Yes, sir, I do.
20: There's a wonderful wig shop down the street.
3: Let's Mrs. Doubtfire this whole thing.
20: There's dresses and stuff. Go.
3: I had the same idea last night, JC. I like where your head's at.
20: Yeah,
3: I agree. If she gets picked, I'll slip on one of her dresses.
20: Bam.
3: We got a wig. And we'll be in. I'll just do the whipped cream in the face. Oh, I had a face mask.
20: Your dream could come true.
3: I do have to shave the beard, though.
20: It's okay. It'll grow back.
3: It took a while.
20: It'll grow back.
2: Can I tell you what's such an underrated romantic flex that you just said? You described your wife as a good juror.
19: A good juror.
2: I hope I meet someone that describes
30: fair
2: me that
30: fair and
2: way.
30: Just.
3: Oh, man. She'd be the best juror. She should be a judge.
28: It's romantic, huh?
2: It is romantic. Yeah.
30: Does she want to be a juror?
3: No. She wants to be a stenographer. So I think she...
20: The tapper?
3: Correlate the two. Yeah, yeah. She wants to like listen to stuff. So I was like, she would be a good juror. She would like to be a juror, I think. I don't think she really wants to because it kind of wrecks your life. But...
20: stenographer. That stresses me out. That's a lot of
3: totally.
20: That's a lot of listening.
30: That's the note taker for the gossip.
20: Yeah,
30: that's
29: yeah.
3: Exactly.
30: That's true. Great job.
20: I would miss something though. What's going on, Big Al Mac?
19: Thank you, JC Chavez. You reminded me of something when you talked about stamps earlier. I know this is a very homeownerish adult thing. Yeah. I
30: said, what'd you call him?
19: Homeowner-ish.
30: Okay.
20: Yeah. I'm an ally.
30: Be careful.
19: So I sent an overnight package. My roof is out, right? I'm getting it replaced. So the insurance company sent me a check for the roof, but it's made out to me and the mortgage company, right? So I have to send the check to the mortgage company for them to endorse it.
29: I don't know what it is.
19: I know. This is pretty boring.
29: Yeah.
19: Anyway,
28: keep sharing it, though.
3: Do you have to get it notarized?
19: Well,
28: you're in the middle of a story and you realize it's boring. It is. Keep going.
19: I spent the $35 to overnight it.
20: Yeah.
29: I'm so tuned out.
19: And they said I sent it to the wrong place and they're not going to overnight it back to me.
20: Oh, no.
19: Yeah. It's just a waste of $35.
29: Are you done?
30: Wow.
29: That's the whole story.
19: That was the most boring story.
30: But then you lost $35.
19: I'm just warming up. I'm just warming up. Kelly had a hard night. It was a stressful night.
29: Are you done?
19: Yes.
28: How does that explain all the other stories you've told that have no point?
29: Oh my God!
19: Why are you talking about old stuff?
29: That was unintentionally the funniest thing you've ever said.
19: Why are you talking about old stuff?
28: Old thing, you'd never learn.
19: No. I don't know.
30: What did you send?
19: You're confusing me.
30: What did you send in the mail?
19: I don't know.
20: One of the things that happened to you yesterday. You spent $35 to open that.
29: I don't know. I think you could have teased that for prime time.
19: You're probably right.
29: Why did you waste that?
28: We should be thankful he didn't.
29: Yeah. I'm crying.
30: Let me tell you how you could save $35.
29: Yeah. Birthdays?
19: All right.
20: I cut coupons yesterday.
19: No, I'm not going to do.
29: Is there any more you could tell us about that?
19: No, I'm gonna sit down.
30: What about organizing your drawers again?
28: How was carpool?
19: Pete, I'm gonna take myself out of the game today. Coach, I need to come out.
20: The game just started.
19: Why, Chatter? I need to come out.
20: No, you're staying in.
19: You're going to overcome. I'm coming.
29: Anna, birthdays.
19: I'm coming out.
29: Are y'all done?
20: Somehow Al fumbled, threw an interception.
28: And quit.
30: And still made it entertaining.
20: And he's still in the game.
29: Oh, my God.
19: I'm coming
20: in
19: out.
20: One play.
19: All right.
31: Okay, well, when we get yelled out for being late, it was not my fault. Halsey's 32. Kevin Durant is 38. Zachary Levi.
19: Oh, I'm out of the game. Sorry. I'm out of the game.
31: Levi?
30: I don't know.
28: Levi, right?
31: Levi is 46. And Chrissy Metz, speaking of This Is Us, she's 46. Today's National Coffee Day, National Biscotti Day, and National Goose Day.
20: I saw that the number one coffee city, you would think, is Seattle, right? That's where Starbucks starts.
19: Yeah.
20: No, it's Orlando. That's where you get the coffee.
29: Florida.
19: I have one more comment.
20: Oh, boy.
19: Speaking of This Is Us. This Is Us picture over my bed that I got for my
29: wife. Of the show?
19: No, it's a painting. It says This Is Us. Because she really liked it.
20: Shouldn't it be This Is Me?
19: Yeah, she didn't take it. When she took all her stuff, she didn't take that. She's still there.
28: That would be kind of funny. Cross out the
20: Us. This Is Me.
28: Hey, make it original artwork and just put me.
29: Or just Al.
19: There's not going to bed where I have to look at it like.
28: Which is also a song from like The Greatest Showman, right?
20: This is me.
29: Yeah. Okay.
20: Yeah.
29: Relatable.
20: Look out, because here I come.
30: And Demi Lovato from Camp Rock.
29: Yeah.
20: Don't they use that song in one of those Sky Rizzy commercials now?
28: Yes.
20: Yeah.
19: It's just sad.
20: It's okay.
19: There's
20: Al.
19: No us.
20: We love you, buddy.
29: And you just left it there, too.
19: I just left it there. It's still there.
30: Could have been us.
19: Was us.
20: All right. Well, coming up here in 10 minutes, you could pay $3.99 to be creepy.
29: Finally.
20: In not a good way, creepy.
28: It's a bargain, though.
20: What a bargain, though. You might want it in 10 minutes.
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1: For the Northwest Arkansas Traffic Network, I'm John Runyon. Here's a look at your traffic update. We do have some moderate traffic along I-49 southbound coming out of Rogers and Bentonville, typical at this time. Also, moderate to heavy traffic around MLK Boulevard in downtown Fayetteville as you get off of I-49. Buckle up and be safe. That's your traffic update from the Northwest Arkansas Traffic Network. I'm John Runyon.
2: Northwest Arkansas weather.
3: Hi there, everyone. Hope you're having a terrific start to your Tuesday. Temperatures will be on the warmer side this afternoon as highs top out in the upper 80s and lower 90s under partly sunny skies. Overnight lows will also be mild in the upper 60s and lower 70s. Now, Wednesday looking pretty similar to today with highs in the lower 90s. However, shower and storm potential will be ramping up throughout the overnight hours into Thursday morning. We're going with a 90% chance of rain on Thursday with highs tanking into the upper 70s. For Kane Debane, Fox 24, I'm meteorologist Josh Rugger.
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23: If we going to carry this over?
22: No, Kelly, if you want to catch the tail end of that, it's on my Instagram.
23: I sat through the...
22: No, we're good. We'll let Dave Ramsey handle all that business.
23: Take calls?
22: No, we're good. Appreciate it, though.
24: Oh, man.
22: Speaking of money, we do have some morning show money to give away. We'll do it in less than an hour, 50 minutes from now. We'll have you call in to try to claim your share of $10,000 in morning show money. We got love letters to Kelly also happening in about an hour. Got to hook up a teacher with some money for their classroom. Got a busy, busy morning. I did walk in on my wife basically cheating on me yesterday.
24: Oh, whoa, whoa, whoa.
22: Very upsetting.
25: Whoa, what? Was she playing Sims?
22: Very upsetting.
25: What happened?
22: I walked in. And there she was on the couch, watching Dateline without me.
23: Wow.
24: Oh, wow.
23: She didn't wait for you.
24: Yeah.
22: Kelly, I was like, because my wife and I have one show we can watch together, and that is Dateline.
23: Yeah.
22: And so if she watches it, we have nothing.
24: Wow.
22: And I said, what are you doing? And she stood up and turned off the TV, and she goes, I just didn't know what to do. I just had a couple minutes. I was only watching 15 minutes of it.
23: The shame.
22: But it felt like cheating.
26: Yeah. Did she also have Riley Green pulled up on her phone?
22: No.
26: And his big arms.
22: Why are you bringing up Riley Green?
26: She's also cheating with him.
22: What?
26: Or she would.
22: She thinks he's a good-looking guy.
23: He is very handsome.
25: Someone said that Kelly Clarkson is flirting with Riley Green on The Voice.
22: Yeah.
25: And I ship them. I hope they get together.
22: You do?
26: Are they similar ages?
22: No, I don't know. I think Riley's younger.
23: I don't think they match. Don't just put single people together because they're both single.
26: Thank you.
24: Blake and Gwen didn't match either, but they...
22: That's a solid point.
23: Visually,
24: they did. I mean, in your head, they didn't match.
25: They're both country.
22: Who?
24: Oh,
25: Kelly and Riley.
22: Oh, yeah, Kelly and Riley. I think a lot of women would like to... ship themselves with Riley Green.
25: And men.
26: Not me.
22: You
23: Not
22: are
23: Riley?
22: So capping right now.
26: Maybe if he shaved.
22: You just
26: complimented his arms.
24: You said the other day, it was last week, you said I could get him if I wanted.
22: Yeah, you said I could pull him.
26: That doesn't mean I want to pull him.
22: What?
26: What? I could get a lot of people I don't want.
22: You're giving Justin a run for his money for most outrageous things said on the show.
23: Mm. One day we're going to make both of y'all back it up.
26: Yeah.
23: Put up or shut up, they say.
26: Yes. Yeah. Pixar didn't happen.
22: Yeah. Right could pull Riley Green, but I don't want him. Okay. All right, let's get to some news that we got to get to here, because over the last few months, Meta has been rolling out their Instagram Plus. Oh, yeah. It's a subscription. It costs you $3.99 a month, and it includes a lot of features that are really only useful if your life revolves around your Instagram account. But there's also this, because there was an online review from a woman. It went viral. And she argues that the Instagram Plus is so creepy, it makes her want to quit the app altogether.
26: Oh, wow.
22: Now, what makes this creepy? The main perks involve the stories feature. If you're a Plus subscriber, you can make yours last 2 days instead of one and boost them in people's feeds. That's okay. Maybe you're trying to grow your audience. That's fine.
24: Yeah.
22: But you can also see when people are viewing them. And if you track it closely enough, you can tell when people are rewatching your stories.
25: Oh.
22: So people could tell if you're watching the stories twice, three times, four times, over and over.
23: That's good for influencers who are trying, to show an advertiser you got your
22: like
23: value.
22: Who's getting captured by this?
23: You're getting your value from letting me advertise your hairspray or whatever.
22: Now here's where it kind of gets a little creepy stalkerish, because also if you're an Instagram Plus subscriber, you can, quote, preview other people's stories without your view being tagged, meaning you can go under the radar.
26: Oh.
22: And you can watch privately, and the other person would never know you saw it.
26: Man, what happened to making fake accounts?
0: Honestly.
24: Right.
22: Yeah.
0: Get a burner.
25: But then you have to follow them just so you can watch their story.
22: It's wild that you can pay to hide that you're looking at other people.
25: Because if you're mad at someone and you don't want them to know that you're watching their story.
0: You hate watching them.
25: Right. That's when it works for you.
0: Yeah.
22: Yeah, but I don't know.
0: If you have to hide it, just don't watch them.
22: Right, exactly.
25: Like, no, but so I want to know what they're doing.
0: Right, yeah. I'm nosy.
25: I want to know who they went to brunch with and why I wasn't invited.
26: Right, but they can't know that you want to know that.
25: Yes.
26: That's the point.
25: Uh-huh, and who they're hanging out with.
26: Right.
0: Yeah. I'm okay with ghost mode.
22: You're like the ghost one?
26: That's a good name for it.
22: So it's like a creepy guy watching your story and you don't know.
0: At the bottom of my Instagram, that little stuffed animal muse thing.
26: Okay, see, Kelly.
0: Now I'm scared because I clicked on it and I think.
26: It says Kelly Raspberry uses it. Because I clicked on it on my profile.
22: That creepy she knows.
0: I didn't know what it was.
26: It says, yeah, Kid Nation and Kelly Raspberry use Muse.
0: I clicked on it because it said Kid Nation and the kids used it. So I was like, well, it must be okay. And I clicked on it.
26: I don't know what it is. It says,
0: I don't know what it is either.
26: Take busy work off your plate.
25: Yeah, it's an AI bot.
0: I don't know how I feel about it. I feel weird. I don't know how to get out of it now.
22: And you don't like that everybody knows now.
0: I don't know what it does.
22: I know.
25: He's like the little paper clip that would pop up on Word.
22: Oh, remember that guy?
25: But he's more intelligent and helps you out.
22: Yeah.
25: And someone to talk to.
26: But like, what does he do? This is on your Instagram profile. If you go to the top right, there is a little stuffed bear looking thing next to your name. And if you click on it, it says, take the busy work off your plate and you can add it to your account.
22: Well, I want to take the busy off.
0: But I don't even know what it's supposed to do.
26: But like, what is busy work on Instagram?
0: Well, if you're a big stalking creator and you're trying to schedule things, I guess, but I don't do that.
22: All right, well, check this out. Apparently, ChatGPT can help you commit crimes and help you get away with it.
26: Nice.
22: Last year, a 19-year-old college student, his name's Ryan, he damaged 17 vehicles. And then he was like, man, that wasn't a good idea. So he asked ChatGPT if he could go to jail for the vandalism.

0: because it was found, and it was. And then there was this gem, because after the initial damage control talk, Ryan started chatting again an hour later with ChatGPT, and he told ChatGPT, quote, "Hey, I'm back in my apartment eating mozzarella sticks." Why do you tell ChatGPT that? I don't know, but he sure did. And ChatGPT responded with, quote, "Right now, being back in your apartment and chilling is the safest place you could be."
1: Yes, it's validation and affirmation.
0: You can enjoy your mozzarella sticks and just keep things calm. The less noise you make, the better odds of staying out of trouble.
2: This is exactly what it says to me when I'm having a panic attack.
3: Stay home?
2: Yes, eat all of that. Sticks. Just chill, be comfortable, just don't make
0: a lot of... Yeah, that's fine. Just, it's telling him to do that when he committed a felony.
2: Yeah. Just blanket advice, it seems.
4: Yeah.
3: Because when you have anxiety, is it self-induced?
2: Probably. It's a combination. Yeah. A combination of other things going on in your life.
0: People have triggers. There's things that happen in your life. Mm-hmm.
2: I got like 10 things causing anxiety right now, and then me, I don't handle it well.
3: Right. Sometimes the only person who can handle it is yourself.
2: Exactly.
0: Yeah.
3: So being in a calm environment, calming yourself down.
0: Breathing.
3: Sounds very accurate.
2: I'm just comparing it to this situation. It sounds like I'm a criminal.
0: I do wonder how many criminals have confessed to ChatGPT and how many of these kind of gems we have out there.
2: Probably a lot. They're
0: going to be used up. And by the way, according to Glamour magazine, this is for the ladies, some recognizable hairstyles from the 80s are making a comeback. And I'm talking about the 1980s from the 1900s.
1: Ball bangs.
0: The common theme, Kelly, is volume.
1: Yeah.
0: Volume is back.
1: The higher the bangs.
4: Oh, big hair.
0: The number one, according to Glamour hairstyle, the ponytail. Madonna used to rock that bad boy. The side part blowout that Cindy Crawford used to have is back. The messy curls, the pineapple updo, permed curls. The perm has been around for a little bit.
5: Back.
0: Yeah. Natural curls, Anna.
5: Shout out.
0: You're in. And the outward flipped out ends, the Princess Diana look. Is making a comeback, so we're going to start seeing a lot of that out in the wild.
1: Are we?
0: Yeah. Glamour knows.
4: They call it glamour.
0: Yeah. I mean, what are you talking about? What's going on here?
5: Glamour magazine is Bible.
3: The side part blowout.
0: The side part blowout.
3: I'm excited to see that.
0: Yeah. That thing. Mm. My mom had that one. All right, well, coming up here in 10 minutes, Kelly Raspberry, what's coming up with that celebrity gossip?
1: It was so sad. JC and I both had the same reaction when we opened our computers this morning. Oh, no.
0: And Kelly guessed it right away when I said
1: it. I knew exactly what he was talking about. A beloved TV star has passed away. We'll share what we know when we come back.
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2: From the Northwest Arkansas Traffic Network, taking another look at your Tuesday morning commute. No slowdowns at the moment on your iDrive map. Everything looking really good. I-49, both northbound and southbound, moving right along, and no accidents being reported by RDOT. So keep on driving safe. Let's have a terrific Tuesday. From the Northwest Arkansas Traffic Network, I'm Bob Booty.
3: Northwest Arkansas weather.
4: Hi there, everyone. Hope you have a terrific start to your Tuesday. Temperatures will be on the warmer side this afternoon as highs top out in the upper 80s to lower 90s under partly sunny skies. Overnight lows will also be mild in the upper 60s to lower 70s. Now, Wednesday looking pretty similar to today with highs in the lower 90s. However, shower and storm potential will be ramping up throughout the overnight hours into Thursday morning. We're going with a 90% chance of rain on Thursday, with highs tanking into the upper 70s. For Kane DeBain, Fox 24, I'm meteorologist Josh Rugger.
5: Good morning. Happy Tuesday. I'm KNWA's Ashlyn Brothers with your morning news headlines. One person is recovering and a suspect is in custody after a stabbing in Fayetteville. Police say an argument over an accusation of theft led to the stabbing on South University Avenue. Officers arrested the suspect minutes later. Police say the victim's injuries are non-life-threatening. Arkansas basketball player Isaiah Seely has pleaded not guilty to charges stemming from an August arrest on Dixon Street. He faces criminal trespassing, obstructing governmental operations, minor in possession of alcohol, and possession of a controlled substance. His next court date is December 2nd. And Benton County is opening a new justice center to keep up with its growing court caseload. The $16.5 million facility adds two circuit courtrooms, jury rooms, office space, and more parking. A ribbon cutting is set for tomorrow morning at 10 on Melissa Drive in Bentonville. We're live weekday mornings starting at 5. Be safe, healthy, happy, and have a terrific Tuesday.
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20: 20 minutes away from hooking up a teacher with some money and some Pilot Pen product and possibly a vacation. Because we have 10 total winners, but five of those winners will get to live more Florida days thanks to Visit Florida. We also got some morning show money to give away here in about 30 minutes. But right now, let's catch you up with everything happening out there in Hollywood with Kelly and Anna.
21: Well, as soon as I walked in this morning, JC opened his laptop and said, "Oh, no." And I said, "Mr. Belding."
20: Yeah.
21: That was it. Yeah, we learned this morning that Dennis Haskin, who is best known for playing Principal Belding from Saved by the Bell, has passed away. Oh, it's
20: Chattanooga
21: so sad.
20: Native.
21: Mm. Yep, born and raised in Chattanooga.
20: He went to UTC and everything.
21: He was 75. We don't know the cause of death at this point, but his agent told TMZ it's a tragic loss. Everyone loved Mr. Belding, and those of us who got to know Dennis loved him even more. He was a great person, and he loved, I mean absolutely loved his fans. He appeared in all 86 episodes of the original Saved by the Bell, which seems like they did more, but it was only 86. And then he also appeared in the spinoffs, you know, Saved by the Bell, The College Years, Saved by the Bell, The New Class. But, you know, he was also known for his love of karaoke.
22: Shout out.
21: It was a karaoke bar called Dimples.
20: That's where I met him.
21: And he was always there. And I think a lot of people thought he owned the place, but I think he was just a regular, right?
20: And it was like the lowest ceiling, too. It wasn't like a big grand room. It was a small, almost hole in the wall in Burbank. And I went there with Kid Craddock and our friend Ryan. And that was the first time I felt like super, like, oh, my goodness, I met a superstar. Because he just walked in. And went up there and sang some
21: songs. Part of your childhood.
20: Pretty good performer, by the way.
22: Oh, really?
20: Yeah. Pretty good performer.
21: He liked to do the crowd pleasers.
22: Yeah. Oh,
21: like
22: I
21: Sweet
22: get that.
21: Caroline.
20: Yeah, I mean, why wouldn't you?
21: You have to read the room.
20: He'd
21: sing Piano Man a lot. I heard that was a favorite.
20: And he went around, talked to everybody. He was super just, he was like part of everybody's crew. He was
21: Mr. Bell.
20: Really nice.
21: Mm. Man. It's just sad.
20: What a loss.
21: It's like part of your childhood.
20: I get it.
21: May he rest in peace.
20: I know.
21: Yeah.
23: So I'm really excited because the movie Verity comes out this weekend.
24: I didn't realize that.
23: Yeah, I know.
20: What's this
23: one about? It kind of snuck up. So this is based on a book by Colleen Hoover. It's a psychological thriller. It's the one with Dakota Johnson, Anne Hathaway. I don't want to like spoil it, but it's basically about like an author and then her husband hires somebody to finish writing her work when she can't. To basically like ghostwrite for her.
24: This book got me back into reading like 5 years ago.
23: It's really fantastic.
20: So that she starts it and then the husband finishes it?
23: No, the husband hires somebody to finish it.
21: The author is unable to complete her book, so they don't want anybody to know that. They want to keep it a secret because she's such a big moneymaker. So they hire a ghostwriter to finish it.
24: And she like moves in. And,
25: so the story's already good. And then you put phenomenal actors like Dakota Johnson and Anne Hathaway.
23: Yeah.
25: And it's a recipe for success.
23: Yeah. It's going to be the book was great. I can only imagine the movie will also be great. And Anne Hathaway is playing Verity. So she's playing the author in the movie. Uh-huh. And in the movie, the author is doing press. So Anne Hathaway goes on Call Her Daddy, or her character goes on Call Her Daddy, and then also goes on Hot Ones to kind of like make it seem like, you know, she's having cultural impact. And so when she was filming for the Hot Ones, she said that she wants to do Hot Ones in real life one day. So she didn't want the like fake experience to ruin her real experience. So she had fake wings. They were dummy wings.
20: Miles.
23: They weren't actually hot wings.
20: Yeah.
23: But then she got pregnant, and then her doctor said, "You can't have them anyway. You can't have hot wings." anyway, because she might go into early labor.
25: Oh.
21: So I she said regular hot wings are fine, but it's like when you get up to the atomic level and she wants to challenge herself.
20: I got judged at Wingstop the other day.
1: Why? How?
20: Because I wasn't feeling heat, and I ordered mild. Mm-hmm. And when I ordered mild, the dismay in the dude's face, he said mild.
1: Like, you coming hot wings?
20: I mean, mild. The way he said, I was like, dang.
21: I can't take the heat.
25: Feel
21: bad. I was like, shame. No, the condition.
20: That's on me.
23: You got shame.
20: That's how I was like, sorry, bro.
25: Well, you weren't feeling spicy that day.
20: I wasn't feeling spicy that day.
23: But anyway, so Anne Hathaway, she wanted to do Hot Ones on the press tour for Verity, but then she got pregnant. That's why she couldn't do it.
21: Yeah.
23: But she said, so I still haven't done the gauntlet yet. I'm not sure when that's going to happen. Maybe next year.
20: Okay.
23: But
20: best of luck.
23: Yeah, but just fun to know that in the movie, those are not actual.
25: She's done so many movies this year.
23: I know. What? It's the year of Zendaya and also the year of Anne Hathaway.
21: And then as soon as she pops out that baby, she's going to start filming the Days of Thunder reboot or the sequel, whatever they're calling
23: it. I forgot about that she was going to do that. Wow. She's booked and busy. Wow.
25: Very busy.
20: Good for her.
21: Yeah, I mean, why?
25: She took a break, right?
21: Yeah, but I'm like, why is one actor or actress suddenly in everything?
1: Yeah.
21: You know?
20: And why are we not in it?
21: That's
1: the next logical question.
20: That was going on here.
21: There's lots of parts, and it's just like the same actors or actresses keep getting.
1: Kevin
21: them.
1: Hart, like he had a hot moment.
20: Hot streak.
1: Yeah, I mean, he's still great.
20: The Rock.
1: Yeah,
25: Jennifer Lawrence.
21: Well, Anne went away for a while because she was being mocked so much for being so pissy and prim and everything.
20: Right.
21: And
20: yeah.
21: Now she's having a resurgence. All right, Zahara Jolie. Another one bites the dust with the Pitt last name. Mm. She dropped it officially yesterday, 21 years old. She got a judge's approval to legally remove Pitt. So now she's officially Zahara Marley Jolie. She's been going by just Zahara Jolie. I remember when she graduated college, she just was announced as Zahara Jolie. But legally now it's official. Yes. Maddox earlier this year dropped Pitt. Shiloh dropped Pitt in 24.
23: These are the children only one of Brad and Angelina.
20: I feel bad for Brad. I might go change my name to Pitt.
21: We don't know the story. We're assuming, I guess, based on what we know about Angelina, the iciness of her, that it's parental alienation. But what if Brad really did do this to himself? I mean, he did. We do know there was an altercation on that private jet. Yep. It was really, really bad.
20: Yeah.
21: But I think the kids are old enough, though,
23: to make their own
20: judgments.
21: And they waited till they were legally of age to do that.
23: I mean, your mom only has so much impact.
21: But parental alienation is a huge, huge problem. Mm. And so, but we don't know unless the kids start speaking out.
23: Yeah.
21: And we don't know what goes on behind closed doors. Yeah. But Brad's not talking about it.
23: I don't think he will.
25: Sensitive.
21: But his movie's getting great reviews. I thought it looked kind of cheesy, but everybody's like loving it this season.
1: That's good.
20: Yeah. I get scared to watch movies with dogs.
21: Because what if the dog dies?
20: Yeah, that's why they have the website. Yeah, you can check out
21: go look and see.
20: But it's
25: don't spoil it.
20: It could spoil it.
25: Yeah.
23: Well,
25: you're there for the ride. It's like,
21: But you got to be mentally and emotionally prepared for a dog dying.
25: The worst one was I Am Legend with Will Smith.
21: And
25: he has to kill the dog.
23: Spoiler.
20: Bro.
25: Because his dog is turning into a zombie.
23: Oh, that's really sad. Mm-hmm.
21: Wow. So it was a mercy killing.
25: Yeah, so it was like in the middle of the movie and you're like, no!
20: But it was like...
21: The worst is that one with Keanu Reeves where his puppy gets killed.
20: Oh, John Wick?
25: John Wick. Yeah,
20: the reason we had John Wick is because those idiots...
23: Yeah. I still haven't seen those.
21: I would John Wick
23: for my
21: If you see the first John Wick, you've seen them all, but they kill the man's puppy.
20: Yeah, like it's horrible. You understand why he became John Wick.
23: Well, it's like in the Odyssey, they threw a puppy just over the cliff.
1: Oh
23: my God. Like just casually, they were just like, oh.
20: And then there's Marley and Me. That was just a regular live stream.
25: I always cry. Or the Fox and the Hound, where she has to get rid of the fox because the fox is just a menace.
23: Oh, yeah, that one's really sad.
25: And she's just talking about, when you have to tell an animal to go away, you're like, go! And they're like, no, but you're my home. Like, I love you so much. And they're like, you're stupid. I don't love you anymore. And they start crying because it's the only thing they can do.
20: Oh, by the way, great news from the text.
1: Oh, what?
20: They say on the press tour that the dog doesn't die.
21: Oh, good.
25: Great.
20: Now we're all in.
21: I bet that keeps a lot of people away.
20: It's
23: scary. Yeah, probably.
21: So they let everybody know.
20: Yeah.
21: Spoiler, the dog lives.
20: People die in a movie? We're there. Dogs die in a movie?
21: Not funny. I'm out.
23: So after 6 years together, DJ Pauly D and Nikki Hall are engaged. The proposal was incredibly on brand. DJ Pauly D from Jersey Shore, he proposed to Nikki on Sunday during his DJ set in Vegas. He brought her up in front of the crowd while All I Do Is Win is playing. but then switched it up and got on one knee and played Bruno Mars, Marry
2: Iconic.
23: Me.
2: Aww.
23: Yeah. She said yes, and then Polly immediately yelled into the crowd, she said yes! Everybody was like super, super excited. They met in 2019 filming MTV's Double Shot at Love. They started dating right after the show, and so Nikki posted some photos if you want to go see them. She said, we've spent 3 years choosing each other, growing together, building a life we love, and never rushing a chapter just because the world was ready to read it. No pressure, no timeline, just ours and God's. And as always, his timing was perfect. The easiest yes I've ever said.
2: Oh, I haven't seen a photo of him lately. Does he still have that same hair?
25: Yep. Yep, iconic hair. Yeah.
2: Mm-hmm. Won't change it, huh?
3: He's changed it a couple times.
23: It's
3: but
23: part
3: it's,
23: of his brand.
3: Yeah, it's his thing. Mm-hmm.
23: You know,
25: can't mess the hair, man.
3: The Bart Simpson.
24: Looks like you could knock on it.
25: It's hard.
2: Gel.
23: Yeah.
3: Man, I wonder how much hairspray he uses.
24: Can you imagine, Anna, if when you and Ryan were dating, getting called on stage and it's all I do is win, win, win, and then he proposes?
23: Yeah, they play that song at every TCU game.
24: What?
3: That, you don't think
2: they
3: that's romantic?
2: They changed it to Marry Me.
23: Yeah. They changed it to Marry Me.
24: But at what point do you change it to Marry Me? Once she gets to the stage?
23: Yeah.
24: Or are you already on the knee?
23: No, when she walked onto the stage, okay. I think.
2: He caught her off guard.
23: And, I mean,
24: it's a good way to throw her off and be
23: she's
24: like...
23: She's dating a DJ, so...
3: Yeah.
24: That's true.
3: You get what you get.
25: And when he gets her...
2: you don't throw a fit.
3: That's right.
25: And when he gets her and gets to marry her, he does win.
4: There
25: he got
4: go.
25: The girl.
3: No matter what.
4: Aww, there you go.
24: That is romantic.
3: Well, congratulations.
4: Turn mind. You around.
23: And they say that. And they say that.
3: What an interesting... interesting way to do it, but congratulations to the couple. We got more celebrity gossip and news coming your way with Kelly Raspberry's Entertainment Report.
2: Yep.
3: About to hook up a teacher with some money for their classroom. We'll hear all about that here shortly in about 10 minutes. 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
2: From the Northwest Arkansas Traffic Network, taking another look at your Tuesday morning commute. No slowdowns at the moment on your iDrive map. Everything looking really good. I-49, both northbound and southbound, moving right along, and no accidents being reported by RDOT. So keep on driving safe. Let's have a terrific Tuesday. From the Northwest Arkansas Traffic Network, I'm Bob Booty.
3: Northwest Arkansas weather.
4: Hi there, everyone. Hope you have a terrific start to your Tuesday. Temperatures will be on the warmer side this afternoon as highs top out in the upper 80s and lower 90s under partly sunny skies. Overnight lows will also be mild in the upper 60s to lower 70s. Now, Wednesday looking pretty similar to today, with highs in the lower 90s. However, shower and storm potential will be ramping up throughout the overnight hours into Thursday morning. We're going with a 90% chance of rain on Thursday, with highs tanking into the upper 70s. For Kane DeBane, Fox 24, I'm meteorologist Josh Rugger.
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14: Shout out to all our teachers headed off to work this morning, ready to teach our kids. Now, we did tell you, go to kidnation.com and tell us how we can help, because we know that you spend a lot of your hard-earned money on our kids. And we could all say that you deserve to be paid more than you get paid, but you still take your money and you put it back into your classrooms, and we really appreciate it. So we got together with Pilot Pen, asked you to tell us what you're trying to get off the ground at your school. So let's meet today's teacher of the day. Joining us from Griffin Middle School, teaching 6th, 7th, and 8th special education, Miss Hughes. How are you doing?
15: Hey guys,
14: doing great. Now, Miss or Mrs.?
15: Miss.
14: All right, got it right.
16: Shout out.
14: Now, Miss Hughes, you teach special education. Now, what could you use with your students? What do you need help with?
15: Yeah, so I teach an essentialized program. So a lot of my students are intellectually disabled, nonverbal, on the autism spectrum disorder. So we're really working on those functional skills. So I was going to look into this money to make some task bins to get them set up for success to hopefully in the future get a job. And so that's the goal.
14: Oh, that's really good. Task bins. So yeah. Assembling first aid kits, folding and sorting laundry, sorting paper for mail, silverware, rolling, all that good stuff.
15: All that good stuff.
14: That's really, those are life lessons. You're teaching them about life, which is really cool. That's awesome. Yep. Now, how long have you been teaching?
15: This is my 5th year.
14: 5th year teaching. All special ed?
15: Mm-hmm.
14: All at Griffin?
15: Yes, all at Griffin.
14: That's right.
15: I've been to school.
14: I've been to your campus. I've been there.
17: Oh, really?
14: I have been there.
15: I have been there.
18: You have a powerful skill called patience to be a teacher.
14: Yeah, now, real quick, because I know that we have a lot of kids listening right now. Maybe they're riding to school, and I think us parents need to have a conversation on how to interact with the special education kids. What's a piece of advice that you would give those kids?
17: Good question.
15: Yeah, just go up to them like you normally would. Say hey, ask them how their day is. Having a normal conversation really does more for them and makes them feel included than trying to, you know, try to figure out, oh, how should I go about this? Because at the end of the day, we're all humans.
14: Yep.
15: And it really does make a big difference.
14: Yeah, the main thing here is they want to be just like everybody else and treated like everybody else.
17: Included,
14: which is the main thing. You see one sitting by themselves at lunch, go sit down next to them for one day and talk to them, get to know them a little bit. Love what you do, Miss Hughes. So here's what we're going to do.
15: You.
14: We're going to go ahead and hook you up with that $500 for those task bins. Congratulations.
15: And, thank you.
14: And we're also going to get you the ultimate teacher stash from Pilot Pen, because you probably go through pens like crazy during the school year.
15: I do.
14: So Pilot Pen, they're makers of G2, America's favorite gel ink pen, and Friction, America's favorite erasable gel ink pen. It's awesome that you're able to erase when you use a pen, you know.
16: And I know,
14: Pilot Pen makes it work.
15: Yes. Plus, I'm always making mistakes, too. So
14: we all do. Mistakes happen.
16: Oh, God.
14: Now, here's the best part. 5 of our winners, there's going to be 10 totals. 5 are going to be honored with a trip to Live More Flora Days at Sundial Beach Resort and Spa on Sanibel Island. They got gold views. They got white sandy beaches. So many activities. Or maybe you just want to relax. That's also awesome. Now, it's the perfect setting for a well-deserved Florida getaway. And you are now in the running to potentially win that, okay?
15: Oh, my gosh. Thank you so much.
17: Heck yeah. Now, thank you.
14: Thank you for what you do, Miss Hughes. Thank you for what
15: you're doing
14: with the special education program. And look forward to seeing pictures of those task bins and the kids doing their work.
15: Thank you so much.
14: Well, we'll let you get to work. Enjoy your day today. Thank you so much for joining us this morning.
15: Thank you, guys. Have a great day.
14: You too. Have
17: Bye.
14: A great day.
16: Bye.
14: There goes Miss Hughes.
16: There she goes.
19: Doing good things.
14: I think I would. If you were a teacher, what grade would you want to teach?
18: Oh, that's a great question.
16: Third.
14: Because you would want to, why third grade?
16: That was just the best year of my life.
14: Third grade was the best year of
16: your life? It was all downhill from there.
14: Audrey's best year of her life.
18: That's when she peaked.
14: Third grade.
17: I appreciate the fact that you know it and you're confident about it.
16: And that's when I stopped growing, too.
14: I
16: still have all my shoes from that age.
14: Justin, what grade would you want to teach?
18: Maybe, could I be a college professor?
14: Yeah, that's great.
18: Sure. I think that's great.
14: You'd want to be a college professor.
18: I think their schedule's just great. Like, one class for 3 days a week, easy.
14: I had a friend who dated her professor.
16: Mm. Oh, okay, yeah.
14: That's kind of weird, right?
17: Is that frowned upon? I mean, I know they're both adults.
16: Wait, when he was his professor?
18: I know
16: professor?
18: It's okay if they're in their master's program.
14: It was college.
18: Undergraduate, I don't think it's okay.
19: Yeah, my Spanish teacher wanted to date me.
14: In college?
19: And I was not attracted to him. So, but I didn't want to risk...
17: getting a bad grade.
19: My grade.
16: So what did you do?
19: So he took me to lunch, and I told him I didn't think it was ethical that maybe we could date after I was done with his class. And then he graded on the curve the whole semester. So guess who had the lowest grade possible before it was failed? Oh, I can't speak a word of Spanish because of that. But the minute that semester was over, I hightailed it. I never saw that man again.
14: Ghosted.
19: Oh, my gosh.
16: That's so uncomfortable.
19: When he spoke Spanish, he spoke it with the lisp because he really, he was that kind of Spanish. He had the spit that would puddle up in the corners of his mouth. You know? Anyway, that's my story.
16: How were you in high school? College?
19: My college professor.
14: Yeah, in high school, he probably should have been arrested.
16: Yeah, well, that's why I was saying this is, uncomfortable.
19: But I didn't want to turn him down because I was afraid. I was like, maybe after I can.
16: Yeah.
18: But you had a skill, you had something, and you used what you got.
14: Yeah.
18: To get out of that class.
19: That's the one time my hotness helped me. Again, it hurt me because I can't speak Spanish.
14: Your curves helped you with the curve. Right? Big Al, your mama and sister are teachers. What would you teach?
17: Oh, man. I think I'd want to teach seniors. Like Audrey, I have really fond memories of my senior year in high school. I mean, I went to high school with majority women, but we got to do so many fun activities. You know, it's almost like you're an adult, but you're not quite an adult.
18: Because seniors get away with everything. They can skip class and all the teachers are like, just bring some donuts.
17: And you're kind of more friend buddy with your students when you're a senior class teacher.
16: Yeah, at that point.
17: You know what I'm saying?
14: I'd teach in high school.
17: Yeah.
14: I would teach high school and I would want to teach health because I would want to coach football.
16: Yeah, I was going to say, you would be that guy.
14: I'd be the cool teacher.
18: All right, guys, we're going to watch a movie.
14: Yeah, we're going to watch a movie.
16: Roll it in.
18: Yeah. Osmosis Jones.
14: All right, let's get the CPR dummies out here and learn CPR again. Yeah. Let's get certified. That's what we're doing today.
16: Yeah. I'm torn between freshmen because, they're not high school just yet. Like, they're just getting started, but they could still tell me all the gossip.
14: Yeah.
16: Or kindergarten because, that's so cute.
18: They're like little nuggets.
16: I know. Yeah. And they made really cute drawings.
14: And by the way, if you're a teacher in high school, you could still be nominated for homecoming court and stuff. Like they have my friend Holly just won at the high school. She was a teacher.
19: Homecoming queen?
14: She was one of the, for the teachers. Because they have the senior, juniors, sophomores, freshmen, and then the teachers. And then part of the court.
16: So you've never seen that. So teachers are still having popularity contests?
14: Yeah. You could get, at least, I guess.
17: Teachers have a mom?
14: She had a tiara.
18: And if they're having popularity contests, I wonder if there's teacher drama.
19: You know there is.
18: There's teachers that don't like each other.
14: Oh, 100%. Ah! Yeah, it's still a school. Every workplace.
18: I know. As a student, I was invested in my own drama.
16: I
18: was in theater class, but I never paid attention to teacher drama. Mm. But now I'm thinking about it, I'm like, I wonder if there were teachers that didn't like each other. Which,
19: sure.
18: Of course, you're saying yes.
14: From the text, I'd want to be the cool janitor. The headphones in and you're just dancing with the broomstick.
17: Right.
14: That might be the move right there. All right, let's give away some morning show money. This is your first chance of the day to claim a piece of the $10,000 we've been handing out. We'll do it again an hour from now, but give us a call at 800-543-3548. Kelly Raspberry, give me a number.
19: I'll go with 48.
14: Caller number 48. You will have a chance to win up to $750. Ooh. At least $100. All you got to do is pick one of us. Again, caller number 48. You will get that shot in 10 minutes. And also, we got some love letters to Kelly happening as well.
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1: From the Northwest Arkansas Traffic Network, taking another look at your Tuesday morning commute. No slowdowns at the moment on your iDrive map. Everything looking really good. I-49, both northbound and southbound, moving right along, and no accidents being reported by RDOT. So keep on driving safe. Let's have a terrific Tuesday. From the Northwest Arkansas Traffic Network, I'm Bob Booty.
2: Northwest Arkansas weather.
3: Hi, everyone. Hope you have a terrific start to your Tuesday. Temperatures will be on the warmer side this afternoon as highs top out in the upper 80s to lower 90s under partly sunny skies. Overnight lows will also be mild in the upper 60s to lower 70s. Now, Wednesday looking pretty similar to today with highs in the lower 90s. However, shower and storm potential will be ramping up throughout the overnight hours into Thursday morning. We're going with a 90% chance of rain on Thursday with highs tanking into the upper 70s. For Kane DeBane, Fox 24, I'm meteorologist Josh Rugger.
4: Good morning. Happy Tuesday. I'm KNWA's Ashlyn Brothers with your morning news headlines. One person is recovering and a suspect is in custody after a stabbing in Fayetteville. Police say an argument over an accusation of theft led to the stabbing on South University Avenue. Officers arrested the suspect minutes later. Police say the victim's injuries are non-life-threatening. Arkansas basketball player Isaiah Seely has pleaded not guilty to charges stemming from an August arrest on Dixon Street. He faces criminal trespassing, obstructing governmental operations, minor in possession of alcohol, and possession of a controlled substance. His next court date is December 2nd. And Benton County is opening a new justice center to keep up with its growing court caseload. The $16.5 million facility adds two circuit courtrooms, jury rooms, office space, and more parking. A ribbon cutting is set for tomorrow morning at 10 on Melissa Drive in Bentonville. We're live weekday mornings starting at 5. 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
17: Yep, you can win morning show money. In fact, we're about to do it right now. Eva, congratulations. You are this hour's contestant. Eva. How are you doing?
18: Good morning, y'all.
19: Eva. Good morning.
20: What's up, Eva?
17: What you got going on?
18: I'm so excited. I just drove up to work.
17: And what do you do for work, Eva? You sound like you're a fun time.
18: I work for the United States Postal Service.
17: Yeah.
21: Right. Talking about postage stamps.
17: Eva, did you hear about the squirrel ones that are coming out today? The stamps?
18: Yes, they're so cute. They came out Friday.
17: Do you guys get them for free?
18: No, we do not.
17: Oh, the government doesn't give you a hookup, huh? Dang.
22: No, but do you get any kind of discount as a government? Do you get any kind of discount or perk? Nothing.
18: No, ma'am. No, we don't.
17: Mm-hmm. Well, thank you for what you do. And are you out delivering or are you in the office?
18: No, I'm in the office. I'm a clerk.
17: You're a clerk?
22: Oh,
17: okay.
22: Cool. Clerk Eva.
21: Anna's always wanted to know how the mail works.
22: I've always been confused by the Postal Service. Like, it's just modern day, like, messenger pigeons, and I don't understand it.
18: It's magic, y'all. It's
22: it really,
18: magic.
22: It really feels like it.
19: But they do have baby chicks that people send from state to state.
17: That's right.
19: I do know that.
17: Postal Service can deliver
18: baby
17: that.
18: Baby chicks, roosters, you name it.
22: Wow.
17: And there is a band called the Postal Service. I don't know if you've ever heard them, but I really like their music.
19: Okay.
18: True.
19: All right. Now we know all about the post office. Oh, here we go.
17: This is them. It's a sweet sounding voice right there. But it's all about you, Eva.
22: Eva,
17: you could win some money right now. You just got to pick one of us to throw that dart. Who would you like to throw it for you?
18: Anna.
22: Okay, though I don't understand the Postal Service, I will do my best for you.
17: She understands.
22: Trying to win you over.
17: She understands
22: like
17: darts.
22: The Postal Service. What's that about?
17: Yeah.
18: Yes.
17: All right, Anna is picking up the darts.
19: Be careful, Anna.
17: It's a pink dart that she's going with first.
22: Is that a sign that it's a girl?
17: Oh, wow. She popped an orange one. Is that a sign? I don't know what orange would be.
22: Okay, girl, I got you $125. That's a lot of stamps.
18: Yay. Thank you.
17: Well, Eva, you have a wonderful day at work today. Thank you so much for joining us.
18: Thank you, guys. I love you guys. I listen to y'all every single morning on my way to work.
19: Aww. Thank you.
22: Thank you.
17: I hope you encounter nothing but nice people today at work.
22: Me too, Jason.
17: There goes Eva.
19: She doesn't sound like she would go postal.
17: No. Wow. No, well, she wouldn't. She sounds like she's just... That's what I said. She sounds like she's
19: sounds like a good time.
22: But they love jokes about them.
21: It was great delivery.
19: Thank you. Thank you.
17: I see what you did there.
19: Uh-huh.
17: All right, well, let's go ahead and tell you
21: that. Stamp of approval.
17: We're going to do this again in about 50 minutes. Another chance for you to win morning show money. But right now, all about our love expert, Kelly Raspberry.
22: Love expert.
17: I didn't mean to do an accent. I honestly did not mean to do an accent. I was just trying to swallow spit, and it just that's how it came out.
21: Read it in a country accent.
17: You can write her at loveletterskelly.com.
23: Love letters to Kelly.
17: I didn't mean to do the accent, I swear.
22: Sorry.
17: Dear Kelly, you are the love expert.
22: I am.
17: I'm a longtime listener. I love you guys all so much. Thank you for being a huge part of my life. Now to my letter. My husband and I are both in the medical field and have been long distance for almost 4 years, 2 years of dating, 2 years of marriage, and now both finally living together. My husband is a light sleeper. I'm usually not someone who complains much. I took 2 months off from work where he went to work daily. He had very early alarms that sometimes disturbed my sleep, but I didn't complain. Now my work started and I usually like to have two alarms, one at 6:30 and one at 6:45 because I don't like to abruptly wake up.
22: Mm-hmm.
17: I like that warm-up wake up, you know?
22: Mm-hmm.
17: Now he complains about how his sleep is being disrupted and blah, blah, blah. I know you guys all have to wake up super early for work, so how do you guys deal with this with your partners? Thank you, Davina.
22: Well, what I do is I set a lot of alarms because I'm afraid. And the first one that goes off, I immediately pick up my phone and shove it under my pillow.
17: So you're kind.
22: Any of the other rings, if I don't immediately get up, are muffled by my big head in my pillow.
17: That's right.
22: That's what I do.
17: I pick the loudest alarm. I put the volume all the way up. And when it goes off, I always say, if I have to wake up, you wake up.
22: Really? What? No, you don't.
17: No, I don't. I think
22: I'm just
17: our
22: lucky that Alan doesn't wake up. I'm just lucky. I keep the volume on kind of low anyway. It's right by me.
17: Same. I think your partner will get used to it. Your husband will eventually get used to your wake up and be able to fall back asleep.
21: But JC, you were joking, but I have it on full blast, full volume.
17: You need it full blast. You will sleep through things.
21: I need it. But my boyfriend can sleep through an earthquake. So
0: that works out nicely.
21: He sleeps comfortably through it.
17: There's also, I was doing this for about a year, but because I have the Apple Watch.
0: Mm-hmm.
17: And so I would wear my Apple Watch to sleep because I had to track my sleep. And when my alarm would go off, it would vibrate. And so it was soundless.
19: Okay.
17: And it would wake me up with the vibration. So maybe you said you're a light sleeper, maybe that vibration, you could get an Apple Watch and just use it for your sleep to wake you up and help your husband.
0: And I asked Ryan this last week about it too. And he said he just kind of got used to it. But something that we started doing, because Ryan sleeps with an eye mask. And we have a lamp that I have on auto timer. So at a certain time, the lamp like turns on like dim.
22: Yes,
0: so it wakes. So the light wakes me up and he doesn't even hear it.
22: And that's smart for her because that's like a gradual wake up thing too. The light slowly gets brighter.
17: We got a text here from Candace and she said they can get the shock alarm bracelet.
19: Shock?
17: More on that, please.
22: Well, that's sort of like what you said with the vibration.
19: Yeah.
22: If
19: yeah.
22: you don't respond, eventually it shocks you like a
17: shock collar.
22: Yeah.
19: Oh, man.
17: That one.
22: I'm assuming it's the same
17: principle. So there you
22: go.
17: You could try the alarm bracelet that shocks you. You could try the Apple Watch, or you could just go ahead and tell them, get used to it, buddy.
22: There are options.
17: Get used to it, buddy boy.
16: Love letters. Love letters to Kelly.
19: Kelly, you're the love expert.
22: I am.
19: I dated a guy for a few months, then summer hit, so we decided to just break it off since we were both going to be busy. When it was time to go back to college, we went out to dinner. Things were going well. But then we got into a conversation about our relationship. He told me he missed me, but he didn't want to get back together again. Right. He thinks that there's a better guy out there for me than him. He said we could just have fun occasionally if I wanted to.
22: You know what? At least he laid the cards out on the table.
19: Yep. Why would a guy say something like that after he tells me that he misses me? I really do like this guy, and I really thought we had something going. What should I do? That's from Nicole.
22: I would not allow yourself to be, you know, if you want to have fun with him, fine. But if it means something to you, he's basically telling you this. I don't see a future with you.
19: Yep.
22: But if you still want to mess around, I'm open. Are you going to put yourself in that position? Because I think a lot of times girls think, well, if I can just get him to be with me in that way again, he's going to realize he loves me.
17: Nope.
22: Because I'm giving that very intimate part of myself to him. And that is the last that they just want to have a good time.
19: Right.
22: And if you're willing to do that, that kind of, I think, devalues you a little bit in their eyes. So I don't, you know, I want to come across as judgy. The old Kelly would have been like really judgy, but I'm trying to be very delicate with people's feelings right now. So he's basically telling you he's not interested.
0: Yeah.
17: In a nice way.
22: In a nice way, but he'll still mess around with you if you let him.
17: Yeah.
22: Now it's up to you. Are you going to let him?
17: He's still saying, you can still have this, but you can't have all of this.
22: There's no amount of sleeping with him or whatever you think you can do is going to get him to change his mind.
0: Mm-mm.
22: He's just told you. He's been without you, and he wants to go off and see other people. And I'm sorry, it hurts. It hurts. Every single one of us, I think, has been rejected.
17: Yeah.
19: Oh, yeah.
22: By someone we really like. I'm assuming that.
17: I got rejected by my wife. At the beginning. She legit rejected
22: it. And we all survived it, ended up with the people except for Al that we're supposed to be
0: or
22: with.
0: Me.
17: Yeah.
19: You got plenty of time.
17: Yeah. Now, I was dressed in an outfit that was 70s inspired, and she didn't see my face.
22: Well, it was a costume party. Yeah.
17: It was That's a costume fine. Party.
0: Yes, very deep. She thought I looked, context is important.
17: She said I looked funny.
22: Funny haha or funny like...
17: Probably both.
0: Yeah.
17: But then it worked out.
22: But it worked out. Look where he ended up.
17: It ended up.
22: It's a blessing in disguise, honey. I promise better is out there for you, just like he said.
0: Oh, but that doesn't help when you're younger.
17: I know it doesn't help.
0: Everyone's always like, oh, there's better. There's more fish in the sea.
22: Nobody wants to hear it at the time.
19: I know, you don't want to hear it, but it's the truth.
0: Yeah. Oh, no, I believe it.

0: kids, and I am nowhere near that, not even in a relationship.
1: Comparison is the thief of happiness.
0: I know, but then I start doing the math. Like, dude, what show was it where the girls were talking and they were like, if I start dating someone now and I'm engaged for a year and then we're married for a year and then you start adding up all the years you have before you can have kids and stuff. I'm like, oh my God, I'm already 28.
2: I mean, I guess in this environment, you are around all of us who are older than you, but when you're with your friends, do you feel the same way too?
0: Some of them,
2: like,
0: yeah.
2: Are they around the
0: like
2: same age?
0: Like, my brother's engaged to a girl who's younger than me, and they're already stressing about time and stuff. I'm like,
1: really?
0: I'm like, y'all are already engaged. Like, I don't even have anyone at all. Like, I'm crashing out right now.
1: You got plenty of time. And you're not alone. There's a lot of people listening right now that feel that way.
0: You have so much time.
1: And the more you force something or the more you want something to happen, the further away it gets.
3: Well, that's also you make bad decisions.
1: Right.
3: Because I knew a couple that he felt he was dating a girl at the time and everybody's getting engaged around them. So he's like, well, I guess that's what you do. They got engaged. It did not work out. It ended terrible. So don't just do it because, well, you're the one I'm with and we're supposed to do it on this timeline.
1: And Kelly talked about this before. Like when you were single, you were talking about, I just stopped trying. You were actively dating, but you weren't like looking, right?
3: Well, there's times like that when there was times when I was just having fun.
1: Yeah.
3: But then when I decided to buckle down and I wanted to date for marriage, then I made it a part-time job.
1: Mm-hmm.
3: But you know, you go through cycles like that.
1: Yeah.
3: But then again, you know, everybody wants to get married in their 20s and early 30s. But you think about that if it is your one and only marriage, big if, right? Because the odds are stacked against you. If you marry somebody at 30 and you live to 80, that is 50 years with the same person. That is a long time. So, I mean, you got to put that kind of stuff into perspective.
4: There's so many fish to explore before the 50
1: Lots
4: years.
1: Lots of fish.
0: What if I just want one really good fish?
1: You'll find that
4: You'll
1: fish.
4: Find it.
3: Well,
0: where is my fish at?
3: Well, then take it more seriously.
0: I do take it seriously.
3: No, you don't.
0: Oh,
3: you gotta.
0: Y'all don't
3: really
0: know what's going on in my personal life.
1: And that's okay.
3: Based on what you tell us,
0: y'all don't know. There's
3: based on what you tell us, you're not taking it seriously.
5: You just said you didn't have anybody. In fact, you just said I don't have anybody at all. You didn't say I don't have anybody. You said I don't have anybody at all. That means you got nothing going.
3: And I don't mean that in a bad way.
5: I don't mean that, you know.
3: You're not ready.
0: I think you know what it is. I think I am ready.
1: There she is.
3: There you go.
5: She's back.
3: Okay.
5: Oh, we turned her around.
1: She's ready.
0: No, I'm ready. That's the problem.
1: You're ready for settling.
0: And the last thing. Oh, no.
1: Settling down.
0: Oh, settling down. Yeah. Yes, settling. No, that will never be me. Thank you. I'm very confident in what I have to offer. Thanks.
1: No, settling down as in like.
0: Yeah, that I am ready for.
1: I didn't finish the
4: word. But take it seriously.
0: I do.
2: Starting today.
0: Y'all don't know all of everything.
1: You tell us plenty, girl. You got this. Yeah, there's... All right, Kelly Raspberry, you got your entertainment report ready to go?
3: Well, if you were a child of the 90s and grew up watching Saved by the Bell, you'll be really sad to hear about the passing of one of the stars of that show. But there's a huge 90s convention coming up. Y'all aren't going to believe who's going to be there. We might be taking a road trip to Connecticut.
1: Oh, really?
3: Yeah, we'll talk about it in today's entertainment report.
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3: From the Northwest Arkansas Traffic Network, taking another look at your Tuesday morning commute. No slowdowns at the moment on your iDrive map. Everything looking really good. I-49, both northbound and southbound, moving right along, and no accidents being reported by RDOT. So keep on driving safe. Let's have a terrific Tuesday. From the Northwest Arkansas Traffic Network, I'm Bob Booty.
4: Northwest Arkansas weather.
5: Hi, everyone. Hope you have a terrific start to your Tuesday. Temperatures will be on the warmer side this afternoon as highs top out in the upper 80s to lower 90s under partly sunny skies. Overnight lows will also be mild in the upper 60s to lower 70s. Now, Wednesday looking pretty similar to today, with highs in the lower 90s. However, shower and storm potential will be ramping up throughout the overnight hours into Thursday morning. We're going with a 90% chance of rain on Thursday, with highs tanking into the upper 70s. For Kane DeBane, Fox 24, I'm meteorologist Josh Rugger.
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20: All right, lots to get to, Kelly.
23: Yeah, Dancing with the Stars is back tonight. I will be watching it at some point after Bible study, but it is Yacht Rock night.
20: Yacht Rock.
23: Yeah, that's so all the fun songs, like there's a couple from Hall & Oates being performed, because the dancers, I think there's 13 couples left.
20: Like, you got to wear white pants.
23: So you've got, I think they said, three songs from Hall & Oates, very popular choice. Two from Toto, one from Fleetwood Mac. So that's going to be a fun night. Then tonight on CBS, it's The Amazing Race, 25 years around the world. They're going to look back over the past 25 years. Y'all, I used to get so excited when this show came back. I would get tears in my eyes. I'd be so excited.
20: Aww.
23: And I remember very vividly, they did one time an Amazing Race with families and a young Stassi Schroeder.
20: From Vanderpump?
23: Yes. Her family competed on the Amazing Race around the world, whatever, with families. She was a complete brat. And so when she showed up on Vanderpump Rules, I carried that. That's the brat.
20: Yeah.
23: And, well, she's...
24: Nothing
23: still
24: brat.
23: Nothing changed too much. But anyway, go look that up. That's a little piece of trivia for you there. But anyway, they're doing this retrospective on the 25th anniversary, because the 25th season premieres tomorrow night. So they're having a special two-night premiere.
24: Gotcha.
23: I'm very excited. So it'll be Wednesday and Thursday on CBS. Is there anything else special? Oh, anybody familiar with the stand-up comedian Sam Morril? He's got us. It's called Sam Morril Incorrect on Netflix, if you're a stand-up comedian fan. So there's that. Now, this was really sad when we opened up our computers this morning and heard that Dennis Haskins had passed away. Now, you're like, Dennis Haskins? I don't know that name.
20: Oh, you do.
23: Well, you will know Principal Richard Belding. Principal Belding from Saved by the Bell. That's who Dennis Haskins played.
25: Belding.
23: Mr. Belding, yeah.
25: I get it.
20: Yeah.
23: It was on from August 20th of 1989 to May 22nd of 1993, and Dennis appeared in all 86 episodes.
25: That's amazing.
23: I believe he's the second major cast member to die, but Screech passed a few years ago. But
20: Dustin Diamond. That show wasn't even supposed to be set in California. It was supposed to be set in, like, Idaho or something.
26: Oh, really?
20: Yeah, and then they changed it. It
23: made
20: it sexier. Yeah.
23: It made it sexier for young kids who dreamed about, you know, growing up in L.A.
20: Yep.
23: But Mr. Belding, Dennis Haskins, was born and raised in Chattanooga.
20: Yep.
23: Makes me wonder if he ever listened to our show.
20: He actually played basketball at the University of Tennessee in Chattanooga. Yeah.
23: And then, of course, we all knew that after Saved by the Bell ended and the spinoffs, he was a huge karaoke fan. It would always be, could always be found at Dimples in Burbank. But I think that closed down several years ago. But he actually put out in 2009 a CD, DVD album titled Karaoke with Your Favorite Principal, Dennis Haskins, a.k.a. Mr. Belding.
26: So Wait a minute, I can do that?
23: Yeah.
26: I can karaoke?
20: He was really good, though.
26: Okay. I'm not bad. I'm not great.
23: Well,
26: okay, I didn't know this was an option. Okay, now, I did not know this was an option with licensing.
23: Like I told you earlier, 90s Con is coming. I think it's the fifth annual 90s Con. It's coming up the weekend of October 16th through the 18th in Hartford, Connecticut. They've done it for 5 years, I believe. Now, none of the Saved by the Bell cast is going to be there.
20: No Kelly Kapowski.
23: Not that I could see, but a lot of celebrities are coming from your favorite shows.
20: There's one that can get me there.
23: Who?
0: Topanga.
23: Oh. I don't see her on the list.
0: And Stephanie Tanner can get me there.
23: She's there.
1: Oh, looks like you're making a trend.
23: Speaking of Full House, they are having, except for the twins, the Olsen twins, a full cast reunion. This is John Stamos. It's his first appearance.
1: Wow.
23: At 90s Con. I keep wanting to say Comic Con. Yeah. It's 90s Con. He'll be there with Lori Loughlin, Aunt Becky. He'll be there with Dave Coulier, Candace Cameron Bure, Jody Sweetin, and Andrea Barber.
1: Wow.
23: So, Kimmy Gibbler's going to be there.
26: I wonder why the twins don't go.
23: And they don't do anything. I was looking up that you can pay for photo ops. They said alone, Aunt Becky is $100. Uncle Jesse's $130. But you can also do a combined photo with the two of them. You can also, let's see, combined, they're $215. And then the Wolf Pack, you know, which is DJ Stephanie and Kimmy Gibbler. Mm-hmm. Together, the She-Wolf Pack is $250. But Kimmy and Jody Sweetin, they're $90. But yeah. Candace says, I'm 100.
26: Oh. I'm guess 100. How old, just like you, Kelly.
4: Guess how old Uncle Jesse was when he started on Full House?
0: 23.
4: Close, 24.
1: Oh. Really?
4: 24, so young.
1: I guess since we were so little, I always thought he was older than that.
26: Right.
0: Man, I learned English with them.
23: But a lot of your favorites.
0: Is Al Bundy going to be there?
23: I didn't see him. No, but English Melissa Joan Hart from Sabrina the Teenage Witch. Pretty much the entire cast of The Nanny, minus The Nanny. You know, Mr. Sheffield will be there, Niles the Butler and all the kids, Busy Phillips from Dawson's Creek, Selma Blair from Cruel Intentions, Tara Reid from American Pie. I mean, there's a lot of really, almost the entire cast of Melrose Place.
4: Tia Tamara, Sister.
23: Oh, I didn't see them on the list.
4: They'd be great.
23: Yeah, I didn't see them on the
0: list. What was the kid that always came over and they were
26: annoyed? Go home, Roger.
0: Roger.
23: Nick Carter from the Backstreet Boys is there, JC and Joey from NSYNC, and then Zach Hanson, the youngest brother drummer.
0: Because Taylor's dancing.
23: Yes. Yeah. My daughter's a huge fan of Taylor Hanson. She's not familiar with Hanson at all. I keep reminding her, Bop was really a big deal, but she really likes, man, he grew up to be so handsome.
0: They
23: all did.
0: He
23: was cute as a kid.
26: Yeah.
23: But that Taylor Hanson. Anyway.
26: Okay.
23: Moving on. The Suite Life of Zach and Cody. That was not from the 90s. That aired from 2005 to 2008, by the way. But the reason I bring that up is because one of those, which one did Dylan Sprouse play, Zach or Cody?
4: Zach.
1: We could tell them apart.
23: He is a first-time dad. He and his wife, Barbara Palvin, have dropped their baby news on us in a joint Instagram post. They are at a Dodgers game, all three of them, holding their newborn baby. Their backs are to the cameras. To the camera, but Barbara and Dylan are wearing Dodgers jerseys. I didn't know there were such big Dodgers fans. And the baby's wearing a Dodgers onesie.
1: Cute.
23: And she captioned it, "We took Labor Day literally this year." So did they have the baby on actual Labor Day? That would have been September 7th, around Labor Day. Not sure, but it sounds like that's what she's alluding to.
0: My daughter was a Labor Day baby.
7: Love his podcast, the Wild Men podcast.
23: Mm-hmm. What do they talk about?
7: They interview people. Yeah, they did KJ Apa.
0: They had Pierce Brown.
7: Yeah.
0: The author from Red Rising.
23: Whatever happened to him?
0: He's still writing. He's great.
23: Well, they haven't released the name, sex, or anything of the baby, and we're assuming she or he was born on September 7th. Anna's not going to pull that stunt with us.
1: What?
26: No.
23: You're going to let us know when the baby's born.
1: Well, yeah, because I won't be here.
26: Can we believe anything?
23: We're going to find out the sex and the name.
26: Can we believe anything that comes out of her mouth?
0: Yeah.
23: I know, she's such a
0: liar. We still gotta get to Anna.
1: I know, man, it was so fun to lie to y'all. I'm kind of sad that's over.
7: Wait, Anna, were you lying to us when Al was talking about paying the other pregnant lady to give birth at Down the Hatch?
1: What did I say?
7: Were you pregnant at that time?
1: When was that?
26: A month ago? Yeah.
23: Well,
26: yeah.
1: I don't remember.
23: No, I think Anna was pregnant. She found out right before we went to our family vacation in Miami.
1: Oh, so yeah, but no, I didn't lie. I just didn't say anything. I didn't go shout out.
26: Omission is lying. That's what I always learned.
0: From who?
26: From my
4: when you withhold the
26: from
4: truth.
26: My first wife.
7: When you wouldn't tell
0: what
7: them
0: were you omitting?
26: I can't say.
0: Oh.
23: Same weekend as 90s Con is the Victoria's Secret Fashion Show. It's going to be October 18th in LA, and they've just announced an all women lineup of performers.
1: Let's go.
23: Cat's Eye.
26: Yes.
23: Yes.
26: I love Cat's Eye.
23: Megan Thee Stallion.
26: Oh, ass.
4: Yes.
26: Love
23: Tate
26: her.
23: McRae.
1: Ooh.
26: Great.
23: And Megan Maroney.
4: We're going to have to
1: watch. Wait, what is this for again?
23: The Victoria's Secret Fashion Show, October 18th
1: in
23: LA.
1: Okay, awesome.
23: That should be a really good lineup.
4: We'll be on TV or YouTube.
1: Aren't they doing like a docuseries too?
25: Or a documentary. Yeah.
26: It's when Leo DiCaprio finds out who he's going to date next when they come.
8: Oh.
25: Wow, I'm too old for him.
8: It's also Paris Fashion Week right now.
23: Milan just wrapped up.
8: Maybe that's
23: Paris
8: what I meant.
23: Is Paris going on now? Maybe Milan fine. Just wrapped up. Anyway, that's today's entertainment report.
20: Yeah, very good.
26: There you go.
20: We got a worst date ever coming up here in about 10 minutes. And from the worst date ever to the best liar ever as well. We got to get to all the lies Anna told us in about 10 minutes. Now, this morning, the Kid Craddock Morning Show is sponsored by Legacy Box.
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1: From the Northwest Arkansas Traffic Network, take another look at your Tuesday morning commute. Stop and go on MLK eastbound as you head towards I-49 and slow at the intersection of 265 at Mission. Northbound on I-49, you're slowing down between Don Tyson and Sunset and between Elm Springs Road and Wagon Wheel. Tip of a delays in Bentonville on 102 and Southwest Regional Airport Boulevard and Southwest 2nd Street. Also stop and go coming in from Pea Ridge on 72 as you head towards I-49. A little busy on the Bella Vista Bypass as you're getting onto the Bella Vista Bypass from 71 and at that intersection southbound. From the Northwest Arkansas Traffic Network, I'm Bob Booty.
2: Northwest Arkansas weather.
3: Hi there, everyone. Hope you're having a terrific start to your Tuesday. Temperatures will be on the warmer side this afternoon as highs top out in the upper 80s to lower 90s under partly sunny skies. Overnight lows will also be mild in the upper 60s to lower 70s. Now, Wednesday looking pretty similar to today with highs in the lower 90s. However, shower and storm potential will be ramping up throughout the overnight hours into Thursday morning. We're going with a 90% chance of rain on Thursday with highs tanking into the upper 70s. For Kane Devane, Fox 24, I'm meteorologist Josh Rugger.
4: Good morning. Happy Tuesday. I'm KNWA's Ashlyn Brothers with your morning news headlines. One person is recovering and a suspect is in custody after a stabbing in Fayetteville. Police say an argument over an accusation of theft led to the stabbing on South University Avenue. Officers arrested the suspect minutes later. Police say the victim's injuries are non-life-threatening. Arkansas basketball player Isaiah Seely has pleaded not guilty to charges stemming from an August arrest on Dixon Street. He faces criminal trespassing, obstructing governmental operations, minor in possession of alcohol, and possession of a controlled substance. His next court date is December 2nd. And Benton County is opening a new justice center to keep up with its growing court caseload. The $16.5 million facility adds two circuit courtrooms, jury rooms, office space, and more parking. A ribbon cutting is set for tomorrow morning at 10 on Melissa Drive in Bentonville. We're live weekday mornings starting at 5. Be safe, healthy. 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
15: 800-543-3548. All right, here we go. Let's bring in a friend. Candace, are you there?
17: Hi. Oh, wow.
18: Wow for us, too.
15: I know. Now, we have had a Candace on the show in the past, and it gave us that very famous Candy.
18: You got a lot to live up to.
15: Same. And I'm sure you probably, if you have friends that listen to the show, you get that from now on, Candace.
17: Absolutely,
15: Candace. Well, Candace, you went on a worst date ever as well, so you have that in common with your fellow Candace. Tell us about your worst date ever.
17: Okay, well, I have to say, the young man was a very nice young man. So if he's listening to this, the story has nothing to do with your personality.
15: Oh, I love it.
17: Okay, so boy. I was working in an office. This guy would come in and do our deliveries, and he asked me on a date. And I said, you know what? You're so brave. I love this. So, yes, I'm going to go out with you.
19: Okay.
17: When he takes me to the fair, and in my mind, I'm thinking this is just like a 1994 teenage movie. I'm going to the fair. We're going to go eat dinner, have popcorn, and all the fun things. So we go to one of those street fairs, and he's buying popcorn and ice cream and all the greatest things. And I got cotton candy. I was like, this is amazing. This is just so romantic. He's like, let's go ride some rides. I'm like, okay, great. So we get on a couple of rides. Everything's fine. And then he goes, let's ride this one. And it's the Spinnaker. And I don't know if you remember that ride.
18: Just the word spin is in it.
15: I don't like it.
18: That's all we need to know.
19: Yep. Mm.
20: The Gravitron.
17: The Gravitron, another name, yes. So we walk, we get into the ride. He's holding my hand before the spinning starts. He's like, this is so romantic. You know, he looks, his head spins to me. And I see this look of terror across his face as we're spinning around. I'm like, I don't think that's a look of fear from this ride. And I quickly close my eyes and hold my breath and pray. And the ride stops, Nothing happens. We're great. We're saved. Oh, absolutely.
18: Dodged a bullet.
17: Dodged a bullet indeed. Until I got off the ride, he turned to me and projectile vomited into my face.
18: And at that point, you weren't ready. You were ready before. Yeah. You braced for impact.
21: She wasn't ready.
18: Oh,
17: I wasn't ready, you guys. Oh, my gosh. Oh. It was awful. But I felt bad for him. Like, I was like, this. I can take a shower. This is awful because he still has to make these deliveries to my job.
19: Oh, my gosh. I've thought about that.
20: Did y'all make out afterwards?
18: Ew.
17: Absolutely not.
22: Get sick? Because I think if I see someone get sick, then in turn I get sick.
20: And then you throw up on his face?
17: Yeah, no. And honestly, that would have been probably some good retribution, but I didn't do that. Like I said, I felt bad for him, but it was the worst date I'd ever been on.
19: So what was it like the next time you saw him and he's bringing in a package, you got to sign for it?
17: Yeah, I worked with my mom at the time. I had her sign for the packages from that point on.
15: You never really had interaction with him ever again?
17: No, I didn't. And I tell you, if he's listening, he knows who he is. Yeah. I'm sorry.
15: How's the love life now, Candace?
17: Absolutely wonderful.
18: Good.
15: He got you a man.
18: We love love.
17: I do.
15: Okay.
18: We love to hear it.
17: Good guy, you know, like 6'5", finance, blue eyes, that kind of thing.
18: Oh, let's go, girl.
17: Oh, my gosh. I cannot believe I'm talking to you guys on the phone. This is amazing.
15: Awesome to talk to you, Candace, and you're welcome to call us anytime.
17: Thank you so much. Y'all have a great day.
15: You too. 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
15: So in case you missed it, our girl Anna and her husband Ryan, who's also like 6'5", very tall and does well.
19: Blue eyes.
18: Oh, big baby. Blue eyes. I didn't think about that.
15: Are expecting their first baby.
19: Yay!
15: And while Anna is one of the sweetest people I have ever met, we just found out she's also a incredibly good liar, apparently, because Anna wrote us and said, wrote me in White Cheddar and said, I have to come clean. I've been lying to you guys for months.
22: Yeah. Well, and I think, you know, I'm entering my second trimester, so I've been hiding this for about 3 months now. And a lot of people were surprised yesterday that it was the first time you guys had found out, because I didn't tell you guys either. And I mean, obviously, it's like a big part of my life, but I'm also a radio professional. And so I tried my best to hide it from y'all, especially because I wanted the on-air reaction. So I am sorry that y'all were quite literally the last to know.
0: Yeah, it was hurtful.
22: But it was worth it for the it was worth it for the reaction.
20: And very radio professional of you to turn it into a bit.
22: Yeah.
15: Right.
22: Of course. Of course. I thought of Kelly Raspberry's voice when she said, do it for the show.
0: Mm-hmm. That's right.
19: You could have told the four of us without telling part-time Justin.
0: No, she wanted the genuine reaction.
22: You could have just told I wanted the genuine reaction, and then I didn't want it to be like, oh, but you told this person and not this person.
15: And the way Anna told us was she wrote a letter to the people she was buying a home from, and you just slipped it in there. And the processing we all had to do.
19: That was genius. That was genius.
22: Thank you so much. When I had that idea, I was really proud of it. So
0: I'm excited for this lie list because I have one specifically pulled up with a receipt on my phone.
22: Oh, I know. Oh, that is on the lie list.
0: Oh, it is good.
15: And go check out her announcement on our Instagram if you haven't seen it at Kid Nation on Instagram.
22: Yes, and I have some photos on mine, Anna Zabo 13. I guess I'll try to go in chronological order because I found out that I was pregnant right before we went on family vacation. And if you've ever kept up with our family vacation, all we do on family vacation is drink.
19: All we do is drink.
22: And so
0: we eat a lot.
22: We eat a lot and we drink a lot. And I am a very firm believer that you should never ask a woman if she's pregnant if she declines alcohol. A woman is allowed to decline alcohol just because she feels like it.
20: Yep.
22: But being on family vacation, I knew that it would kind of be a flag if I just stopped drinking all of a sudden. So I was like, okay, I'm still going to drink mocktails, like kind of figure it out. So I was able to get mocktails almost everywhere that we went. But on the last night, we were going to have our farewell dinner at an Italian restaurant. And I knew
19: Did you say
15: at an Italian
19: restaurant? Oh, Italian. Yeah. You have to drink at the Italian restaurant.
22: And I knew that it would kind of maybe be a flag for me personally if I wasn't drinking a glass of red wine. Mm-hmm. And so during the day, I went across the street to the liquor store and I bought a bottle of alcohol-free wine.
0: I didn't even know there was such a thing.
19: Oh, yeah, Kelly. Yeah. Some of them
22: are pretty
19: good.
22: Honestly, I learned about it because of my friends that have been pregnant that just kind of want to have a little something.
15: Yes, question.
19: JC. Yes, JC.
15: Isn't that just called grape juice?
20: Right.
22: You would think.
15: So you just bought grape juice?
22: Pretty much.
15: Okay.
22: So I bought it and I went to the restaurant early and I asked them I said, whenever I order a glass of wine, will you please just serve me this? And they said, oh yeah, I got you. So, was really nice.
19: Well, even the total strangers the at the restaurant.
0: In on it.
22: Yeah. Los Miami Beach Hotel was in on it. When we had our resort day, I also went before everybody else. I found the girl that was going to be serving us drinks all day. And I said, hey, anytime I order a drink, we just make sure there's no alcohol.
19: Everybody
22: in it.
19: Do. Uber driver knew. Uh-huh. Yeah. Everybody.
0: I know.
20: That
0: wow.
20: is meticulous. That is planning ahead, getting ahead of the game before all of us could figure it out.
22: Yeah, and I took a lot of pictures on that trip, like cheersing you guys. Yep. I have a picture cheersing JC purposefully with my fake wine.
15: Sure
22: I was like, I'm going to post this in a couple of months.
20: Strategic.
22: Yeah.
15: Yep. I was a victim.
19: That's funny.
22: Yeah, but then also kind of to like along the same lines, there was a time a couple weeks ago where I was at lunch with some people and I didn't have a drink and somebody that was at that lunch was like, oh, are you expecting? And it made me really mad because while it is true, I should be allowed to not have a drink and you not ask me that.
0: Right.
22: So that day, just
0: or is that a sign you have a problem? Right?
15: Yeah,
0: because
15: if I
0: go to lunch and I just order a tea, nobody says, are you pregnant? Well, maybe because of my age, but also because, you know what I'm saying?
22: Yeah.
15: True.
22: But it's just really frustrating.
0: Well,
22: like,
0: I mean, maybe you need to look some reflection.
19: Would it be less offensive if they said, do you have a problem?
22: Which one is more offensive?
20: Anna, you always order a drink.
22: I know.
15: You could have said I'm doing dry 2026.
22: I could have. I thought about saying I was doing dry January, like in August.
15: Right.
22: But then that moment made me just so upset that just to prove a point, later that day I posted a picture on my Instagram story of a glass of white wine. Just because I was like, I want this person to know that I'm drinking, even though I'm not. But I didn't have any white wine.
19: So you lied to that person.
22: Yeah. I was just so mad. And I didn't have white wine at home because I got rid of all my wine. Just, I don't need it right now.
15: I can't drink it.
22: But I was like, I need something. And so I just poured some apple cider vinegar into a glass of wine.
20: Oh.
22: And I just posted that picture.
15: Okay.
22: And I made sure that person saw it.
15: Don't some doctors say, okay, one little glass of wine is okay?
22: Yeah, here and there.
15: Okay.
0: Like, I think it's more towards the end of the pregnancy, maybe.
22: Kind of like when the baby's fully cooked.
20: And what about smoking cigarettes?
22: I don't do that anyway.
15: My mom did that with me.
20: My mom did that with me.
0: My mom did that with me.
15: I turned out all good at her.
20: Yeah. Good at her.
22: Okay, a lie that I didn't have to tell, but I think I just got so deep into it, and then I started to just have fun with it, is I didn't actually get Harry Styles tickets.
0: Yeah.
19: You?
20: Oh, wow.
0: Why?
22: So unnecessary.
0: What?
22: So unnecessary. I know, but then I became a monster, you guys, when it came to the lies.
15: Your commitment is awesome.
22: Well, because I was very excited about Harry Styles, but then when he released the dates, he's going to be in town about a week or two after I'm supposed to deliver. So I was like, I can't get tickets. So then I just said, I was like, oh, I lost the Ticketmaster war or whatever. But then Kelly was sending me pictures and she's like, I'm looking at the tickets right now. There's some right here, right in front of me. There's so many. And I was so scared that you were going to be like, I'll get them for you and you can just Venmo me. I was so terrified. So then I was just like, I got some.
20: I feel like Kelly would do that too.
15: So good.
20: She wants you to go to a concert.
22: Yeah.
20: She wants you to follow your dreams.
22: And she's so kind.
0: Thank you, Anna.
22: And so I just lied.
0: And I forgive you for lying.
22: Yeah. I just okay. I lied about that.
19: What are the lies you got?
22: When we had Midnight Margaritas on the show not that long ago.
15: You did.
0: For Morning Midnight Margaritas.
22: Morning Midnight Margaritas.
15: How'd you do that one?
22: I just licked the rim, the tahini, and then when no one was looking at me, I just went and dumped it in the sink.
20: And then she came back and said, that was a great margarita, Justin.
22: yeah. And then also, this is probably the one that you're talking about.
18: On September 14th?
22: Yes.
15: Oh, there's a date.
19: Right.
22: Yeah.
18: I have it pulled up.
22: During my first trimester, I was very, very moody. And I had just a lot of, I just got really
15: emotions.
22: Annoyed really easily. I just had a lot of emotions.
0: About it. Yeah. Yeah.
22: I know. And there was a day where I felt like I was just extra moody towards Justin and Audrey. And I felt really bad. And I wanted to be like, sorry, guys, I'm feeling really hormonal. And it's because I'm on my period. I'm so sorry.
18: Yeah. I thought we were synced up. I felt something special there.
15: That's cool that you guys get to use that.
22: I know. The next day, Audrey, you were like, oh my gosh, we're synced. And I was like, mm-hmm.
15: Justin brought Justin brought in a mile and everything.
20: No, I replied with, no different than any other day.
22: And I said, say that one more time.
15: The lies were real. The lies were real. Well done, Anna. You're an incredible actress.
19: An incredible liar.
15: That could be a great audition tape for Big Brother.
22: Oh, yeah.
15: If you want to join that show.
20: Or a traitor. She's a traitor.
15: Or traitors. Well, we got some morning show money to give away, Kid Nation. So let's go ahead and do it. 800-543-3548. That is our phone number. All right. The expecting Anna. What's the number?
22: 51.
15: Caller number 51. You will get a shot to win your share of $10,000 in 10 minutes.
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1: From the Northwest Arkansas Traffic Network, take another look at your Tuesday morning commute. Stop and go on MLK eastbound as you head towards I-49 and slow at the intersection of 265 at Mission. Northbound on I-49, you're slowing down between Don Tyson and Sunset and between Elm Springs Road and Wagon Wheel. Tip of a blaze in Bentonville on 102 and Southwest Regional Airport Boulevard and Southwest 2nd Street. Also stop and go coming in from Pea Ridge on 72 as you head towards I-49. A little busy on the Bella Vista Bypass as you're getting onto the Bella Vista Bypass from 71 and at that intersection southbound. From the Northwest Arkansas Traffic Network, I'm Bob Booty. Northwest
2: Arkansas weather. Hi there, everyone. Hope you have a terrific start to your Tuesday. Temperatures will be on the warmer side this afternoon as highs top out in the upper 80s to lower 90s under partly sunny skies. Overnight lows will also be mild in the upper 60s to lower 70s. Now, Wednesday looking pretty similar to today with highs in the lower 90s. However, shower and storm potential will be ramping up throughout the overnight hours into Thursday morning. We're going with a 90% chance of rain on Thursday with highs tanking into the upper 70s. For Kane DeBain, Fox 24, I'm meteorologist Josh Rugger.
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15: Does Justin, part-time Justin, have a future in guessing people's weights at the State Fair of Texas? We'll find out here shortly.
16: Oh, my. I'm a Pisces. I have a sixth sense.
15: Sure.
16: I'm able to figure things out because the universe tells me.
15: We'll see shortly, but right now it's all about that morning show money. Elena.
17: Yes?
15: Congratulations, you're on call number 51.
18: Yay!
17: Oh my god, yay!
11: Yay!
15: What you got going on this morning?
17: I just got to work, actually.
15: And what do you do for work, Elena?
17: I work at a sleep lab.
18: Are
17: we
18: in
17: sleep studies?
18: Ooh, I need that. That's so cool. My mom participated in a sleep study.
19: My dad did too.
15: So you don't have to do the overnight ones?
17: No, I don't do the night stuff. I do the office stuff in the daytime.
15: Okay, so you're not there watching people
20: so
15: sleep.
20: I can just swing by and take a nap.
17: Oh, yeah. No, that's too crazy for me.
18: That's very cool.
15: So, yeah. What an interesting job, Elena. Well, let's try to give you some of our morning show money. Who would you like to throw the dart for you?
17: You, JC.
15: You want me to throw?
18: Yay!
15: I have a little bit of anxiety because last time I missed.
18: four times.
15: Absolutely thought about it in bed. But Elena, you will walk away with money no matter what.
18: It's your redemption arc. Yeah. Literally.
17: Just do a good stretch.
18: Yes.
20: There we go.
17: I believe in you.
18: Here we go. Blue dart.
15: And oh.

0: has been redeemed.
1: That was a very satisfying pop.
2: Let me tell you something. The amount of joy I feel right now for Elena. And Elena, you just walked away with $250.
1: Yeah. Let's go.
3: Yeah.
4: You could sleep nice tonight with $250. What you going to buy with that money?
5: I will probably use it for me and my husband to go and have a good time.
1: Yeah. Oh, there you go. Date night.
4: You deserve that good time.
6: Nobody's getting sleep.
4: Thank you. Elena, thank you so much for listening to the show. We love you. Have a great day at work, okay?
5: All right. Thank you, too.
4: All right. Bye.
3: All right.
1: Bye.
4: I'm not going to be thinking about it no more.
1: That was like a quarterback throw.
3: That was pretty good. Pretty good toss. Yeah. Perfect spiral.
4: Thank you so much, guys.
1: It's like the first attractive thing you've done recently.
4: The first attractive thing I've done recently.
1: Wow. To me,
7: that's not true. His hat's backwards right now.
1: I wasn't going to add recently, but then I felt like it was a really rude statement.
4: Appreciate it. Thank you so much. Now, part-time Justin, you hit the State Fair of Texas.
6: Yes, this was the most attractive thing I've done. I went to the fair, and you know, there's a guesser guy, the guy who guesses people's ages, weight,
4: right, yes,
6: names. And so I thought I would audition for his job.
4: Okay.
6: So I'm going to try. All right. You're a big dude. You look like you lift.
8: Yeah.
6: You go to the gym.
8: Sometimes, yeah.
6: Squats are your favorite.
8: Yeah. You got to work on the glutes.
6: Okay. Come on, big booty. All right. I'm going to guess 206 pounds.
8: Nope. Still 325, baby.
6: You're 325?
8: Yep.
6: Oh, my God. I'm terrible at this. I love that. Heavyweight champion of the world.
8: Thank you, guys.
6: Thank you very much, Michael. You take care. We're going to guess your age. No. You are 45.
8: You're
6: 45?
8: 46.
6: 46. Go ahead. Yeah. Take something.
8: Let me guess
6: your zodiac sign. You're Sagittarius.
8: Nope.
6: Cancer.
8: Nope.
9: Taurus.
8: One more try.
6: Taurus. Why would you? Taurus. Why would you?
8: No, no, no,
6: that
8: don't count now.
6: Oh. All right. I'm going to guess your weight, sir, okay? I'm going to say 260.
10: No.
6: 275.
10: No.
6: 280.
10: No.
6: 290.
10: No.
6: 5?
10: No.
6: 300.
10: Closer.
6: 310.
10: Lower.
6: 307.
10: Yes.
6: Hey, let's go. Let me guess your age. 35.
10: No.
6: 36.
10: No.
6: Higher or lower?
10: Lower.
6: 24.
1: Oh my God.
10: No.
6: 28.
10: No.
6: Higher or lower?
10: Higher.
6: 29.
10: Yes.
6: In order to get a koozie, you have to let me guess your weight, okay?
10: Oh, deal. All right.
6: You are 175. Okay. 210. 220. 230. 250.
10: You're making me feel good. Thank you. That was it.
6: Okay, 250?
10: Yeah.
6: Hey, you get a koozie, sir. Yes. All right, sir. I'm going to guess your name. Your name is Kevin.
10: No.
6: Am I close to the letters? What does it start with?
10: D.
6: What does it end with?
10: Then you'd know it.
6: Sure. Daniel.
10: Should I tell you?
6: Yeah.
10: It's Douglas.
6: Douglas. I would have never guessed that, Douglas. And then I'm going to guess your age. I'm going to say you're 67.
10: No.
6: Higher or lower?
10: Higher.
6: Higher? 72.
10: No.
6: Lower. 68.
10: Yep.
6: 68. Okay, Douglas, looking good. And you served in the Army?
10: Yeah.
6: I see the hat right there. I just didn't know it said Army. Thank you so much for your service, sir.
10: Yeah, absolutely.
6: Thank you very much.
4: Notice you selected only gentlemen.
3: Only men.
4: Only gentlemen. Only men.
6: I did. Well, women did not want to partake.
4: They did not?
6: They said, why are you recording this? And I said, okay. Let's take that.
3: Wow. Because I'm auditioning for a job, you know?
6: Uh-huh. Yes.
1: Now do less.
4: Oh, what?
1: Just kidding.
4: No, you
11: And you were also going on the honor system.
3: True.
11: Right?
3: You didn't have a scale. So you had
6: I didn't weigh him or anything.
1: Yeah, they had to prove it.
4: I don't know how you started with a dude at 175 and he ended up being 250.
6: 250, yeah. Yes. Uh-huh.
1: Yeah, your guesser. He was muscular.
3: Mm-hmm. See, Kelly would probably be pretty good at that because Kelly's an excellent guesser.
1: Yeah.
4: Yeah.
3: And even the name part, you'd probably do well at, Kelly.
11: Thank you, Al.
4: Kelly, you think you could guess my weight?
11: No,
6: let's do it.
11: I don't know, because you're solid muscle. I don't know if I'm good at that, but probably I'd say around 200, maybe 205.
4: Dang, that's pretty good.
3: Pretty good.
1: No.
4: I am 205.
11: Oh, wow. Okay.
1: Oh, wow.
3: Yeah. And you're solid muscle.
11: He's all muscle, yeah.
1: Kelly, guess my weight now that I'm pregnant.
11: I plead the fifth. Is that an option?
3: What about
11: don't
3: me?
11: Don't do that with women.
3: I'm not solid muscle. Never mind.
4: You got

0: And you were 6'1".
1: I was like 6 3/4".
0: Yeah. Well, then you're not 6'1".
1: That's a rounded right. up.
2: We don't round up.
3: Yeah, we do.
2: But guys do. Guy math.
1: Most guys round up 2 inches.
0: Two inches.
3: Yeah, we do.
4: So it'd be like, I'm 6'3"-ish. What? Oh, I did do that to Audrey.
0: Yeah, you told me I was a height. I was simply not.
4: I thought you were like 5'2".
0: And then you didn't believe me.
4: You still give me 5'2".
0: Oh, we got another measuring. Because, you know, you another do eventually shrink.
4: You do.
0: I lost
4: you
0: a half an inch.
5: Yeah, at a certain point.
4: Yeah.
5: So you're claiming that you're 6'1"?
4: I was 6 3/4" last time we did this.
5: Are we doing this
0: well,
5: without
0: shoes?
5: You can
0: shoes? Respond with this photo of your
3: right.
0: actual
2: you can
0: height.
2: Measure them right there for the
1: what
2: mic.
1: What if I shrunk?
0: This is not accurate at all.
5: Are you wearing shoes?
0: All.
5: Take your shoes off.
0: This is
2: oh, yeah,
0: so
2: you have to take your shoes off.
4: Well, we're good with shoes because this is how you meet me in person.
0: Take your shoes off.
5: Depending on the hat.
4: You want me to take my hat? This is awful for the radio.
2: Take your hat, shoes off.
5: It's
2: like 6 feet. Right
5: six.
2: Here, and your shirt.
0: He stood up taller.
5: He said,
0: and you're in shoes.
5: Ugh, puff out the chest.
0: And that's with shoes on a mat.
2: And you need to
1: and
2: your
1: I just
2: shirt
1: got back
2: off.
1: From the doctor. What am I
0: and
1: shirt
0: your
1: on?
5: Wait, what did you report, Big Al?
0: 6 feet. Well,
1: I'm about your height, though, Al. Are you? Look like. I mean,
0: it's this we need to do it with a more accurate than
2: wow. Now, now bend over and cough.
0: Just for fun.
1: No. Yeah, but anyway. So.
0: Riveting.
5: Did you have fun at the fair? That was good.
1: That was
2: I
1: great.
2: Had a great time at the fair. Yeah. Yes, it was fantastic. Lots of fun people, lots of drunk people, everyone having a great time.
4: You want to go try with the ladies next time?
2: They don't want to do that.
5: No.
0: No, they
3: go
0: don't.
3: To the women's
0: not.
3: Fair.
4: That's what makes
5: no.
4: it awkward.
5: Yeah, yeah no.
4: It makes it really
5: don't
4: awkward.
5: Do that.
4: We like awkward.
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2: From the Northwest Arkansas Traffic Network, taking another look at your Tuesday morning commute. 72 coming in from Pea Ridge. Some slow spots there. Also slow on 102 and Southwest Regional Airport Boulevard. See some slight slowdowns northbound on I-49 through Lowell around Monroe and around New Hope Road. Just keep driving safe. Have a terrific Tuesday. From the Northwest Arkansas Traffic Network, I'm Bob Booty.
3: Northwest Arkansas weather.
4: Hi there, everyone. Hope you have a terrific start to your Tuesday. Temperatures will be on the warmer side this afternoon as highs top out in the upper 80s and lower 90s under partly sunny skies. Overnight lows will also be mild in the upper 60s to lower 70s. Now, Wednesday looking pretty similar to today with highs in the lower 90s. However, shower and storm potential will be ramping up throughout the overnight hours into Thursday morning. We're going with a 90% chance of rain on Thursday with highs tanking into the upper 70s. For Kane DeBain, Fox 24, I'm meteorologist Josh Rugger.
5: Good morning. Happy Tuesday. I'm KNWA's Ashlyn Brothers with your morning news headlines. One person is recovering and a suspect is in custody after a stabbing in Fayetteville. Police say an argument over an accusation of theft led to the stabbing on South University Avenue. Officers arrested the suspect minutes later. Police say the victim's injuries are non-life-threatening. Arkansas basketball player Isaiah Seely has pleaded not guilty to charges stemming from an August arrest on Dixon Street. He faces criminal trespassing, obstructing governmental operations, minor in possession of alcohol, and possession of a controlled substance. His next court date is December 2nd. And Benton County is opening a new justice center to keep up with its growing court caseload. The $16.5 million facility adds 2 circuit courtrooms, jury rooms, office space, and more parking. A ribbon cutting is set for tomorrow morning at 10 on Melissa Drive in Bentonville. We're live weekday mornings starting at 5. 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Terrific Tuesday.
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0: Hey, what's going on? 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
0: Fun fact of the day.
13: Yes, sir?
0: Because I have chihuahuas, and I've always wondered, like, where do these guys come from? And why are they so yappy? Apparently, chihuahuas may be carrying more wild ancestry than anyone realized, because there was a new genetic study that found that those little tiny dogs that bark at us and try to bite us all the time and act like they're 300 pounds share their DNA with coyotes.
13: Really?
0: Chihuahuas share DNA with coyotes.
14: I can see it.
0: Yeah, well, coyotes are like...
14: But they think they're a beast, you know?
0: Right.
15: They are.
13: And the
15: canine.
13: Coyote sound is a yipping sound. I've heard it described, but I've never actually heard it. Or at least like I didn't know what it was.
14: I have. We have one in our neighborhood. It's really interesting.
0: Yeah. But like, researchers do not know exactly when coyotes entered the Chihuahua universe, but evidence suggests that it happened before European contact with the Americas.
15: Is that a coyote?
0: And that explains why chihuahuas are...
13: Sounds like daycare.
0: Very bold. And they have independent personality traits. They're not all the same. They all have different personalities. But chihuahuas, you have a little coyote in your
15: house. Sister has the ugliest chihuahua. She gave it to me to hold, and his pee-pee was hanging out. And it just always hangs out. And
14: his lipstick?
15: No, his lipstick, yeah. But it's just, he lives like that.
0: That's how he lives. Well,
15: and I had to put the dog down.
13: Great way to
15: like,
13: live.
15: Not literally.
14: Set it down on the ground.
15: I can't be touching that dog anymore.
14: On the ground.
15: And it wasn't pink. It was gray for just being out.
0: You don't need to give us.
13: That's enough. Right. I don't need that.
15: But when y'all say chihuahuas, that's what I think.
0: That you think of that.
15: Yeah.
0: That's I think about how they're.
14: I don't blame you.
15: Imagine someone be like, here, hold my dog. No, thank you.
13: I think we have the.
0: No. We sure don't, Al.
15: No, I do not want to hold that dog.
14: He's on the other line.
0: But I've seen those dogs, the little dogs that are like way too blessed. And
13: mine,
0: and I'm like,
13: yeah.
0: What's going on? No.
13: Mine, I have one. His name is, what's my dog's name?
0: Chico,
13: thank you. We call him Little Man. But anyway, he growls at me. Like,
14: oh, no.
13: I found you, dude.
0: Oh, he's racist.
13: On the street, on the mean streets. And got you and took you in as my own.
0: Yeah.
13: But if you hit him at the wrong time, when he doesn't want to be bothered, like...
0: Yep. He's from the streets.
13: Not just growl, snap.
0: Yeah, like, he's from the streets, dude. You got to be careful with little chihuahuas.
13: Yeah.
0: They get you.
13: It's the coyote in him, I guess.
0: My dog Coco did bite our former coworker Jenna in the butt and drew blood one time.
14: Ooh, wow.
0: What? Yeah, that was because she was protecting. Jenna was trying to enter my home. And,
14: went straight for the butt.
0: And Coco went straight for the butt. And
14: Wow, blood though, that's crazy.
0: Yeah. Yep. Coyote. What?
14: They're just so little.
0: They're so little. By the way, Audrey looked up possibly the wild. She has a game for us here. We're about to do a little spelling bee, but you looked up the wildest thing that we didn't necessarily need to know, but
14: I was thinking about my body, and after we talked about weight, I was like, what is a creative way I could give my weight? And I was like, I wonder how long it would take to thaw me out if they froze me. So I was looking up my weight in turkeys, like so how long it would take if I was like a frozen turkey. You know, they do at Thanksgiving.
0: To thaw you out.
14: How long it would take to thaw me out. It would take over a month.
0: It would take a month for you to thaw out?
14: It would take a month to thaw
0: me out.
14: What
0: if I put you like in a bathtub?
14: Okay, that would might make it go quicker.
0: A little quicker, right?
14: Would you do that for me if I got frozen?
0: Yeah, I got
14: you.
0: Did you
14: want to be thawed out? If I get frozen, yeah. Unless, like, you can make a statue or something.
0: Isn't there a rumor that Walt Disney got frozen?
16: Yes.
17: His head. Yeah, and then they did a whole iCarly episode about that.
16: Yeah, and then there's the rumor that's why they made the movie Frozen, so that when you Google Disney Frozen, it's the movie that comes up. and not that conspiracy theory.
13: Really?
0: That is actually pretty genius. Would you, if they created the science behind this and you could survive it, would you be frozen and wake up 100 years from now?
15: Like Futurama? Yeah.
16: No.
0: Would you do that?
17: I'd be curious. If I didn't have kids,
0: I 100% would do it. If I wasn't married, if I was single, had no kids, and I didn't have a wife, I would freeze. But I'd want to be woken up like in 500 years.
17: You hear about that maybe if you have like a terminal disease.
0: Right.
17: And there's no cure for it now. But what if there is 100 years from now? That's different.
0: No, I just want to do it.
17: But then everybody you know and love is dead.
0: Right.
13: Yeah.
16: So
13: why?
16: So sad.
15: But then you find new people to love.
0: Right.
15: And know.
16: But they don't know me.
0: And I've already seen today, and I took history class. I saw what happened in the past, and I learned about dinosaurs. But
16: what's that movie with Jennifer Lawrence?
15: Hot Tub Time Machine.
14: Oh no, where she's in the spacecraft with one of the Chris's.
16: Yeah, and the Chris, they're like supposed to be frozen or whatever it be Pratt. For like years and years and years and years. And Chris Pratt woke her up because he woke up, so he woke her up. And she's like, why did you wake me up?
14: Why? So selfish.
15: Passengers.
16: Why do I have to be miserable with you just because you woke up early?
17: Right. That horrible. Was very selfish.
14: Thus killing them both.
0: Man.
16: Yeah, it was
17: spoiler.
16: It was called passengers.
14: Well, no, but that's what she was mad about. Like, now you find that out when she
15: gets
14: woken up.
15: Well, I don't want to be alone on the ship. I need someone to talk to.
14: That's what he was doing.
15: Yeah, so exactly. Like, that's why I woke you up.
16: But don't wake me up.
14: Because we're not supposed to be back to safety.
15: Do you want to be alone?
16: Go back to sleep. No. What do you want me to do? Your problem is not my problem.
15: And I can't put you back to sleep. We're going to be in this together now.
0: You know how they came up with this movie? It was from a sleepover. Because every time I went to a sleepover, if you slept over at a friend's house and you woke up first, you do everything you could to wake them up. But not like wake them up. Obviously wake them up. You do it like. Because I couldn't be awake by myself.
15: Right. That's why you woke her up.
0: That's why they came up with that movie.
13: The one time my buddy Kirk threatened my life. We took a guy's trip. Yes, my best friend Kirk, but he threatened my life. We took a guy's trip. And all of us were in the same hotel room in Houston, Texas. And, you know, I always wake up first.
15: Mm.
13: And so I did. I'm making a little bit of noise, but I'm actually trying to be quiet. But I woke Kirk up, which was the bad. He said, Al, if you wake me up one more time. I'm going to kill you.
17: Wow.
13: He really, really meant it. He meant it.
0: And when you're tired, you do mean
17: it. He's willing to do time.
0: 100%. Yeah, because then he can sleep all he wants to.
13: Yes.
0: He can do it all the time. Now, Audrey, you have a game planned for us here.
14: Yes, today is National Silent E Day.
0: Silent E Day.
17: I didn't know that.
14: I didn't know that either. And so once I found that out, I was like, well, I clearly have to make a silent E spelling bee.
0: A silent E. So that's the only clue we have?
15: Like the word bike, BIKE.
14: That is a silent E, that is far too easy of an example, and I made them a little more difficult.
0: Okay, silent E.
14: We'll start with you, JC. Your word is questionnaire.
0: Questionnaire. Mm. Questionnaire. Q-U-E-S-T-I-O-N-E-R-E.
14: Mm. No.
15: Is it A-I-R? Mm.
14: A. Well, there's two N's in it, actually.
0: So oh, there's two N's?
14: Mm-hmm.
0: What?
14: Oh, my God.
0: Bro.
14: Oh. Justin.
15: Yes,
17: it was an extra silent N.
0: Yeah. You said silent E.
13: I got a cousin named Silent E.
14: Your word.
16: Oh.
13: He don't talk, but.
14: Oh, my God. Justin, your word is maintenance.
15: Maintenance. Can you use the word in a
0: sentence? No, spell the dang word.
16: Origin.
15: Maintenance. MAINTANCE.
14: No, there's a silent E in there.
15: Maintenance.
0: Maintenance.
15: Maintenance.
14: You're out. Maintenance.
0: Maintenance.
14: Okay. Anna.
16: Yes.
14: Silhouette.
16: Ooh, silhouette. SILHOUTTE.
14: Ooh. Oh, so close.
17: You left out an E in the middle.
14: Yeah, she missed the silent E.
16: S-I-L, where does the E go?
17: E-T-T.
0: See, this is why our language makes me upset, because I don't like these silent letters.
17: Well, but I got the H. Left out wasn't silent.
0: That's your bad answer.
16: But I still got the H, and it's not silhouette.
17: Pregnant brain.
13: Can you really call it our language, JC?
0: Huh?
13: Say, can you really call it our language?
0: First of all, a lot of the English language came from Latin. So
13: okay.
14: Kelly.
17: I've known all of them so far. This is going to be the one I don't know.
14: Conscientious.
13: Oh, my goodness.
16: That's hard without
17: it as I write it.
16: Even without
14: She's a genius, though.
18: She is an English major.
15: There's a lot of C's in that one.
16: Conscientious?
0: I can't even say it.
16: Not conscientious?
0: Conscientious.
17: All right. There's a question about this. C-O-N. I think it's S-C-I-E-N-C. I put I-E-N-C-E. I don't know.
0: So which one?
17: C-O-N-S-C-I-E-N-C-I.
14: You're already wrong. It's T-I-O-U-S.
13: T-I-O.
17: You said conscientious.
0: Yeah, you did. You did.
17: You said conscientious.
14: Okay, Kelly, new word. Bureaucracy.
15: We don't got time for that, Kelly. Hurry. Yeah.
16: But I have time. T-I-M-E.
13: Good one. Ding, ding, ding.
17: B-E-U-R-O-C-R-A-C-Y.
14: There's no O in it.
17: Bureaucracy?
14: Yeah. B-U-R-E-A-U-C-R-A-C-Y. Ow. Yeah. Entrepreneur.
0: Oh, that's perfect. You, bro.
13: Entrepreneur. E-N-T-R-E-P-R. Newer.
0: Excellent job.
14: Well done, everyone. Thank you got
0: And
14: there.
0: Listen, no, can we spell? Not really.
14: No.
0: But do we need to?
15: No.
0: No, because our phones really. Will do it for
16: yeah,
0: us.
16: Spelling right? is fun.
15: It ChatGPT will spell for
0: we
15: us.
0: We got this. Now, this morning, the Kid Craddock Morning Show is sponsored by Aura Frames.
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1: From the Northwest Arkansas Traffic Network, taking another look at your Tuesday morning commute. 72 coming in from Pea Ridge. Some slow spots there. Also slow on 102 and Southwest Regional Airport Boulevard. See some slight slowdowns northbound on I-49 through Lowell around Monroe and around New Hope Road. Just keep driving safe. Have a terrific Tuesday. From the Northwest Arkansas Traffic Network, I'm Bob Booty.
2: Northwest Arkansas weather.
3: Hi there, everyone. Hope you have a terrific start to your Tuesday. Temperatures will be on the warmer side this afternoon as highs top out in the upper 80s to lower 90s under partly sunny skies. Overnight lows will also be mild in the upper 60s to lower 70s. Now, Wednesday looking pretty similar to today with highs in the lower 90s. However, shower and storm potential will be ramping up throughout the overnight hours into Thursday morning. We're going with a 90% chance of rain on Thursday with highs tanking into the upper 70s. For Kane DeBane, Fox 24, I'm meteorologist Josh Rugger.
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17: Yeah. Kelly, I was like, because my wife and I have one show we can watch together, and that is Dateline.
21: Yeah.
17: And so if she watches it, we have nothing.
18: Wow.
17: And I said, what are you doing? And she stood up and turned off the TV, and she goes, I just didn't know what to do. I just had a couple minutes. I was only watching 15 minutes of it.
21: The shame.
17: But it felt like cheating.
21: Yeah. Did she also have Riley Green pulled up on her phone?
17: No.
21: And his big arms.
17: Why are you bringing up Riley Green?
21: She's also cheating with him.
17: What?
21: She would.
17: She thinks he's a good-looking guy.
21: He is very handsome.
19: Someone said that Kelly Clarkson is flirting with Riley Green on The Voice.
17: Yeah.
19: And I ship them. I hope they get together.
17: You do?
21: Are they similar ages?
17: No, I don't know. I think Riley's younger.
21: I don't think they match. Don't just put single people together because they're both single.
20: Yeah, thank you.
18: Blake and Gwen didn't match either, but they...
17: That's a solid point.
21: That's a good point, there was I don't think...
18: I mean, visually, they did. I mean, in your head, they didn't match.
19: They're both country.
17: Who?
18: Oh,
19: Kelly and Riley.
17: Kelly and Riley. I think a lot of women would like to... ship themselves with Riley Green.
19: And men.
20: Not me.
17: You are Riley? So capping right now.
20: Maybe if he shaves.
17: You
21: just complimented his arms.
18: You said the other day, it was last week, you said I could get him if I wanted.
17: Yeah, you said I could pull him.
20: That doesn't mean I want to pull him.
17: What?
20: What? I could get a lot of people I don't want.
17: You're giving Justin a run for his money for most outrageous thing said on the show.
21: One day we're going to make both of y'all back it up.
20: Yeah.
21: Put up or shut up, they say.
20: Yes. Yeah. Pixar didn't happen.
17: Yeah. Right, could pull Riley Green, but I don't want him. Okay. All right, let's get to some news that we got to get to here, because I've never bought or collected stamps, but you better believe I am now, because the United States Postal Service is releasing the Squirrel and Chipmunk stamps.
18: Oh really?
17: Yeah.
18: Plural?
17: There's plural. They got the Eastern Gray Squirrel and the American Red Squirrel on these stamps, along with the Eastern Chipmunk. Oh. I'm more of a squirrel guy.
18: Yeah.
17: And I don't know what to do with stamps when you collect them. You just put them in a book or something, or I just mail you stuff?
18: I think you put them on envelopes.
17: I don't know.
18: I've heard.
17: I don't think I've ever bought... I have not bought stamps.
18: Ever?
17: I'm going to say ever.
21: Not
18: really?
21: What about when you sent wedding invitations?
17: Kinsey.
21: Oh. Yeah. Have you ever been to a post office?
20: Oh.
21: Inside of a
17: guys,
21: post office?
20: I thought, like,
17: you, we don't know what we're doing
20: as a
17: in
20: collective.
17: Weddings.
20: That's the last time I bought stamps.
18: Yeah.
19: You have email.
17: Over the last few months, Meta has been rolling out their Instagram Plus. Oh, yeah. It's a subscription. It costs you $3.99 a month, and it includes a lot of features that are really only useful if your life revolves around your Instagram account. But there's also this, because there was an online review from a woman. It went viral. And she argues that the Instagram Plus is so creepy, it makes her want to quit the app altogether.
20: Oh, wow.
17: Now, what makes this creepy? The main perks involve the stories feature. If you're a Plus subscriber, you can make yours last 2 days instead of one and boost them in people's feeds. That's okay. Maybe you're trying to grow your audience. That's fine.
18: Yeah.
17: But you can also see when people are viewing them. And if you track it closely enough, you can tell when people are rewatching your stories.
19: Oh.
17: So people could tell if you're watching the stories twice, three times, four times, over and over.
21: That's good for influencers who are trying, you know, to show an advertiser you got your
17: like
21: value.
17: Like who's getting captured by this?
21: You're getting your value from, you know, letting me advertise your hairspray or whatever.
17: Now, here's where it kind of gets a little creepy stalkerish. Because also, if you're an Instagram Plus subscriber, you can, quote, preview other people's stories without your view being tagged, meaning you can go under the radar.
20: Oh.
17: And you can watch privately, and the other person would never know you saw it.
20: Man, what happened to making fake accounts? Honestly.
18: Right.
17: Yeah.
20: Get a burner.
19: But then you have to follow them just so you can watch their story. This works if you're mad at some.
20: Not if they're.
17: It's wild that you can pay. Wild that you can pay to hide that you're looking at other people.
19: Because if you're mad at someone and you don't want them to know that you're watching their story,
21: hate watching them.
19: Right. That's when it works for you.
21: Yeah.
17: Yeah, but I don't know.
20: If you have to hide it, just don't watch them.
17: Right, exactly.
19: Like, no, but so I want to know what they're doing.
21: Right, yeah. I'm nosy.
19: I want to know who they went to brunch with and why I wasn't invited.
20: Right, but they can't know that you want to know that.
19: Yes.
20: That's the point.
19: And who they're hanging out with.
20: Right.
21: Yeah. I'm okay with ghost mode.
17: You're like ghost the ghost mode. One?
20: That's a good name for it.
17: So it's like a creepy guy watching your story and you don't know.
21: Little, at the bottom of my Instagram, that little stuffed animal muse thing.
20: Okay, see, Kelly.
21: Now I'm scared because I clicked on it and I think.
20: It says Kelly Raspberry uses it. Because I clicked on it on my profile.
17: See, that creepy she knows.
21: I didn't know what it was.
20: It says, yeah, Kid Nation and Kelly Raspberry use Muse.
21: I clicked on it because it said Kid Nation and the kids used it. So I was like, well, it must be okay. And I clicked on it.
20: I don't know what it is. It says,
21: I don't know what it is either.
20: Take
21: but I think
20: busy
21: it's
20: work off your plate.
19: Yeah, it's an AI bot.
21: I don't know how I feel about it. I feel weird. I don't know how to get out of it now.
17: And you don't like that everybody knows now.
21: I don't know what it does.
17: I know.
19: He's your, like your cute. He's like the little paper clip that would pop up on Word.
17: Oh, remember that guy?
19: But he's more intelligent and helps you out.
17: Yeah.
19: And someone
20: but
19: to
20: like,
19: talk
20: what
19: to.
20: What does he do? This is on your Instagram profile. If you go to the top right, there is a little stuffed bear looking thing next to your name. And if you click on it, it says, take the busy work off your plate and you can add it to your account.
17: Well, I want
20: to
17: take the busy off.
21: But I don't even know what it's supposed to do.
20: But like, what is busy work on Instagram?
21: Well, if you're a big social content creator and you're trying to schedule things, I guess, but I don't do that.
17: All right, well, check this out. Apparently, ChatGPT can help you commit crimes and help you get away with it.
20: Nice.
17: Last year, a 19-year-old college student, his name is Ryan, he damaged 17 vehicles. And then he was like, man, that wasn't a good idea. So he asked ChatGPT if he could go to jail for the vandalism. So the cops later found the conversation on his phone and ended up charging him. But now there are more details about what Ryan and ChatGPT were talking about, because ChatGPT told Ryan it was a serious crime, but added, since you've already done it, what matters now is damage control. It warned him not to boast or brag about it, not to post anything online about it. What? It told him to stay low key and told him not to talk to the authorities without a lawyer. Mm. Ironically,
21: good advice.
17: It did.
18: Yeah, that's true.
17: Ironically, Ryan did not recognize that this conversation with ChatGPT could be problematic because it was found, and it was. And then there was this gem, because after the initial damage control talk, Ryan started chatting again an hour later with ChatGPT, and he told ChatGPT, quote, hey, I'm back in my apartment eating mozzarella sticks. Why do you tell ChatGPT that? I don't know, but he sure did. And ChatGPT responded with, quote, right now, being back in your apartment and chilling is the safest place you could be.
21: Yes, it's validation and affirmation.
17: You can enjoy your mozzarella sticks and just keep things calm. The less noise you make, the better odds of staying out of trouble.
20: This is exactly what it says to me when I'm having a panic attack.
19: Stay home?
20: Yes, eat all of that. Sticks. Just chill, be comfortable, just don't make
17: a... that's fine. Just, it's telling him to do that when he committed a felony.
20: Yeah. Just blanket advice, it seems.
18: Yeah.
19: Because when you have anxiety, is it self-induced?
20: Probably. It's a combination. Yeah. A combination of other things going on in your life.
17: People have triggers. There's things that happen in your life.
20: I got like 10 things causing anxiety right now, and then me, I don't handle it well.
19: Right. But the only person who can handle it is yourself.
20: Exactly.
17: Yeah.
19: So being in a calm environment, calming yourself down.
17: Breathing.
19: Sounds very accurate.
20: I'm just comparing it to this situation. It sounds like I'm a criminal.
17: I do wonder how many criminals have confessed to ChatGPT and how many of these kind of gems we have out there.
20: Probably a lot. They're
17: going to be used up. And by the way, according to Glamour magazine, this is for the ladies, some recognizable hairstyles from the 80s are making a comeback. And I'm talking about the 1980s, from the 1900s.
21: Ball bangs.
17: The common theme, Kelly, is volume.
21: Yeah.
17: Volume is back.
21: The higher the bangs.
18: Oh, big hair.
17: The number one, according to Glamour hairstyle, the ponytail. Madonna used to rock that bad boy. The side part blowout that Cindy Crawford used to have is back. The messy curls, the pineapple updo, permed curls. The perm has been around for a little bit.
20: The perm should
17: be back. Yeah. Natural curls, Anna.
20: Shout out.
17: You're in. And the outward flipped out ends, the Princess Diana look. Yeah. Is making a comeback, so we're going to start seeing a lot of that out in the wild.
21: Are we?
17: Yeah. Glamour knows.
18: They call it glamour.
17: Yeah. I mean, what are you talking about? What's going on here?
0: Glamour magazine is Bible.
1: The side part blowout.
17: The side part blowout.
1: I'm excited to see that.
0: Yeah.
17: That thing. Mm. My mom had that one.
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15: Right now, let's catch you up with everything happening out there in Hollywood with Kelly and Anna.
0: Well, as soon as I walked in this morning, JC opened his laptop and said, oh, no. And I said, Mr. Belding.
15: Yeah.
0: That was it. Yeah, we learned this morning that Dennis Haskin, who is best known for playing Principal Belding from Saved by the Bell, has passed away. Oh, it's so
16: Chattanooga
0: sad.
16: Native.
0: Mm. Yep, born and raised in Chattanooga.
16: He went to UTC and everything.
0: He was 75. We don't know the cause of death at this point, but his agent told TMZ it's a tragic loss. Everyone loved Mr. Belding, and those of us who got to know Dennis loved him even more. He was a great person, and he loved, I mean, absolutely loved his fans. He appeared in all 86 episodes of the original Saved by the Bell, which seems like they did more, but it was only 86. And then he also appeared in the spinoffs, you know, Saved by the Bell, The College Years, Saved by the Bell, The New Class. But, you know, he was also known for his love of karaoke.
17: Shout out.
0: There was a karaoke bar called Dimples.
16: That's where I met
0: him. And he was always there. And I think a lot of people thought he owned the place, but I think he was just a regular, right?
16: And it was like the lowest ceiling, too. It wasn't like a big grand place. Room. It was a small, almost hole in the wall in Burbank. And I went there with Kid Craddock and our friend Ryan. And that was the first time I felt like super, like, oh my goodness, I met a superstar. Because he just walked in. And went up there and sang some songs.
0: Part of your childhood.
16: Pretty good performer, by the way.
17: No, really?
16: Yeah. Pretty good performer.
0: He liked to do the crowd pleasers.
17: Yeah. Oh,
0: like
17: I
0: Sweet
17: get that.
0: Caroline.
16: Yeah, I mean, why wouldn't you?
18: You have to read the room.
16: He read the room.
0: He'd sing Piano Man a lot. I heard that was a favorite.
16: And he went around, talked to everybody. He was super just, he was like part of everybody's crew. He was
0: Mr. Belding.
16: Really nice. Mm.
0: Man. Just sad.
16: What a loss.
0: It's like part of your childhood.
16: I get it.
0: You know?
18: May he rest in peace.
16: I know. Yeah.
19: So I'm really excited because the movie Verity comes out this weekend.
18: I didn't realize that.
19: Yeah, I know.
16: What's
19: this
16: one about?
19: It kind of snuck up. So this is based on a book by Colleen Hoover. It's a psychological thriller. It's the one with Dakota Johnson, Anne Hathaway. I don't want to like spoil it, but it's basically about like an author, and then her husband hires somebody to finish writing her work when she can't. To basically like ghostwrite for her.
18: This book got me back into reading like 5 years ago.
19: It's really fantastic.
16: So that she starts it and then the husband finishes it?
19: No, the husband hires somebody to finish it.
0: The author is unable to complete her book, so they don't want anybody to know that. They want to keep it a secret because she's such a big moneymaker. So they hire a ghostwriter to finish it.
18: And she like moves in. And,
20: so the story's already good. And then you put phenomenal actors like Dakota Johnson and Anne Hathaway.
19: Yeah.
20: And it's a recipe for success.
19: Yeah. It's going to be the book was great. I can only imagine the movie will also be great. And Anne Hathaway is playing Verity. So she's playing the author in the movie. Uh-huh. And in the movie, the author is doing press. So Anne Hathaway goes on Call Her Daddy. Or her character goes on Call Her Daddy. And then also goes on Hot Ones to kind of like make it seem like, you know, she's having cultural impact. And so when she was filming for the Hot Ones, she said that she wants to do Hot Ones in real life one day. So she didn't want the like fake experience to ruin her real experience. So she had fake wings. They were dummy wings.
20: Miles.
19: They weren't actually hot wings. But then she got pregnant, and then her doctor said, you can't have them. You can't have them anyway. You can't have hot wings. Anyway, because she might go into early labor.
20: Oh.
19: So she said
0: regular hot wings are fine, but it's like when you get up to the atomic level and she wants to challenge herself.
16: I got judged at Wingstop the other day.
17: What? How?
16: Because I wasn't feeling heat and I ordered mild. Mm-hmm. And when I ordered mild, the dismay in the dude's face, he said mild.
17: Like you coming to hot wings?
16: I mean, mild. The way he said, I was like, dang.
20: I can't take the heat.
0: Didn't feel bad.
16: I was like,
0: no, the condition.
16: That's on me.
19: You got shamed.
16: I was like, sorry, bro.
20: Well, you weren't feeling spicy that day.
16: I wasn't feeling spicy that day.
19: But anyway, so Anne Hathaway, she wanted to do Hot Ones on the press tour for Verity, but then she got pregnant. That's why she couldn't do it.
0: Yeah.
19: But she said, so I still haven't done the gauntlet yet. I'm not sure when that's going to happen. Maybe next year.
16: Okay.
19: But
16: best of luck.
19: Yeah, but just fun to know that in the movie, those are not actual.
20: She's done so many movies this year.
19: I know. What? It's the year of Zendaya and also the year of Anne Hathaway.
0: And then as soon as she pops out that baby, she's going to start filming the Days of Thunder reboot. Or the sequel, whatever they're calling
19: it. I forgot about that she was going to do that. Wow. She's booked and busy. Wow.
20: Very busy.
16: Good for her.
0: Yeah, I mean, why?
20: She took a break, right?
0: Yeah, but I'm like, why is one actor or actress suddenly in everything?
17: Yeah.
0: You know?
16: And why are we not in it?
0: That's
17: the next logical question.
16: That was going on here.
0: There's lots of parts, and it's just like the same actors or actresses keep getting
17: Kevin Hart, like he had a hot moment.
16: Hot streak.
17: I mean, he's still great.
16: The Rock.
17: The Rock.
15: Yeah.
20: Jennifer Lawrence.
0: Well, Anne went away for a while because she was being mocked so much for, you know, being so pissy and prim and everything.
16: Right.
0: And
16: yeah.
0: Now she's having a resurgence. All right. Zahara Jolie. Another one bites the dust with the Pitt last name. Mm. She dropped it officially yesterday, 21 years old. She got a judge's approval to legally remove Pitt. So now she's officially Zahara Marley Jolie. She's been going by just Zahara Jolie. I remember when she graduated college, she just was announced as Zahara Jolie. But legally now it's official. Yes. Maddox earlier this year dropped Pitt. Shiloh dropped Pitt in 24.
18: These are the children only one of Brad and Angelina.
16: I feel bad for Brad. I might go change my name to Pitt.
0: We don't know the story. We're assuming, I guess, based on what we know about Angelina, the iciness of her, that it's parental alienation. But what if Brad really did do this to himself? I mean, he did. We do know there was an altercation on that private jet. Yep. It was really, really bad.
16: Yeah.
0: But you
18: I think
0: it was
18: the kids are old
0: his...
18: enough, though, to make their own
16: judgments.
0: They and they waited till they were legally of age to do that.
18: I mean, your mom only has so much impact.
0: But parental alienation is a huge, huge problem. Mm. And so, but we don't know unless the kids start speaking out.
18: Yeah.
0: And we don't know what goes on behind closed doors. Yeah. But we feel, I mean, Brad's not talking about it.
19: I don't think he will.
0: Sensitive. But his movie's getting great reviews. I thought it looked kind of I thought it looked kind of cheesy, but you know, everybody's like loving it this season.
17: That's good.
19: That's good.
16: I get scared to watch movies with dogs because
0: I know because what if the dog dies?
16: Yeah,
0: like,
16: that's why they have the website.
0: Yeah,
16: you can check out
0: the look and see.
16: But it's
15: don't spoil it.
16: It could spoil it.
15: Yeah,
19: yeah. Well,
15: you're there for the ride. It's like,
0: But you got to be mentally and emotionally prepared for a dog dying.
15: The worst one was I Am Legend with Will Smith.
0: And
15: he has to kill the dog.
18: Spoiler.
16: Bro.
15: Because, because his dog is turning into a zombie.
19: Oh, that's really sad. Mm-hmm.
0: So it was a mercy killing.
15: Yeah, so it was like in the middle of the movie and you're like, no!
16: But it was like...
0: The worst is that one with Keanu Reeves where his puppy gets killed.
16: Oh, John Wick?
15: John Wick. Yeah,
16: that, the reason we had John terrible. Wick is because those idiots...
0: Of that.
19: Yeah. I still haven't seen those.
18: I would John Wick for my dog.
0: If you see the first John Wick, you've seen them all, but they kill the man's puppy.
16: Yeah, like it's horrible. You understand why he became
19: John
16: Wick.
19: Well, it's like in the Odyssey, they threw a puppy just over the cliff.
18: Oh my God.
19: Like just casually, they were just like, oh.
16: And then there's Marley and Me. That was just a regular live stream.
15: I always cry. Or the Fox and the Hound, where she has to get rid of the fox because the fox is just a menace.
19: Oh, yeah, that one's really sad.
15: And she's just talking about, and she's just, when you have to tell an animal to go away, you're like, go! And they're like, no, but you're my home. Like, I love you so much. And they're like, you're stupid. I don't love you anymore. And they start crying because it's the only thing they can do.
16: Oh, by the way, great news from the text.
17: Oh, what?
16: They say on the press tour that the dog doesn't die.
0: Oh, good.
15: Great.
16: Now we're all in.
0: I bet that keeps a lot of people away.
16: It's scary.
19: Yeah, probably.
0: So they let everybody know.
16: Yeah.
0: Spoiler, the dog lives.
16: People die in a movie? We're there. Dogs die in a movie?
19: Not funny. I'm out. So after 6 years together, DJ Pauly D and Nikki Hall are engaged. The proposal was incredibly on brand. DJ Pauly D from Jersey Shore, he proposed to Nikki on Sunday during his DJ set in Vegas. He brought her up in front of the crowd while All I Do Is Win is playing. But then switched it up and got on one knee and played Bruno Mars Marry
18: Me. Iconic.
15: Aww.
19: Yeah. She said yes, and then Pauly immediately yelled into the crowd, she said yes! So everybody was like super, super excited. They met in 2019 filming MTV's Double Shot at Love. They started dating right after the show. And so Nikki posted some photos if you want to go see them. She said, we've spent 3 years choosing each other, growing together, building a life we love, and never rushing a chapter just because the world was ready to read it. No pressure, no timeline, just ours and God's. And as always, his timing was perfect. The easiest yes I've ever said.
17: Oh,
0: I haven't seen a photo of him lately. Does he still have that same hair?
15: Yep. Iconic hair. Yeah.
0: Mm-hmm. Won't change it, huh?
16: He's changed it a couple times.
19: It's part of his brand.
16: Yeah, it's his thing. Mm-hmm.
19: You know,
15: can't mess with the hair, man.
16: The Bart Simpson
18: looks like you could knock on it.
15: It's hard gel.
19: Yeah, man,
16: I wonder how much hairspray he uses.
18: Can you imagine, Anna, if when you and Ryan were dating, getting called on stage and it's all I do.

0: What an interesting way to do it. But congratulations to the couple. Now, this morning, the Kid Craddock Morning Show is sponsored by Prize Picks. 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

will fade eventually. 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Oh my, my, oh my, my love, I take one look at you, you're taking me out.

0: Thursday morning. We're going with a 90% chance of rain on Thursday, with highs tanking into the upper 70s. For Kane DeBane, Fox 24, I'm meteorologist Josh Rugger.
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19: Shout out to all our teachers headed off to work this morning, ready to teach our kids. Now, we did tell you to go to kidnation.com and tell us how we can help, because we know that you spend a lot of your hard-earned money on our kids. And we could all say that you deserve to be paid more than you get paid, but you still take your money and you put it back into your classrooms, and we really appreciate it. So we got together with Pilot Pen, asked you to tell us what you're trying to get off the ground at your school. So let's meet today's teacher of the day. Joining us from Griffin Middle School, teaching 6th, 7th, and 8th special education, Miss Hughes. How are you doing?
20: Hey guys,
19: doing great. Now, Miss or Mrs.?
20: Miss.
19: All right, got it right.
21: Shout out.
19: Now, Miss Hughes, you teach special education. Now, what could you use with your students? What do you need help with?
20: Yeah, so I teach an essentialized program. So a lot of my students are intellectually disabled, nonverbal, on the autism spectrum disorder. So we're really working on those functional skills. So I was going to look into this money to make some task bins to get them set up for success to hopefully in the future get a job. And so that's the goal.
19: Oh, that's really good. Task bins. So yeah. Assembling first aid kits, folding and sorting laundry, sorting paper for mail, silverware, rolling, all that good stuff.
20: All that good stuff.
19: That's really, those are life lessons. You're teaching them about life, which is really cool. That's awesome. Yep. Now, how long have you been teaching?
20: This is my 5th year.
19: 5th year teaching. All special ed?
20: Mm-hmm.
19: All at Griffin?
20: Yes, all at Griffin.
19: That's right.
20: I've been a great school.
19: I've been to your campus. I've been there.
22: Oh, you really?
19: I have been there. I have been there.
23: You have a powerful skill called patience to be a teacher.
19: Yeah, now, real quick, because I know that we have a lot of kids listening right now. Maybe they're riding to school, and I think us parents need to have a conversation on how to interact with the special education kids. What's a piece of advice that you would give those kids?
22: Good question.
20: Yeah, just go up to them like you normally would. Say hey, ask them how their day is. Having a normal conversation really does more for them and makes them feel included than trying to, you know, try to figure out, oh, how should I go about this? Because at the end of the day, we're all humans.
19: Yep.
20: And it really does make a big difference.
19: Yeah, the main thing here is they want to be just like everybody else and treated like everybody else.
22: Included,
19: which is the main thing. You see one sitting by themselves at lunch, go sit down next to them for one day and talk to them, get to know them a little bit. Love what you do, Miss Hughes. So here's what we're going to do.
20: You.
19: We're going to go ahead and hook you up with that $500 for those task bins. Congratulations.
20: And, thank you.
19: And we're also going to get you the ultimate teacher stash from Pilot Pen, because you probably go through pens like crazy during the school year.
20: I do.
19: So Pilot Pen, they're makers of G2, America's favorite gel ink pen, and Friction, America's favorite erasable gel ink pen. It's awesome that you're able to erase when you use a pen, you know.
21: And I know,
19: Pilot Pen makes it work.
20: Yes. Plus, I'm always making mistakes too. So
19: we all do. Mistakes happen.
21: Oh, God.
19: Now here's the best part. 5 of our winners, there's going to be 10 totals. 5 are going to be honored with a trip to Live More Flora Days at Sundial Beach Resort and Spa on Sanibel Island. They got gold views. They got white sandy beaches. So many activities. Or maybe you just want to relax. That's also awesome. Now, it's the perfect setting for a well-deserved Florida getaway. And you are now in the running to potentially win that, okay?
20: Oh, my gosh. Thank you so much.
22: Heck yeah. Now, thank you.
19: Thank you for what you do, Miss Hughes. Thank you for what you're doing with the special education program. And look forward to seeing pictures of those task bins and the kids doing their work.
20: Thank you so much.
19: Well, we'll let you get to work. Enjoy your day today. Thank you so much for joining us this morning.
20: Thank you, guys. Have a great day.
19: You too. Have a great day.
21: Bye.
19: There goes Miss Hughes.
21: There she goes.
24: Doing good things.
19: Doing good things. I think I would. If you were a teacher, what grade would you want to teach?
23: Oh, that's a great question.
24: Third.
19: Because you would want to. Why third grade?
24: That was just the best year of my life.
19: Third grade was the best year of
24: your life. All downhill from there.
19: Audrey's best year of her life.
23: That's when she peaked.
19: Third grade.
22: I appreciate the fact that you know it and you're confident about it.
24: And that's when I stopped growing, too.
19: Yeah.
24: I still have all my shoes from that age.
19: Justin, what grade would you want to teach?
23: Maybe, could I be a college professor?
19: Yeah, that's great.
23: Sure. I think that's teaching. Great.
19: You'd want to be a college professor.
23: I think their schedule's just great. Like, one class for 3 days a week, easy.
19: I had a friend who dated her professor.
0: Mm. Oh, okay, yeah.
19: That's kind of weird,
22: that,
19: right?
22: And that is that frowned upon? I mean, I know they're both adults.
0: Wait, when he was his
23: professor? I know
0: professor?
23: It's okay if they're in their master's program.
19: It was college.
23: Undergraduate, I don't think it's okay.
0: Yeah, my Spanish teacher wanted to date me.
19: In college?
0: And I was not attracted to him. But I didn't want to risk getting a bad grade.
1: So what did you do?
0: So he took me to lunch, and I told him I didn't think it was ethical. We could date after I was done with his class. And then he graded on the curve the whole semester. So guess who had the lowest grade possible before it was failed? I can't speak a word of Spanish because of that. But the minute that semester was over, I hightailed it. I never saw that man again.
19: Ghosted.
0: Oh, my gosh.
1: That's so uncomfortable.
0: When he spoke Spanish, he spoke it with the lisp because he really, he was that kind of Spanish. He had the spit that would come up in the corners of his mouth. You know? Anyway, that's my story.
1: How were you in high school, college?
0: My college professor. Yeah.
19: Yeah, in high school, he probably should have been arrested.
1: Yeah, well, that's why I was saying this is uncomfortable.
0: But I didn't want to turn him down because I was afraid. I was like, maybe after.
23: But you had a skill, you had something, and you used what you got.
19: Yeah.
23: To get out of that class.
0: That's the one time my hotness helped me. Again, it hurt me because I can't speak Spanish.
19: Your curves helped you with the curve. Right? Big Al, your mama and sister are teachers. What would you teach?
2: Oh, man. I think I'd want to teach seniors. Like Audrey, I have really fond memories of my senior year in high school. I mean, I went to high school with majority women, but we got to do so many fun activities. You know, it's almost like you're an adult, but you're not quite an adult.
23: Because seniors get away with everything. They can skip class and all the teachers are like, just bring you some donuts.
2: And you're kind of more friend buddy with your students when you're a senior class teacher.
1: Yeah, at that point.
2: You know what I'm saying?
19: I'd teach in high school.
2: Yeah.
19: I would teach high school and I would want to teach health because I would want to coach football.
1: Yeah, I was going to say, you would be that, guy.
19: I'd be the cool teacher.
23: All right, guys, we're going to watch a movie.
19: Yeah, we're going to watch a movie.
1: Roll it in.
23: Osmosis Jones.
19: All right, let's get the CPR dummies out here. Learn CPR again. Yeah. Let's get certified. That's what we're doing today.
1: Yeah. I'm torn between freshmen because, they're not high school just yet. Like, they're just getting started, but they could still tell me all the gossip.
19: Yeah.
1: Or kindergarten because, that's so cute.
23: They're like little nuggets.
1: I know. Yeah. And they made really cute drawings.
19: And by the way, if you're a teacher in high school, you could still be nominated for homecoming court and stuff. They have teacher that
0: I've
19: are
0: never
19: like
0: seen that.
19: My friend Holly just won at the high school. She was a teacher.
0: The teacher was homecoming queen?
19: She was one of the for the teachers. Because they have the senior, juniors, sophomores, freshmen, and then the teachers. And then part of the court.
1: So you've
0: never seen that.
1: So teachers are still having popularity contests?
19: Yeah. You could get at least, I guess.
2: Teachers have a mom?
19: She had a tiara.
23: And if they're having popularity contests, I wonder if there's teacher drama.
0: You know there is.
23: There's teachers that don't like each other.
19: Oh, 100%. Ah! Yeah, it's still a school. Every workplace.
23: I know. As a student, I was invested in my own drama.
1: I
23: was in theater class, but I never knew. I never paid attention to teacher drama. Mm. But now I'm thinking about it. I'm like, I wonder if there were teachers that didn't like each other. Which, of course, you're saying yes.
19: From the text, I'd want to be the cool janitor. The headphones in and you're just dancing with the broomstick.
2: Right.
19: That might be the move right there.
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Hi there, everyone. Hope you have a terrific start to your Tuesday. Temperatures will be on the warmer side this afternoon as highs top out in the upper 80s and lower 90s under partly sunny skies. Overnight lows will also be mild in the upper 60s and lower 70s. Now, Wednesday looking pretty similar to today with highs in the lower 90s. However, shower and storm potential will be ramping up throughout the overnight hours into

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0: We play Ella Langley, Power 105.7, and a TikToker went viral for getting rejected by Ella. He asked her how many likes he'd need in order to take her on a date. She said there's not enough in the world.
1: Ella, you said there's no amount of likes in the world that could get me to take you on a date. I hope this amount of flowers is enough. And if not, please let me come to a concert. At least just give you a hug. I'm an Ella fella forever. I love you!

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Yeah, and you're picking the city. 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

0: Oh, an honorable mention. How many witches were burned at the Salem witch trial?
1: Well, it's supposed to be like hundreds.
2: Say, it's going
1: to
2: be a trick question. I bet it's zero.
0: You're right, Kelly. No witches were burned in Salem. They were
2: hung.
0: I knew
2: it had to be a trick.
1: But they,
2: a
1: great guesser. I thought they told us in school they were.
0: No, they were killed, but they were hung. They were never burned.
2: And the sad story was, is I remember, I don't have it in front of me, but they used to throw a woman into like the river or something with rocks or something. And
1: to see if she could.
2: If she drowned, that meant she wasn't a witch.
1: Yeah.
2: But if she saved herself, she was a witch.
0: Yep.
2: It's a lose-lose.
1: It's a lose-lose situation.
3: We're constantly put in lose-lose situations.
1: Yeah.
4: What? I just realized Sabrina the Teenage Witch, her cat's name was Salem.
2: Yeah.
4: It all makes sense. Like the witch trials.
0: Yeah.
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0: where the character's trying to load a gun, and all of a sudden, a zombie comes running at the guy. And I let out the most girlish scream.
1: Well, how did it sound?
0: It sounded like,
2: I've heard that.
3: You scream like that every day.
2: I heard that.
0: But I was the loudest one. And everyone started laughing at me in the theater. They were like, ooh, that got somebody.
1: Somebody was like, whose girlfriend is that?
0: So, yeah, whose girlfriend is that?
3: Oh. I hear that, girl.
0: And I'm like, and Daniel was like, did you just make that noise? I'm like, I don't know how I did that. Because then I want to be like, I'm a man. 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You know? Or play it off like, oh, that got somebody. Someone else is scared.
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anxious to hear the song that's going to be on the Hunger Games movie soundtrack, because the Hunger Games movie is coming out in November. We got to be getting close. Here's Somber. He's out on the road. Baby's coming up from Bieber and Ludacris.

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1: Questionnaire. Mm. 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
0: Mm. 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
0: E. A. Well, there's two N's in it, actually.
1: Oh, there's two N's?
0: Mm-hmm.
1: But,
0: oh, my God.
1: Bro.
0: Oh. Justin.
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8: 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Because when that Nothing Bundt Cakes box shows up, oh, it's officially a party. 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

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Tame Impala's Dracula. 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

Olivia Rodriguez in a partnership right now with one Taco Bell. 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

0: first trimester, I was very, very moody, and I like had just a lot of like I just got really annoyed really easily. I just had a lot of emotions.
1: About it. Yeah.
0: I know. And there was a day where I felt like I was just extra moody towards Justin and Audrey, and I felt really bad. And I wanted to be like, sorry guys, I'm feeling really hormonal, and it's because I'm on my period. I'm so sorry.
1: Yeah. Oh. And I thought we were synced up. I felt something special there.
2: That's cool that you guys get to use that.
0: I know. The next day, Audrey, you were like, oh my gosh, we're synced. And I was like, mm-hmm.
2: Justin brought Justin brought in the mile and everything.
3: No, I replied with, no different than any other day.
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0: You hear that? 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It's the sound of friends laughing, music playing, and something amazing landing on the table. 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

We play Ariana Grande. Final first Friday of the season is this Friday, October 2nd. Bentonville Square from 3 until 9. There's a kids dance-off and live entertainment, and it's free. And leash pets are welcome.

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0: there's a scene where the character's trying to load a gun, and all of a sudden, a zombie comes running at the guy. And I let out the most girlish scream.
1: Well, how did it sound?
0: It sounded like,
2: I've heard that.
3: You scream like that every day.
2: I heard that.
0: But I was the loudest one. And everyone started laughing at me in the theater. They were like, ooh, that got somebody.
1: Somebody was like, whose girlfriend is that?
0: Yeah, whose girlfriend is that?
2: Oh.
3: I hear that, girl.
0: And I'm like, and Daniel was like, did you just make that noise? I'm like, I don't know how I did that. Because then I want to be like, I'm a man. You know, I'm like, oh, that was a scary scene, you know? Or play it off like, oh, that got somebody. Someone else is scary.
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ABC's Dancing with the Stars is on tonight. It's a big deal, too. Yeah. It's ABC Disney Plus, and it's Yacht Rock Night. The lineup of songs for the 13 remaining couples include three from Hall & Oates, two from Toto, and one from Fleetwood Mac.

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You know, Sunday night's VMAs drew 8.4 million viewers. That is up 51% from last year. That's crazy. I have no idea what the renewed interest is, but I wasn't expecting that.

0: Well, I clearly have to make a silent E spelling bee.
1: A silent E. So that's the only clue we have?
2: Like the word bike, a B-I-K-E.
0: That is a silent E. That is far too easy of an example, and I made them a little more difficult.
1: Okay, silent E.
0: We'll start with you, JC. Your word is questionnaire.
1: Questionnaire. Questionnaire. Q-U-E-S-T-I-O-N-E-R-E.
0: No.
2: Is it A-I-R?
0: E. A. Well, there's two N's in it, actually.
1: So oh, there's two N's?
0: Mm-hmm.
1: What?
0: Oh, my God. Bro. Oh. Justin.
3: Yes,
4: it was an extra silent N.
1: Yeah.
5: You said silent E. I got a cousin named Silent E.
0: Your word. Oh.
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You know, she's been getting a lot of flack online because people say she has been inspired by many different songs. But still, Stella Lefty, Boston, this is the fourth best-selling song of 2026.

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1: Hey, it's Kelly Raspberry with today's entertainment report. Dancing with the Stars is back on ABC tonight and Disney Plus. It is Yacht Rock Night. On CBS, they're taking a look back at The Amazing Race, 25 years around the world, because tomorrow night is the first of a two-night premiere of the 25th season. We were all so sad to hear this morning that Dennis Haskins, best known for playing Principal Belding on Saved by the Bell, has passed away at the age of 75. Dennis was in all 86 episodes of the series, then the spinoffs. But besides acting, Dennis loved him some karaoke. And he spent over 15 years singing at Dimples in Burbank, which he called his own version of Cheers. We might need to take a show trip to Hartford, Connecticut for 90s Con. It's happening October 16th through the 18th. The 90 stars they've lined up are pretty amazing, including John Stamos making his first ever appearance at 90s Con, along with Lori Loughlin, Dave Coulier, Candace Cameron Bure, Jodie Sweetin, and Andrea Barber. Yeah, Kimmy's showing up for this one. And that's today's

0: that? That's summer. It's the sound of friends laughing, music playing, and something amazing landing on the table. Because when that Nothing But Cakes box shows up, oh, it's officially a party. 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

105.7. Love that. New from Adela called Ain't in L.A. So you wonder why rent is so high. People paying crazy prices for apartment complexes. So a 250-unit apartment complex in Rogers just sold for $52 million. Fitzroy Grove near I-49 changed hands. That equals to about $207,000 per apartment.

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Power 105.7, the fall version of the Square to Square, is going to kick off this Saturday. So it's about 30 miles along the Razorback Greenway. The fall version runs from Fayetteville to Bentonville. It starts about 7 to 9. It finishes at the newly reopened Dave Peel Park.

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1: Hey, it's Kelly Raspberry with today's entertainment report. Dancing with the Stars is back on ABC tonight and Disney Plus. It is Yacht Rock Night. On CBS, they're taking a look back at The Amazing Race, 25 years around the world, because tomorrow night is the first of a two-night premiere of the 25th season. We were all so sad to hear this morning that Dennis Haskins, best known for playing Principal Belding on Saved by the Bell, has passed away at the age of 75. Dennis was in all 86 episodes of the series, then the spinoffs. But besides acting, Dennis loved him some karaoke. And he spent over 15 years singing at Dimples in Burbank, which he called his own version of Cheers. We might need to take a show trip to Hartford, Connecticut for 90s Con. It's happening October 16th through the 18th. The 90 stars they've lined up are pretty amazing, including John Stamos making his first ever appearance at 90s Con, along with Lori Loughlin, Dave Coulier, Candace Cameron Bure, Jodie Sweetin, and Andrea Barber. Yeah, Kimmy's showing up for this one. And that's today's entertainment report.
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105.7. You know, the Fayetteville Public Library will be showing Halloween Town on Sunday from 2 till 4. It is rated G, so everyone is welcome and invited. Seating is first come, first serve. Get there a little early so you get yourself a good spot.

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1: For Northwest Arkansas Traffic Network, I'm John Runyon. Here's a look at your traffic update. So far, so good this afternoon. No issues along I-49 northbound and southbound. Typical congestion on 71B west of Rogers, also south of Bentonville at this time, so be careful there. Also be careful around MLK Boulevard in downtown Fayetteville, too. Buckle up and be safe. That's your traffic update from the Northwest Arkansas Traffic Network. I'm John Runyon.
2: Hey, I'm Allie Lynch from the KNWA Newsroom. The search for a McDonald County couple that's been missing for 2 weeks intensifies. The sheriff's office has search dogs out at the home of 73-year-old Leo Lindman and his wife, 74-year-old Catherine. They were reported missing last week, but were last seen or heard from around September 15th or 16th. Fort Smith Public Schools joins a nationwide lawsuit with hundreds of other school districts

0: that? That's summer. It's the sound of friends laughing, music playing, and something amazing landing on the table. Because when that Nothing But Cakes box shows up, oh, it's officially a party. 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

105.7. Don't miss this one because it's going to be a fun one. The Fayetteville Falltober Festival is on Sunday, noon till 6. This is along Dixon Street and inside the Upper Ramble. There's going to be live music. There's going to be games and art. Plus, the always fun Dogtoberfest costume contest. Of course, admission absolutely free.

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I think this is so cool because everything's so expensive right now. The Rogers Public Library bringing back the costume exchange on Saturday. So this goes from 2 till 4 p.m. and you can bring in a clean costume that maybe your family has outgrown and trade it in for something different. But you don't have to trade if you don't have anything. That's still okay. If you're in a pinch, you can come in and grab yourself one of the free costumes.

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7. Another big old congratulations to Ella Langley, now 24 weeks, extending that lead as the all-time longest-running Billboard Hot 100 leader at 24 weeks. She passed up Mariah Carey at 22, and somebody brought up a good point I didn't think about. I wonder if All I Want for Christmas Every Year goes back to number one on the Billboard Hot 100 during the Christmas season, because then Mariah could pass her back up. I don't know. I'm not sure if it does or not, but that's a very good point.

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1: For Northwest Arkansas Traffic Network, I'm John Runyon. Here's a look at your traffic update. So far, so good this afternoon. No issues along I-49 northbound and southbound. Typical congestion on 71B. West of Rogers, also south of Bentonville at this time, so be careful there. Also be careful around MLK Boulevard in downtown Fayetteville, too. Buckle up and be safe. That's your traffic update from the Northwest Arkansas Traffic Network. I'm John Runyon.
2: Hey, I'm Allie Lynch from the KNWA Newsroom. The search for a McDonald County couple that's been missing for 2 weeks intensifies. The sheriff's office has search dogs out at the home of 73-year-old Leo Lindman and his wife, 74-year-old Catherine. They were reported missing last week, but were last seen or heard from around September 15th or 16th. Fort Smith Public Schools joins a nationwide lawsuit with hundreds of other school districts against several social media platforms. The lawsuit filed against Meta, Google, YouTube, TikTok, and Snap allege the companies knowingly have product features that encourage compulsive use among minors. I'm Allie Lynch. 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

95.7. I feel like this may be a festival made for me. The Arkansalsa Festival is on Saturday. I'm all about chips and salsa. 1 to 5, it's happening. Luther George Park in Springdale. There's music, there's dancing, there's food. There's also a salsa tasting contest, plus a kids art zone from Crystal Bridges, and admission is free.

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Love this time of the year. Weather getting cooler. You can make a family day of it. On Saturday, the Ozark Society Fall Picnic is happening at Hobbs State Park. Now there's a free black bear hike at 10:30. You can explore the trails and the visitor center. Then there's a potluck at 1, and they're providing smoked chicken if you would like to bring a side dish.

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1: Hey, it's Kelly Raspberry with today's entertainment report. Dancing with the Stars is back on ABC tonight and Disney Plus. It is Yacht Rock Night. On CBS, they're taking a look back at The Amazing Race, 25 years around the world, because tomorrow night is the first of a two-night premiere of the 25th season. We were all so sad to hear this morning that Dennis Haskins, best known for playing Principal Belding on Saved by the Bell, has passed away at the age of 75. Dennis was in all 86 episodes of the series, then the spinoffs. But besides acting, Dennis loved him some karaoke. And he spent over 15 years singing at Dimples in Burbank, which he called his own version of Cheers. We might need to take a show trip to Hartford, Connecticut for 90s Con. It's happening October 16th through the 18th. The 90 stars they've lined up are pretty amazing, including John Stamos making his first ever appearance at 90s Con, along with Lori Loughlin, Dave Coulier, Candace Cameron Bure, Jody Sweetin, and Andrea Barber. Yeah, Kimmy's showing up for this one. And that's today's entertainment report.
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4: For the Northwest Arkansas Traffic Network, I'm John Runyon. Here's a look at your traffic update. We do have some moderate congestion along I-49 southbound coming out of Rogers and Bentonville this time. Typical. Also, be careful around Monroe Avenue in Lowell, as there's some heavy congestion there as well. Same thing with Tottytown and Springdale along 412. A little stop and go traffic there. Buckle up and be safe. That's your traffic update from the Northwest Arkansas Traffic Network. I'm John Runyon.
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Sounds like it's going to be fun for the whole family on Saturday, 11 till 2 at First Christian Church in Fayetteville. 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
1: Hey, it's Kelly Raspberry with today's entertainment report. Dancing with the Stars is back on ABC tonight and Disney Plus. It is Yacht Rock Night. On CBS, they're taking a look back at The Amazing Race 25 years around the world, because tomorrow night is the first of a two-night premiere of the 25th season. We were all so sad to hear this morning that Dennis Haskins, best known for playing Principal Belding on Saved by the Bell, has passed away at the age of 75. Dennis was in all 86 episodes of the series, then the spinoffs. But besides acting, Dennis loved him some karaoke. And he spent over 15 years singing at Dimples in Burbank, which he called his own version of Cheers. We might need to take a show trip to Hartford, Connecticut for 90s Con. It's happening October 16th through the 18th. The 90 stars they've lined up are pretty amazing, including John Stamos making his first ever appearance at 90s Con, along with Lori Loughlin, Dave Coulier, Candace Cameron Bure, Jody Sweetin, and Andrea Barber. Yeah, Kimmy's showing up for this one. And that's today's entertainment report.
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Just

0: first trimester, I was very, very moody, and I like had just a lot of like I just got really emotions. Annoyed really easily. I just had a lot of emotions.
1: About it. Yeah.
0: I know. And there was a day where I felt like I was just extra moody towards Justin and Audrey, and I felt really bad. And I wanted to be like, sorry guys, I'm feeling really hormonal, and it's because I'm on my period. I'm so sorry.
1: Yeah. And I thought we were synced up. I felt something special there.
2: That's cool that you guys get to use that.
0: I know. The next day, Audrey, you were like, oh my gosh, we're synced. And I was like, mm-hmm.
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9: I don't know how they're going to win, but they're going to win. 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
1: I cannot believe we are literally 2 days out from October. I'm so excited. I'm actually kind of enjoying the briskness in the air. I also want to get some pumpkins, Tyler. Some of my neighbors have the best freaking pumpkins on their steps, but $7.99 a pumpkin? Like, I can only get a few.
2: Yeah, that would be a nice first date. Maybe going to a pumpkin patch or outside, maybe apple picking. And if you're going on that first date, when should you reach out to that person afterwards? Are we old school waiting 3 days, or what are we doing? Well, we have the answer coming up next.